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1: Yeah. You know what? 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

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It's KZN's number one hit music station. 20 minutes away from 5 o'clock on the early breakfast on a Thursday morning. This is called Fast Love. You hang out with me, Session Woodley R. Hello, good morning. Nice to have you alongside. Well, what's coming up before 5? Your WTT, What the Truck, a song dedicated to you on the roads right now. It's a little bit of wet road conditions from last night's deluge. Well, not so much of a deluge, but some consistent rain. But we'll find out exactly what the weather holds in store for you today, Thursday, in the next couple of minutes or so. But a song dedicated to you.

0: But we'll find out exactly what the weather holds in store for you today, Thursday, in the next couple of minutes or so. But a song dedicated to you if you already started your Thursday and getting ready for the day ahead. Well, it's from Westlife, the boys from the UK. You know that song called My Love. Stand by for your weather report coming up next.
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0: 4:45 on Thursday, the 27th day of August, 2026. Let's find out what the magic province of KwaZulu-Natal holds weather-wise. Durban, 17, going up to a high of 23 by lunchtime, a 30% chance of rain today. Similar to yesterday, last night's drizzle. Escort, 12, up to 24. Giant's Castle, 9:22. Ikopo, 11:24. Kokstad, 8:23. Ladysmith, 13, going up to a high of 26. Margate, 17:22, with a 30% chance of rain. Moy River, 11, up to 24. Newcastle, 11:24. Pietermaritzburg, the capital city, 12, up to a high of 26. Partly cloudy, sunny conditions. Port Shepstone, 17:22. Richards Bay, 19, up to 23. St. Lucia, 19:21. Ulundi, 13, up to 25. Underberg, 7:23. And Freight, 12, up to high of 23 this Thursday.
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0: This is music from Beyonce on East Coast Radio. It's called Morning Dew. Yeah, you can't expect some of that these days. Spring is fast approaching here on the East Coast and the Southern Hemisphere of the world. Got music for you from Jaheim and Sam Fender on the way just after 5 o'clock. This is the early breakfast on a Thursday morning. So, with Darmol's quick quiz standing at 5,000 rands. Yeah, it's your chance to win some cash at about 7:12 this morning. 30 seconds wins you the cash. 5 questions that you need to answer correctly, of course. I'll give you all the details on how you can enter in the next 15 minutes.
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12: The Kiddies Hotline has officially returned. 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
15: What? 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
10: Stacey and Chase Boo, weekdays from 3 p.m.

0: Sam Fender and Olivia Dean on East Coast Radio. It's called Rain Me In. 5:15 on the early breakfast Thursday morning. I've got a surprise for you coming up at 5:30. It's just returned. It's a Thursday. I don't know. It was random, but it's just returned around about 5:30. Yeah, you know what I'm talking about. Firstly, though, your chance to win.
1: Darren Moore's Quick Quiz.
0: Darren Moore's Quick Quiz on the way at 7:12 this morning. It's worth six thousand rands. So just get 5 out of 5 in under 30 seconds and you win the cash. But take some advice from Andile, who hails from this part of the world. You may not know it, or you probably do. In Kandla. That's where he hails from, yeah.
2: Kandla.
0: That's it, yeah. Don't ask Darren to repeat any questions because you will run out of time. That's very important. Take note of it. So WhatsApp the word quiz right now to 061-792-9495. Follow the prompts and enter. Good luck. It could be you playing this morning. Traffic on the way at 5:30 with Bukle Hlatshwayo. And it's back.
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0: This is Mariah Carey and Touch My Body. No, no, no, don't. It's a bit too early. 5:29 on the early breakfast. So, Buitel Tajwayo has joined me in studio this morning. I was out at a career day yesterday, out in Phoenix at Sterngrove Primary School, and I asked the lovely Boo to send me a voice note. And you'd never believe, you know, theater of the mind, how people picture what you look like. But what you sound. So some said she's short, some said she's tall, some said she might be friendly outside of the radio. Of course she is. She is, yes. But she always keeps you company on traffic as well, especially in the mornings. Now, Boo, you haven't heard this in a while, and I'm excited because it's sort of a comeback. It's a Thursday throwback. Let's put it that way.
1: Okay.
0: And hopefully it continues. I don't know where this particular voice was, but if you don't know what I'm talking about, around about this time every morning, we have something called the human alarm clock. So, if somebody in your household refuses to get out of bed and start their day, this is what we do weekday mornings at 5:30.
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0: Hey.
2: Wow, that felt awesome. It's been a while. Good morning, KZN. It's your boy, Wakey Wakey.
0: There you go. So, if that didn't get you up, I don't know what will.
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1: Oh, so good to hear from you again, Mr. Human Alarm. On that note, a good morning to you on this Thursday morning. Thanks to you, I'm actually feeling a lot more energized. But I digress. For now, nothing serious to report on. However, all eyes on the road and on the weather today. It is a wet and slippery one. So if you are planning to leave a little earlier, that would be a great idea. First of all, number two, remember to please take it slower than the usual and take it easy on the roads due to the wet weather conditions affecting most parts of Durban. Make sure that your headlights are switched on and don't forget to buckle up and increase your following distance. So a little bit more work to do on this early morning. It's Buhle Hlatshwayo for East Coast Radio Traffic.
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0: So you heard from Buhle Hlatshwayo about the inclement weather conditions. We'll talk about that. I'll give you all the details as far as what Mother Nature has to offer you in the next 15 minutes. Music on the way from Madonna and Sabrina. 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

0: This is music from Mary J. Blige on East Coast Radio. 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Just going through our website right now, perusing through, and you can do so at the office or maybe in the morning while you're having your cereal. But one story that's leading at the moment, very sad, of course, out of Central Asia, where four South Africans among hundreds of tourists that are missing after the Nepal floods. Now, the deluge of water that was dammed flooded without warning after an avalanche in Tibet, and it caused lots of damage and catastrophe, and apparently hundreds of people are still missing at the moment. And no warning yet, by the way. There wasn't like a flood or a torrential rain or anything of that nature. People were just going about their business, doing what they needed to do for the day. And unfortunately, that flood caused havoc in that part of the world. So if you want to read up more on that particular incident and see some of the very damning photos and really, really sensitive, of course, go and check out our website, ecr.co.za. Well, talking about weather, I've got that details on the way for you for your Thursday. But first, let's have a look at the tarmac.
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2: So this just came in. Reports of an accident seen on the M13 eastbound at Fields Hill, which is partially obstructing the right lane for now. Also give way to emergency services needing to approach that scene. And remember to drive slowly and carefully this morning. The roads are wet and slippery due to the ongoing wet weather conditions affecting most parts of Durban and most likely certain parts of KZN this morning. So if you are planning to leave a little earlier, I would advise doing that. That's a great idea. Also remember to make sure that your headlights are switched on and be extra cautious if you're traveling in areas where there's more likely to be some mist. So slow and easy is the way, and make sure that you're all buckled up. It's Buhle for East Coast Radio traffic.
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0: 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So Thursday, the 27th day of August, a bit of rain across the province today, especially along the coastline. And if you were driving late last night, you'd know what I'm talking about. We had a bit of a drizzle, and the roads are still wet this morning, of course. Same conditions forecast for Durban.

0: today, unfortunately. 17 up to a high of 23 by lunchtime. Escort 12, 24. Giants Castle 9 up to 22. Ikopo 11, 25. Kokstad 8, 23. Ladysmith 13, 26. Partly cloudy, sunny conditions. Margate at 30% chance of rain. 17 up to a high of 22. Moy River 11, 23. Newcastle 11, 24. The capital city is fine. No rain forecast for today. 12 up to the high of 26. Port Shepson 17, 22. Richards Bay 19, 21. St. Lucia 19 up to 22. Ulundi 13, 24. Underberg 7, 23. And Freight 12 up to 24 this Thursday.
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2: 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WhatsApp your traffic updates to 061 792 9495. 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

0: And it's time to start your day. It's Thursday. This is Next on East Coast Radio. And Too Close. Can't wait for the weekend. It's nearly upon us, yeah. Friday tomorrow and a weekend to let your hair down and feed up. I'll see you again tomorrow, 4 to 6 on the early breakfast. Marcia has your news watch at 6. East Coast Breakfast on the way next, 6 to 9. Have a great day and be safe on the roads. Bye-bye.
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6: The daughter of a South African couple who are missing in the Nepal floods is pleading with authorities for help. Rescue teams are racing to find hundreds of people missing on the Nepal-Tibet border in flash floods and landslides that have killed at least 165 people. A terrifying clip of surveillance video from the Chinese side of the frontier shows a massive wall of mud and debris crashing over a building several stories high yesterday morning, engulfing it as dozens of people ran for their lives below. The U.S. Geological Survey believes the disaster was caused by a glacial collapse that sent a flow of debris engulfing areas along the way. The U.S. government has pledged nearly 8 million rand in emergency assistance. Well, many of the missing are foreign tourists, including several South Africans. Humanitarian group Gift of the Givers says the daughter of a South African couple has reached out to them for assistance.
7: We contacted the tour operator, who said another South African couple is also missing. The area is inaccessible. It's impossible to get there by road, as many of the roads have been washed away. The only access is by helicopter, but even that's not possible, because there's no solid ground on which to land, given the amount of water in the area.
6: Well, founder Dr. MTS Suleiman says they've also reached out to the Nepalese disaster management.
7: They suggested not sending any teams for now, because there's no clarity as to an announcement being made by the Nepalese government for international assistance. Also, it's too high risk because of secondary destruction, expecting another dam to collapse. And thirdly, because there is no access. But we are already in touch with the Nepalese embassy in South Africa. They are ready to process visas if the call for international assistance is made.
6: National Assembly Speaker Thoko Didiza has survived a motion of no confidence against her. The motion was brought by the EFF, who accused her of protecting President Cyril Ramaphosa in his Palapala matter. The party claims Didiza failed to protect Parliament when she chose not to oppose Ramaphosa's application to have a Section 89 panel report set aside. MPs voted on the motion last night. Among those who voted against it were the ANC, the DA, IFP and Action SA. Parliament Deputy Speaker Annelie Lautrier read out the results.
8: Those in favour of the motion, 101. Those against the motion, 282. The motion is therefore not agreed to.
6: In other news, alleged crime boss Vusikat Matlala has told the Matlanga Commission that former KZN Hawkshead Lesetja Senona gave him a 20,000 rand loan after police raided his Pretoria home in December 2024. According to Matlala, police carried out two raids that month and seized his cell phones. He says Senona promised to investigate the second raid but never came back with information.
9: I just explained to him what happened and I told him that, listen, they even took my phones. I cannot even make transaction.
10: He gave you 20,000 yes. rands on that day?
9: Yes.
10: And that was after the 6th of December?
9: The following day.
10: The day immediately?
9: I think it was the 7th or the 8th, yeah, but it was on a weekend, yes.
6: And actor Tim Curry has died at the age of 80. He passed away at his home in Los Angeles. He's best known for his performances in the Rocky Horror Picture Show, Home Alone 2, and the TV miniseries It. On the weather front, back home, Durban and Richards Bay are a high of 23 degrees today, Pietermaritzburg 26. For Newswatch, I'm Tamasha Kanyi.
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11: It's a Thursday morning. On that note, a good morning to you. We'll start on the M13 eastbound, where we have an accident scene involving a single vehicle at Fields Hill. As it stands, the right lane is closed. Also, please ensure that you are driving with absolute caution this morning, as the roadways are still wet and slippery due to the ongoing wet weather conditions affecting certain parts of KZN, especially most parts of Durban this morning. So slow and easy is the way. Also, look out for some waterlogged lanes or routes as well. And if you're able to leave a little earlier, please make sure that you do that, and also practice absolute caution whilst travelling in areas that are most likely prone to mist. It's Buhle Tlatjwayo for East Coast Radio Traffic.
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14: Everybody, yeah. Everybody, yeah. Let's get into it. Yeah. Get stoned. Come on. Get started. Come on. Get started. Yeah. Get started.
15: Thursday morning. Look at that. It's Friday's Friday here on East Coast Radio. Good morning.
16: Hi, good morning. I love that it's Friday's Friday.
15: Yes. Happy Friday, Friday.
17: Yeah. Happy start of the weekend, Thursday.
18: Is tomorrow Friday?
17: Yeah.
18: Yeah, I can feel it. 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
1: Yeah. There are many mornings when I wake up and it's like the world is on my shoulders, but I get in my car and I turn my radio on and I don't even know where some of the quirkiness comes from. When I get out of my car, it's like I'm ready for the day.
0: It's East Coast Breakfast.

0: It is 6:12, Thursday, the 27th of August here on East Coast Radio. Good morning.
1: Hi, good morning.
2: Happy Thursday.
0: Well, it's not that.
1: You're not happy.
0: I'm just, you know, yesterday
1: Tell
0: was a tough day.
1: Tell us the truth.
0: Yesterday was a tough day.
1: Okay.
0: It's still a tough day. I know Dolly Parton was old, guys, I know. But I really thought she'd live forever. Anyway, so that's like really, really bad news.
1: Oh, and I've then, got worse news for you.
0: No, I know. That's what I'm talking about. And then Tim
1: Just
0: Curry.
1: Checking.
0: Rocky Horror Picture Show. Clue. Great actor. Also, he was old, but like, he's gone. And it's like, it's hard. And then, Carmen, you were saying that Central Asia. Horrific.
1: Really, really, really bad. So the videos are circulating online. They're also on ecr.co.za. I give you a trigger warning because it really is something you never expect. You almost think it's AI,
0: yeah,
1: but unfortunately it's not. So there are more than 160 people feared dead and dozens of people from all different parts of the world. So this is a tourist area in Nepal, and there was a massive flash flood on the Nepal-Tibet border. Hundreds of people are missing, like I said, as well. So they're also struggling to get to the disaster zone. Rescuers, four South Africans are feared to be missing as well in this wreckage. And Gift of the Givers, of course, we know they do amazing work. They have been contacted by one of the South African families that one of their family members are missing. And they are on standby, their search and rescue teams, to be deployed to Nepal as well. So maybe when and if they do go, we can give them a shout and speak to them and find out how it's going. But it really is something just awful, awful to happen. And we can only hope that rescuers are able to find people.
0: I've never seen footage like this before. We've only ever seen stuff like this.
1: There was nothing that happened before. It was a flash flood. There was a big deluge of water that was stuck in an area, basically dammed up, and then suddenly it just burst its banks. There was a landslide that triggered this.
0: Yes.
1: That landed up with this massive amount of body of water that just gushed across an entire town. Absolutely horrific.
0: I was looking at the it was on our website this morning, ecr.co.za, and I was looking at the videos, and it you have to watch it several times because this is not really real.
2: Yeah, that's why Carmen was saying it. At first you think it's AI.
1: Yeah, you hope it's AI. Unfortunately, it's not.
0: I think the hardest part of watching that is you realize that the people that are running away, they really had no chance.
1: No, that's the scariest part. Is you watch these people and you're like, You can't even run it. You can't outrun it. It's thousands and hundreds of thousands of liters of water just going for it. Absolutely shocking.
0: Our thoughts are with all the families, South African families and worldwide families, affected by this shocking, shocking landslide flood in China, Tibet, and
1: Nepal.
0: Was it Nepal?
1: Yes.
0: Yeah, it's just it's. Yeah, it's shocking.
1: We've been telling you about climate change anyway. On the way in the next 5 minutes, I'm going to make you laugh because we've started out quite
0: sad. Could you turn it around, please?
1: So I am going to turn it around. I'm going to play you some laughs of a reporter that could not stop laughing on live TV.
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4: For now, we'll start with a jackknifed truck. If you're traveling on the N3 to Durban, it's before the Linville Park interchange. Two left lanes are blocked at the moment, leaving only one lane for use. So I would get onto the R103 as the alternative route if you're making your way to Durban this morning from Pietermaritzburg. We've also got emergency services attending to the single vehicle crash scene on the M13 eastbound at Fields Hill. So do look out for that. Expect some delays. Traffic is already backing up for this reason. And we'll wrap it up in Durban North, where we have a tree that's fallen on the roadway on Prospect Hall Road, obstructing the whole northbound lane, causing traffic on the opposite direction. It's Buhlehla Joy for East Coast Radio traffic.
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0: 21 minutes after 6, Thursday, 27 August, here on East Coast Radio. It's the part of the show where Carmen Reddy invites everyone to a party except entertainment news.
1: You really about to do it? I'm sliding, I'm proud to the
2: back like the world is celebrating the life of and mourning the loss of music legend and icon philanthropist Dolly Parton. So all across the world, in different ways, people, companies, whatever it might be, are paying tributes to Dolly Parton. And then the royal guards outside Buckingham Palace made and did this tribute for her yesterday.

0: How nice. They did a 9 to 5. And then some people might not have known her because you're either too young or you weren't familiar with her music. And then you can be like Sky Shabalala. He didn't know that she did the original version of I Will Always Love You that Whitney then covered and was big for Whitney. So a lot of people, yeah, you might not have known her music. And then in some groups, people are obviously asking because it's news everywhere. You know, who was the lady? What did she sing?
1: Wekizo unjani sisi. Nakho ngizwe indaba ezimbi ukuthi uDolly Parton akasekho. Ngithi angikubheki ukuthi unjani ntombazane ngoba ngiyazi ukuthi ingoma zakho lezi.
2: My mistakes are no worse than yours just because I'm a woman. Hey, nganyami kuphi, nganyami? Hayi, inhliziyo yami ishone phansi. Ngiphansi, nganyami. Oh, ngiyabonga, baby. Islands in the stream, there is what we are, no one in between.
3: Yes.
2: How can we belong? Stay away with me to another world, and we will lie on each other.
3: Oh, yes. Bring that harmony.
0: That's just great. Classic, iconic music, universal.
4: Yeah.
0: Doesn't matter if my mom
4: posted on a status as well. I think she had a conversation like this with someone else.
3: Yeah,
0: can you translate for us?
4: No, basically asking Mom Keys or Mrs. Keys, I just want to check how you are because I heard that your Dolly Parton passed away and then she comes back and sings and says, my heart is down.
3: Yeah, it's real.
0: Yeah, for everybody. And then Django Unchained was a movie that featured Jamie Foxx and Kiki Palmer, among other amazing actors, including Idris wasn't in it. No, he wasn't. And then
3: with Christoph Waltz.
0: Yes. It was a Quentin Tarantino movie.
3: Yes.
0: It was iconic. It was epic. It won Oscars and awards at the time. Yeah, it did.
3: It's great. It's a great
0: movie. And Jamie Foxx, who played the lead, had this to say about how the movie happened for him.
5: First time I heard about that script was Tyler Perry. Hey, man, have you heard this this thing that they're doing, Quentin Tarantino's doing? It's called Django or something like that. Will was like, yo, so we're here and so it's Django. Idris Elba, you know, Quentin Tarantino mentioned this movie. It's called Django, you know, it's where I play slave.
0: He does great impersonations. Also, he did a Will part and he was like, as Will, saying that Will apparently didn't want to be shown as a slave.
3: Yeah.
0: And didn't want to play a slave, which is very interesting. And then he also said that he arrived to the audition to Quentin Tarantino's house on a horse, his horse, obviously.
3: Yeah.
0: And he was like, what is going on? He also does a great Quentin Tarantino impersonation.
3: No, he does great impersonations across the board.
0: Yeah.
3: You know, Tarantino always asked Jamie Foxx to tell the on-set stories.
0: Really?
3: Yeah.
0: Why?
3: You know what you'd say? Because he's Jamie Foxx. Spin us a clever tale.
0: Okay. I don't know if you're making a joke.
3: That's Tarantino.
0: Or you
3: yeah, give us a clever tale there, Fox.
0: Okay.
3: Yeah.
0: Moving on, our meteorologist Patrick Osborne in the US at station WABI had a tough time containing his laughter during a weather report.
6: Yesterday, I got a fit of laughter that I was not able to control on air, unfortunately, you know, and resulting in the chance for some heavier precipitation, a few bands of storms in some spots. We got to finish up this weather right now. Plenty of the 70s, some low 80s in spots of Monday. I've never had this happen before. Oh, jeez. All right, let me get it together real quick.
3: And that's your weather, whether you got it or not.
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0: Yeah, WhatsApp a rugby ball emoji, please, to 0617929495. 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
13: In your News Watch headlines, the Department of Health has called for an immediate national response to what it's described as an immunization crisis. It's revealed the rate of unvaccinated babies increased from 12.1% in 2017 to an alarming 36.3% between January and April this year. And the daughter of a South African couple who are missing in the Nepal-Tibet floods is pleading with authorities for help. Rescue teams are racing to find more than 1,000 missing victims after flash floods and landslides killed at least 165 people. In your currencies and commodities, the rand is trading at 15.94 to the dollar, 21.66 to the pound, 18.58 to the euro. Gold is trading at $4,625.39 an ounce. Brent crude oil is at $88.92 a barrel. On the weather front, a yellow level 2 warning for damaging winds is in place between Port Edward and Richards Bay today. The windy conditions could disrupt port activities and make navigation difficult. They could also potentially cause damage to infrastructure and homes along the coast and adjacent interior. Otherwise, it's cloudy and wet in KZN today. Durban, Richards Bay and Margate, a high of 23 degrees. Pietermaritzburg, Ladysmith and the Berg, 26. Moy River, Newcastle and Kokstad, 25. Wollondi, 24. Morning swells are reaching 3.5 meters at the Durban beach, with sunset at 22 minutes to 6. Cape Town's a high of 26 degrees and Johannesburg, 22.
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14: 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Products featured in recipes, demonstrations and other content can be added to a basket with a single tap and delivered within an hour. The retailer says it's their first grocery shopping experience of its kind in South Africa, aiming to remove the extra steps between discovering a product and buying it. 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

0: Traders, a very good morning to you from the sports team. And we start off with some football this morning. Mamelodi Sundowns have racked up the biggest win in match day 4 in the Betway Prem on Wednesday night. The Brazilians scored 5 on their way to a 5-2 win against AmaZulu at Loftus. Carmen Reddy is wearing the brand new. Is that the new one?
1: Show you my Sundowns.
0: 1 star. Oh, 2 star? Yes.
1: Yes.
0: Okay.
1: Yes, 2 stars, 5 goals, number 2 on the table.
0: Don't we do Sports Fridays? Were you just too excited?
1: I've got other Sundowns jerseys.
0: Okay.
1: Yeah.
0: Alrighty. So the goals came from Brian Leon, Teboho Mogoena, Tashreeq Matthews, and Bennett Mogoena, moving to 10 points from 4 matches, which drew them level with the Pirates on goal difference. And of course, the Kaizer Chiefs came back twice to earn a 2-all draw away at Richards Bay. The match was in Guamash. I was at the stadium yesterday. It was pouring.
1: Were you getting wet?
0: I know, it was tough. There's no...
1: And you stayed for the whole 90 minutes.
0: There, yeah, I did. Everything there is extra strong. There's no boxes, sweets. It's, hey, stand under a tree there.
1: Yeah, it'd be tough.
0: That was tough yesterday. But we love our football, so we were there.
1: Sometimes never last.
0: Yes, and it's really nice to see that midweek games are going to the township. Because I think the weekend, yes, then you'd have to say they must go to the bigger stadiums. But it's nice to see like Chiefs playing in Guamashu. It's really, really nice to see. We've got Sundowns playing in Umlazi on Sunday, which is also very nice. Golden Arrows got their first win in the league this season by edging Stellies 1-0. Polokwane City Midfield FC played a goalless draw. Cricket news, England captain Joe Root says his players know what's expected of them ahead of the second test against Pakistan, which gets underway at Lord's today. Now, build-up to the match has been dominated by more off-field problems, which dropped fast bowler Bryden Cass, the latest to find himself in trouble because of a night out. Root says the team wants to put the focus back on cricket after last week's win in Headingley.
2: I thought it was a brilliant performance. I thought the way we played was exceptional, and we have to align that with being exceptional off the field as well and understand what that looks like and how we want to represent ourselves and our nation.
0: And then some rugby news. The final round of Currie Cup group matches takes place this weekend, and Sharks coach Mike Vowles has made very little changes for tomorrow's match against the Blue Bulls in Durban. Hany Petersa returning at number 8 and Tino Mavesera moving to up inside flank. Now the Sharks are currently 7th on the log but can still reach the semis, while the Bulls are 8th after losing all 6 of their previous matches. For the East Coast Radio Sports Team, I'm Sky Shabalala.
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4: We'll start on the N2 highway. We have an accident seen on the southbound. That's on the on-ramp from the Umgeni Road interchange, where 2 right lanes are closed with emergency medical services at the scene. Staying on the N2 on the northbound, be cautious of an accident seen on the northbound exit to the N3 to Pinetown at the Ebiclita interchange. Also, roadworks together causing some heavy delays there. About an extra 10 minutes of travel time will be required, and also be cautious of the emergency presence that are already attending to that scene. Into northbound before the Higginson Highway interchange, where we have a vehicle that's come to a stop in the left lane. And then if you're traveling on the M7 westbound this morning after the N2 Edwards Wales interchange, we have a stationary truck that's blocking the left lane, which is mainly obstructing the traffic from the into north joining the M7. And then moving on to Musgrave, an accident scene on Musgrave Road and Guildford Road with paramedics at the scene. And then on the N3 to Durban, where we have the jackknifed truck before the Linfield Park interchange, 2 left lanes are currently blocked. If you're looking for a possible alternative route, you have the R103 in case traffic heavily backs up at that section. It's Mohletlatroyo for East Coast Radio Traffic.
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5: Carmen, you were saying that Central Asia.
1: Yeah.
5: Horrific.
1: Really, really, really bad. So the videos are circulating online. They're also on ecr.co.za. I give you a trigger warning because it really is something you never expect. You almost think it's AI.
0: Yeah.
1: But unfortunately, it's not. So there are more than 160 people feared dead and dozens of people from all different parts of the world. So this is a tourist area in Nepal. And there was a massive flash flood on the Nepal-Tibet border. Mm. 4 South Africans are feared to be missing as well in this wreckage. And Gift of the Givers, they have been contacted by one of the South African families that one of their family members are missing, and they are on standby, their search and rescue teams, to be deployed to Nepal. And we can only hope that the rescuers are able to find people.
3: Darren, Sky and Carmen, weekday mornings from 6 to 9.

0: It's 20 to 7, Thursday morning, 27 August here on East Coast Radio. So, Laka game happening tomorrow. The Sharks take on the Bulls in the Curry Cup. 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So, you've got plenty of time to go home, freshen up, and make your way to Hollywood Bets, Kings Park Stadium. 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Or, as we say, you can get lucky with Carmen Reddy, the ticket fairy.
1: So, WhatsApp a rugby ball emoji to 0617929495. We're gonna call you back, and I'm gonna give you a term. It's either a bull or a shark. You gotta tell me which species it is.
0: Oh,
1: and I'm not gonna help you. Good morning, Rika from Tongaat.
2: Good morning.
1: Hi. Okay, Rika. Tell me if the following species that I'm gonna give you is a bull or a shark.
2: Okay, I'm ready.
1: A Port Jackson.
2: It's a
1: ball. It's not. It's a shark. I'm so sorry.
0: Hang on. Which team does he play for? Paul Jackson.
1: The species.
0: Oh, you actually like a species.
1: It's an actual cow shark, or bull cow. Or actual shark.
0: So oh.
1: A Port Jackson is a shark species.
0: Ah, sorry, Rika.
1: Sorry.
0: You should know your sharks from your heifers. Sorry. Okay.
1: Good morning, Kirstri from Durban North.
3: Hi, Carmen. How are you?
1: I'm fine, and you?
3: I'm good. Thanks for a great show.
1: Okay, well, I'm hoping that you can make it great if you can win these tickets.
3: No problem.
1: I'm going to give you this name. You're going to tell me, is it a bull or a shark?
3: All right.

0: Okay, well, I'm hoping that you can make it great if you can win these tickets.
1: No
0: So,
1: problem.
0: I'm going to give you this name. You're going to tell me, is it a bull or a shark?
1: All
0: Your
1: right.
0: species is Dexter.
2: That's a TV show.
1: Sorry, what is that again? Sorry, I didn't hear you.
0: Dexter.
1: Dexter.
0: Yeah.
2: Is it a shark or a bull?
1: It's a bull. Sorry.
2: Yes!
0: Congratulations.
1: Thank you.
0: Who's helping you there in the background?
1: No, my children is all around me, and they're just excited, and mouths are open, and everything.
0: Enjoy. Congratulations.
1: Thank you so much, Salman. Thank you. Have a great day.
0: You too. Oh, the next one's very easy.
2: Okay.
0: Keldon from Phoenix, good morning.
3: Hi, Carmen, how are you?
0: We are great, Calden. Okay, this one's very easy.
3: Yes.
0: I'm going to give you this species. You're going to tell me, is it a bull or a cow or a shark? You're going to have to turn your radio down, please.
2: Thank you. All right.
3: Mike, can you hear me?
0: Calden, yes. Your species is a Brahman.
2: That's, yeah, it's obviously.
0: Is it a bull or a shark?
3: Shark.
2: It's a shark, yeah. It's a shark. A Brahman shark. I've heard about them.
4: No,
2: those,
4: bro.
2: They're Brahman shark. Yeah.
0: Anyway, unfortunately, Calden,
2: is
0: no,
2: wrong?
0: It is incorrect.
2: Oh.
0: It's a Brahman cow. Brahman
2: oh, is it
0: cows
2: a cow?
0: Are very famous, especially here in KZN.
2: Oh.
0: They
2: yeah, yeah, yeah.
0: The hills.
2: No, I knew that.
0: Anyway.
2: All right.
0: Sorry, Calden. Yeah.
2: So, Calden, you'll be watching on TV at home. If you'd like to watch the game live, the Sharks versus the Bulls at Kings Park Stadium, Hollywood West Kings Park Stadium, 7:15 kickoff tomorrow. And then WhatsApp that rugby ball emoji to 0617929495. And Carmen will see if you know the difference between the species of a bull or a shark.
0: How do you not know Brahman cows?
2: I know sometimes a word just exists in your brain differently and you just like but are you sure there isn't a Brahman?
4: There's yes. No Brahman shark,
0: no.
4: Bro.
2: Yeah?
4: No,
0: it's a cow.
2: Alright. Yeah. It's a slow moving shark.
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6: We'll start this one with a quick call from Robbie letting us know of a stationary truck that's on the N3 to Durban at the Key Ridge off ramp. It's in the left lane, which means you have two lanes to make use of at that section. And Robbie, thanks for reminding me that it's the morning and not the afternoon. Staying on the N3 to Durban, we have the ongoing jackknifed truck in the obstructing two left lanes before the Linfield Park interchange, leaving you with the R103 as your best bet in terms of an alternative route so you don't get caught up in that traffic. We have the ongoing crash scene from early this morning on the M13 eastbound at Fields Hill, involving a single vehicle, where we still have emergency medical services at the scene. The right lane remains closed, but also, traffic is very much slow moving at that section. More accidents to look out for. Into south on ramp from the Umgeni Road interchange. Two vehicles involved. Two right lanes are closed, plus emergency medical services at the scene there as well. Another accident along the N2, this time on the opposite direction on the exit to the N3 to Pinetown at the Ebiklutha interchange, plus roadworks at that section causing some heavy delays, especially if you're traveling on the N2 southbound. You will be affected by the traffic flow caused by the accident and the roadworks. And then northbound, once again, an ongoing stationary vehicle in the left lane before the Higginson Highway interchange. The M7 westbound, we got a truck that's broken down in the left lane after the N2 Edwin Swales interchange. And we'll wrap it up with the ongoing accident seen on Musgrave Road and Guildford Road in the Musgrave area. It's Muhle for East Coast Radio Traffic.
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0: Lock a game tomorrow at Hollywood Bets, Kings Park Stadium. Kickoff, 7:15. Sharks take on the Bulls. That's a Curry Cup game, and you can get your tickets at sharks.co.za. It's 8 minutes away from 7 this Thursday morning, 27 August, here on East Coast Radio. Carmen Reedy, the ticket fairy. Yes. However, you could score with Carmen.
1: I have tickets. So, I asked you to WhatsApp the rugby ball emoji to 0617929495, and then I'm going to call you. You're going to tell me, is it a bull species or a shark species?
0: Mm.
1: Okay. Laura from Glenwood, good morning.
2: Good morning, Carmen.
1: See that?
0: It's great. It's great energy, Laura.
1: Laura's so nice. Yeah. Now. Thank you. She doesn't get it right.
0: Laura, you have to get it right because it's heartbreaking if you fail us.
1: We get upset afterwards.
2: I will be so upset. I would be so, so upset.
1: Okay, Laura.
2: Especially since I'm the mom that knows everything with my kids homework.
0: This is
1: pressure is on. Okay.
2: The pressure's on.
1: Laura, your species you're getting this morning is a dusky. Is it a shark or a bull?
2: A dusky.
1: Yeah.
2: I'm going to say
1: shark. Okay. Yes, congratulations, Laura. It is a shark.
0: Laura, can you just ask the kids there, is it a baby shark? Do, baby shark.
1: Laura's gone.
0: Well, Laura's won. We can't say she's a winner,
1: yes,
0: right?
1: Yes, Laura's a winner. Let's say good morning to Shabina from New Germany.
3: Good morning, Carmen.
1: Okay, Shabina, I've got one for you. Your species this morning is a Bons Mara. Is it a bull or a shark?
3: I would say bull.
1: You would be 100% correct.
0: You
1: would be
0: right.
1: Did you know that? Or did you guess? Okay, no one wants to talk to us after they win.
0: People
1: the
0: have the game ready, right?
1: No,
0: and then they move on
1: okay
0: with life.
1: Yes, the rest of you can get your tickets elsewhere.
0: You get tickets at thesharks.co.za. The Sharks take on the Bulls. It's Curry Cup matchup. 7:15 kickoff tomorrow. What a lackaday to spend your Friday at Hollywood Bets, Kings Park Stadium.
1: Yeah, also on the way in your 7am news watch, it's revealed the rate of unvaccinated babies has increased from 12.1% in 2017 to an alarming 36.3% between January and April this year.
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0: It's about 2.5 minutes away from 7 o'clock, Thursday, 27 August, here on East Coast Radio. We got all the things. Plus, Bootle will warn you the roads are wet and slippery. Leave a little bit earlier today, please, if you're going to work, and just be a little more careful on the roads. Common, I've got the second easiest quiz in the history of Darren Moore's Quick Quiz. This is right up. It's so easy, I can't even give you a clue.
1: No, you always can. Give us one.
0: We gave tickets away to one of these earlier. Is that good?
1: Okay, answer right. Okay, that's one.
0: And who? What are their history with like playing others? Yeah.
1: What?
0: No, it's. Okay. Do you know your difference between drink it and eat it? There's a drink.
1: Got
0: it,
1: you.
0: There's a drink it and eat.
1: Got you.
0: Yeah.
1: Okay.
0: It's like, so it's too easy. I can't give you any more clues. It's worth $5,000, guys. 5,000 rand.
1: That's a lot of money.
0: I ain't giving our answers away for $5,000. So if you want to play, 5 questions, multiple choice, pretty easy, and you get them right in 30 seconds. By the way, we can't repeat. We've learned this the hard way. I can't repeat a question. We don't have enough time.
1: Mm.
0: 30 seconds is not enough time for 6 asking of questions. So yeah, if you can answer 5 questions in the 30 seconds correctly, $5,000 is yours today. WhatsApp quiz to 061-792-9495.
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6: The decline in child immunization rates has created a public health emergency. That's the warning from the Department of Health. It's revealed the rate of unvaccinated babies increased from 12.1% in 2017 to an alarming 36.3% between January and April this year. Routine coverage has also fallen severely across all 52 districts in the country. First dose coverage among infants dropped from 87% in 2021 to 67% last year. The department is warning that this is putting hundreds of thousands of babies at risk of life-threatening illnesses. Spokesperson Foster Mohale has said that this could also lead to higher rates of long-term disability and death among infants, as well as a resurgence of serious preventable diseases.
7: Since January 2026, about 3,462 confirmed measles cases and almost 400 rubella cases have been recorded across the country, mostly in the Western Cape, Free State, KwaZulu-Natal, Northern Cape, and other provinces.
6: And the daughter of a South African couple who are missing in the Nepal-Tibet floods is pleading with authorities for help. Rescue teams are racing to find more than 1,000 missing victims after flash floods and landslides killed at least 165 people. A terrifying clip of surveillance footage from the Chinese side of the frontier shows a massive wall of mud and debris crashing over a building several stories high yesterday morning, engulfing it as dozens of people ran for their lives below. The U.S. Geological Survey believes the disaster was caused by a glacial collapse. Many of the missing victims are foreign tourists, including several South Africans. Humanitarian group Gift of the Givers says the daughter of a South African couple has reached out to them for assistance.
8: We contacted the tour operator, who said another South African couple is also missing. The area is inaccessible. It's impossible to get there by road, as many of the roads have been washed away. The only access is by helicopter, but even that's not possible because there's no solid ground on which to land, given the amount of water in the area.
6: Founder Dr. Imtiaz Suleiman says they've also reached out to the Nepalese disaster management.
8: They suggested not sending any teams for now because there's no clarity as to an announcement being made by the Nepalese government for international assistance. Also, it's too high risk because of secondary destruction, expecting another dam to collapse. And thirdly, because there is no access. But we are already in touch with the Nepalese embassy in South Africa. They are ready to process visas if the call for international assistance is made.
6: Moving to the United States, Meta has agreed to pay a coalition of states as much as 226 billion rand and to impose sweeping new limits on how teenagers use Facebook and Instagram. It marks an end to a landmark trial in California. The settlement resolves claims by 29 states that Meta deliberately engineered its platforms to hook young users, misled the public about the risks, and unlawfully collected data from children under the age of 13. Meta has agreed to a long list of new safeguards that will substantially change how the apps work for young people in those states. One change is an automatic nighttime block that locks teenagers out of Facebook and Instagram between midnight and 6 a.m. Back home, Durban and Richards Bay, a high of 23 degrees today, Pietermaritzburg 26. For the Newswatch team, I'm Tamasha Kanyi.
9: And coming up in your sports, Mamelodi Sundowns put in a five-star performance against AmaZulu in the Betway Prem, and England captain Joe Root says his players know what's expected of them ahead of the second test against Pakistan at Lord's today.
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10: For now, we'll start on the M19. We have an accident seen on the westbound after Blair Athol Road in Westville and then in Pinetown. Also on the M19 eastbound, a crash scene to be cautious of after Otto Volek Road, with emergency services attending to both scenes on both directions. The earliest jackknifed truck on the N3 to Durban before the Linfield Park interchange has now cleared. We have the ongoing accident scene on the M13 eastbound at Fields Hill, where we do have paramedics attending to the scene right now. If you are coming from Hillcrest this morning, do expect some delays for this very reason. And we'll take it over to the N2. The earlier accident on the N2 south on ramp from the Umgeni Road interchange is cleared. The N2 north exit to the N3 to Pinetown at the Ebeklutha interchange, some heavy delays caused by a crash scene. Emergency medical service is still busy at the moment, plus roadworks in that area already causing some heavy traffic, especially if you're traveling on the N2 southbound looking to join the N3. The earlier stationary vehicle on the N2 north before the Higginson Highway interchange has since cleared, and we'll wrap it up with the ongoing crash scene on Musgrave Road and Guildford Road in Musgrave. It's East Coast Radio traffic.
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11: The last World Cup, and when they came back with the trophy, and I saw Mshlanga, you know, full of the people, every street and every corner, all races, ages, religions, and all the people united, I realized, you know what, if I can see this in Durban, Springboks are really bigger than rugby. The craziest thing I've ever done because of the Springboks was actually holidaying in Cape Town at the time, and it was a match of Springboks versus the All Blacks, and when we did win that match, I took my top off and I was sprinting around the restaurant. Unfortunately, not in a six-pack, but in a dashboard. So I'm Yash Singh from Amshloti, and I'm super excited to finally get a chance at Darren Moore's Quick Quiz.
2: 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East Coast Breakfast with Darren, Sky and Carmen.

0: 7:13, exactly. Thursday morning, 27 August, here on East Coast Radio. We got lots of Yash.
1: That's why we have Yash from Imploti playing Darren Moore's Quick Quiz. It's worth 5,000 Rand today.
2: Darren Moore's Quick Quiz.
1: Good morning, Yash. How are you?
3: I'm good, Carmen. And how are you doing?
1: We are great this morning. Are you thinking about how you're going to spend the 5,000 Rand if you win?
3: The spending part is always the easiest one, you know, because just as you said the other day, we all wait for payday and then, you know, the next day you feel sad again, waiting for the next payday.
1: Okay, so you're going to easily spend this 5,000 Rand. It's actually quite easy today, so good luck.
3: Oh, thanks so much.
0: All right, full disclosure, if you get 5 for 5, I will be shouting, Yash Queen. Okay.
3: whatever you want, as long as you do the haka in a puff speedo, I think that's good enough.
0: Oh my word, in a puff speedo, we'll negotiate.
1: No, we don't. No,
0: no, none of that.
1: No,
0: none
1: you
0: of
1: can
0: that.
1: Wear all the right. All blacks clothes.
0: All
1: you
0: right,
1: must put
0: listen.
1: Clothes
0: let's
1: on.
0: Get to the quiz. Yash, 5 questions, 30 seconds. Start the clock. Yash, in which sport can you win a curry cup? Golf or rugby?
3: Rugby.
0: In which country is the Autodromo Nazionale Monza? Italy or Spain?
3: Monza, Italy.
0: What would you do with prosciutto? Drink it or eat it?
3: Drink it.
0: Where would you find a Santa Gertrudis? In a field or in the ocean?
3: In the field.
0: And who are the Sharks playing on Friday? Bulls or Lions?
3: Bulls.
0: Yes! Yash!
4: Yash, we got through all 5 questions, my brother. Thank you for not saying please repeat. You were just on the mark, so good start, bro. How are you feeling after that?
3: Bit nervous. I probably guessed one, I think.
4: Which
3: but,
4: one?
3: Yeah.
4: Which one did you guess?
3: The Santa Gertrudis.
0: Santa Gertrudis.
4: No, I think it's a good guess, mate.
0: Yeah.
4: Okay, let's see if you're walking away with 5,000 rands this morning. Your score is...
2: out of 5.
4: Yeah, mate. You don't eat it, you drink it.
3: Oh, no, man.
4: What is that thing, Darren?
1: Prosciutto. Smoked ham.
4: Don't know why they didn't say smoked ham.
3: No. I mistakenly heard a Prosecco.
0: Oh, Prosecco. No, it's prosciutto.
4: Prosciutto, my prosciutto.
3: Ah, man.
0: Ask please.
3: It's okay.
0: Have a great day. You got 80%.
1: I can give you some rugby tickets for tomorrow night.
3: That'll be great. Appreciate it.
0: Thanks, Carmen.
1: It's a pleasure.
0: Yash Queen. All right. Tomorrow we're playing for 6,000 Rand and it's all repeat questions. So if you know where the Formula One is taking place this weekend and you know which prosciutto or prosecco to drink or eat, then you're in the pound seats for 6 grand tomorrow. You can put your name in the hat right now. WhatsApp quiz to 061-792-9495.
1: Darren, Yash Queen just spoke about this, but this whole dare thing you're doing, this confidence you have in the Springboks, you're going to do the haka in your All Blacks outfit if the Springboks
0: at a busy intersection in rush hour traffic
1: in public.
0: I'll do
1: and
0: it.
1: And there's something else we need to talk about.
0: Huh?
1: Yeah, because I don't know. I'm backing you, but I'm a bit concerned. So
0: damn.
1: Can we talk about it in like five or 10 minutes?
0: Sure.
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5: Paramedics are already attending to the 2 accidents on the M19, one on the westbound after Blair Athol Road in Westville and the other on the eastbound side of that route after Otto Wollick Road in the Pinetown area. The earlier crash scene on the M13 eastbound at Fields Hill has since cleared. The accident on the N2 north exit at the EB Cluter interchange going to the N3, that's cleared as well. And then if you are travelling towards the north coast, N2 northbound after the Ushugela Drive interchange, we have a stationary vehicle that's in the left lane. And then this morning, we had the crash scene on Musgrave Road and Guildford Road. I'm happy to announce that that has cleared. N3 to Durban, we have a stationary vehicle obstructing the left lane after the Cliffdale interchange. After that initial vehicle, before the Key Ridge interchange, a stationary vehicle that's blocking the left lane. It's Mulhlevoy's Coast Radio Traffic.
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0: 23 minutes after 7, the Thursday, 27th of August, here on East Coast Radio, I've identified the origin, the genesis of this is a bad week. This is a horrible week. This is a horrendous week.
1: Clock it, I agree.
0: Started with the Springboks. Yeah. This Springboks team losing to that All Blacks team.
1: Yeah.
0: At Ellis Park.
1: Yeah.
0: It's wrong. It doesn't sit well with me.
2: Yeah, you haven't been okay, eh?
0: No, I haven't.
2: Yeah, bro.
0: It's not right.
1: I've never seen... a bad week, even though we got paid in this week.
0: Yeah. No! Yeah, you must know how bad it must be if it's a paid
2: week. But I've never seen you this hurt by rugby. You're like a boxing F1...
0: Tennis.
2: Rugby. Yeah.
0: I know. I was so... That team was... No, come on. This Springbok team with this coach at that place. No, come on. Anyway... So I've decided that I'm back in the box incredibly this weekend. So much so I said this yesterday.
3: Hi, Minami, Darren Maule. I am so confident the Springboks will beat the All Blacks in Cape Town this weekend that if they don't, I'll learn and dance the haka.
4: A man and his daughter were walking in the forest.
3: I say to you, that's what I will do if we don't beat them.
5: You perform it, not dance it. It's not a dance.
3: Oh, okay, you perform. Sorry.
6: Okay.
3: Yes. I will perform.
5: So again?
3: I'm so confident the Springboks are going to beat the All Blacks in Cape Town this weekend that if they do not, I will perform the haka in full All Blacks regalia in public during rush hour traffic at a traffic circle.
0: And this isn't, guys, can we just be aware here? This isn't just a silly statement. The All Blacks have played their hand. They're, in this instance, a one-trick pony, okay? They saw that they couldn't, if they took away our second phase, they had a chance. Yes. That's what they did. Okay. Now we've seen that. We won't allow that to happen.
2: And they scored five times.
5: Great. Thank you, Mr. Rugby.
0: 13 players, okay. Come on.
5: There's something much more important we need to discuss. So there's a message from a listener, Smurfy from PMB, that says the following. And I don't know about this one, but I'm going to read it. You can decide. He's on the line. Smurfy.
7: Hi, Carmen.
5: How are you?
7: I'm good, thank you, yourself.
5: Great. So we saw your message, and I think you should just tell Darren yourself.
7: I just wanted to ask that, Darren, you said that you'll do the haka if we lose, but then if we win, what is it that you are going to do?
0: If we win, the whole nation is in joy.
5: But why must he do something? It has to be something positive, right?
7: Yeah, it has to be something positive, though. Because one thing that I know for sure, if we win, I'm going to dye my dread green and gold.
2: Oh, is that what you're saying? Yeah, that's actually...
0: So you're saying, as a
7: celebration.
0: Okay, so the Bucks aren't going to lose. So I'm like so convinced that I said, if they do, I'll do the haka in traffic in the full. But then if we win, which is what we're going
2: to
0: do.
2: Yeah, you need to do something.
7: What are you going to do then to celebrate?
5: Have a spa day.
0: Is that good enough, Smurfy? Can I have a spa day?
7: No, spa day. Can't be a spa day.
5: Let's go for high tea.
0: I don't have dreads that I can dye. Can we go for high tea?
7: High tea. Come on, Darren. Think big, Darren. Have to think big.
0: Think big.
7: I mean, like, if you're willing to do the haka in rush hour traffic, it has to be that big. The celebration has to be that big.
0: Oh, as big as that?
7: Yeah.
0: You've caught me at a bad moment. I have my creativity
2: quote. Do you want suggestions, Darren?
0: Give me some suggestions.
5: Okay, let's do this. Yeah. Let's not.
0: All right, Smurfy, good point. Thank you for the call. We will apply our minds.
5: No, we're not. I think let's do this. If you think you know what Darren should do if the Springboks win against the All Blacks,
0: a celebration thing, not something mean.
5: We're not cutting his hair. You're not doing the haka.
0: Yeah.
5: Let us know. 061-792-9495. Leave us a voice note.
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4: In your Newswatch headlines, KZN Social Development MEC Mbali Shinga will today visit the families of two women whose bodies were found in shallow graves in Richmond. She says the killings highlight the impact of gender-based violence and femicide on families and communities. And further afield, a criminal gang has released more than 40 children kidnapped in central Nigeria 3 weeks ago after a ransom was paid. In your currencies and commodities, the rand is trading at 15.95 to the dollar, 21.67 to the pound, 18.59 to the euro. Gold is trading at $4,620.96 an ounce. Brent crude oil is at $88.77 a barrel. On the weather front, a yellow level 2 warning for damaging winds is in place between Port Edward and Richards Bay today. The windy conditions could disrupt port activities and make navigation difficult. They could also potentially cause damage to infrastructure and homes along the coast and adjacent interior. Otherwise, it's cloudy and wet in KZN today. Durban, Richards Bay and Margate, a high of 23 degrees. Pietermaritzburg, Ladysmith and Underberg, 26. Moy River, Newcastle and Kokstad, 25 and 24 for Ulundi. Morning swells are reaching 3.5 meters at the Durban beach, with sunset at 22 minutes to 6. Cape Town's a high of 26 degrees and Johannesburg, 22.

0: So Mamelodi Sundowns coach Miguel Cardoso has taken aim at PSL referees, accusing them of targeting his players. Now Sundowns went level with Orlando Pirates at the top of the Betway Prem standings on Wednesday night with a 5-2 win against AmaZulu. Cardoso far from happy after the match, with more of his players being carded.
1: That we have already 1, 2, 3, 4, 5, 6 matches, 15 yellow cards. A team that, like Sundowns, that dominates matches after matches. You go to see the stats and you see how many ball possession we have. Just for you to understand, last year we had 53 yellow cards, Pirates had 28. We had 4 red cards, Pirates had 0 red cards. The yellow cards put players out as we go through the championship. And those matches in the front will speak for this championship. It's important that we have, and I speak for the referees, please pay attention on the way we are so easily coming for, to target my players, because it's too easy to target my players.
0: Yeah, well, I
2: know what that feels like. It's so true.
0: Yeah, I can.
2: When there's a target on your back.
0: Yes. I can tell you for free, though, that he will get a fine.
2: Yeah, of course he will.
0: Because you're not allowed to say those kind of things to the media. He's got a point, though.
2: But
0: you finished the entire season.
2: Exactly.
0: Pirates, 28. I'm not saying. I'm talking as a Kaizer Chiefs fan here. I'm talking as a football expert. No red cards. 28 yellows, where number two has 53.
2: Yeah.
3: Is it the same as like in rugby, 3 scrum infringements and not getting a yellow?
0: It's the same thing.
3: Is it the same thing?
0: It's very similar.
2: Oh, it's interesting. And
3: these all black teams.
0: Yeah, these black teams.
3: Yeah.
0: Color wise, shirts.
3: Kaizer Chiefs.
0: Yeah.
3: I mean, Orlando Pirates.
0: Orlando Pirates.
2: Chief Darren.
3: Pirates.
0: We're sleeping right now at the Radisson. We played about yesterday. Now you're putting our names in your mouth, bro. We played in one match yesterday.
3: Asky.
0: So it's going to be very interesting to see what the PSL does with those comments. Amakhosi Kaizer Chiefs came back twice to earn a 12 draw away at Richards Bay. Golden Arrows getting their first win in the league this season by edging Stellies 1-0. Polokwane City, Moffat FC played a goalless draw. England captain Joe Root says his players know what is expected of them ahead of the second test against Pakistan, which gets underway at Lord's today. Build up to the match dominated once again by stuff England players have been doing at nightclubs every single week. It's weird. Root says the team is determined to focus back on the cricket after last week's win at Headingley.
4: I thought it was a brilliant performance. I thought the way we played was exceptional, and we have to align that with being exceptional off the field as well and understand what that looks like and how we want to represent ourselves and our nation.
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6: Let's start with an accident scene on the M4 northbound after Umhlanga, where we have emergency services attending to the scene, also causing some heavy delays on the opposite direction due to rubbernecking. So please be mindful of that. About an extra 15 minutes of travel time will be required. Let's move on over to the N3, where we received a call regarding an accident scene. N3 to Durban after the Hilton Avenue interchange, just before Peter Brown Drive, involving a truck and a car. The left lane is currently blocked. We've also got towing service who just arrived at that scene. Staying on the N3 to Durban, just before the accident, got a stationary vehicle blocking the left lane after the Hilton Avenue interchange. Some ongoing accidents along the M19, one on the westbound direction after Blair Athol Road, and on the eastbound, an accident scene that's being attended to by paramedics after Otto Volek Road. And then in the N2 northbound, the ongoing stationary vehicle after Ushuela Drive in the left lane. N3 to Durban, some stationary vehicles, one after the Cliffdale interchange blocking the left lane, followed by the other before the Key Ridge interchange, only the left lane affected. It's Joy of East Coast Radio Traffic.
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7: So there's a message from a listener, Smurfy from PMB, that says the following.
8: I just wanted to ask that Darren, you said that you'll do the haka if we lose, but then if we win, what is it that we are going to do? 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
9: Have
7: a spa day.
9: Is that good enough, Smurfy? Can I have a spa day?
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9: Spa day.
8: Can't be a spa day.
7: Let's go for high tea.
9: I don't have dreads that I can dye. 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
8: 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Think big, Darren. 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

0: It's 20 to 8 this Thursday morning, 27th of August here on East Coast Radio. So, we go again. The Springboks. Our Springboks. That team of Springboks are taking on the All Blacks again this weekend after a disappointing meeting the week before. Yeah. So I'm so convinced that we're going to win this game. I'm 110% convinced that if we lose, I have promised to do the most embarrassing of things. I will, in full All Blacks clothes, which I've never worn in my entire life. I've gone my entire life without having to wear All Black except for tux.
1: So you didn't want to wait for the All Black team announcement, which is happening today,
0: no,
1: before you like commit
0: no
1: to such...
0: They can bring back Richie McCaw and in 100% and Dan Carter, and I will still believe this team will beat them.
1: Damn, boy.
0: Yeah.
1: No, we can do it.
0: I'm 100%. I'm so confident I will dance the haka in All Blacks regalia at a traffic circle in Durban and in rush hour traffic.
1: Mm.
0: That's what I have said. And then Smurfy.
2: Yeah, Smurfy claims that she wants you to do something if they win, like in celebration. She's going to dye your hair green and gold.
1: Yes.
2: She's got long dreads. So we asked, what should you do if the Box win?
3: Hey, East Coast Radio, thanks for the great show.
0: Sure.
3: I think Darren,
0: yeah,
3: should face paint one ear green, one, yeah, ear gold.
0: Okay.
3: And he should stand at that same traffic circle and sing the national anthem.
0: What? I don't understand why I get punished if we win.
2: Yeah, me, no, too.
0: Why am I being punished? Is that not punishment? Is that like,
1: well,
0: a locker?
1: We need another side of the bet. You can't, okay, just be, okay, sharp, well done.
2: Okay.
1: I get it.
2: Good morning, Dion from Pietermaritzburg.
0: Dion.
4: Good morning, Darren, Sky and Carmen. How are you doing?
0: Locker, man. Locker.
2: So, Dion, what's your idea for Darren to do if the Box win?
4: Well, I've got a fan. Fantastic idea.
0: Okay,
4: it's
0: okay.
4: Just about a turn spring, am I correct? We're going to,
0: yes,
4: put winter behind us,
0: yes,
4: so it's a bit warmer nowadays.
0: Yeah.
4: So I think Darren should strap on a Fuff Speedo,
0: mm-hmm,
4: and go for a tandem skydive at Durban Skydive Center.
2: No. Absolutely not. He's,
4: I no. feel terribly sorry for the tandem master. I,
0: yeah,
4: know him well. So sorry, Vernon. Sorry, Roy.
0: Dion, actually, I know the guys there. They've said to me,
1: too heavy.
0: I'm too heavy. I have to get under 100 kilos, which is hard because I'm 6'4" and I'm an athlete.

0: They've said to me,
1: too heavy.
0: I'm too heavy. I have to get under 100 kilos, which is hard because I'm 6'4" and I'm an athlete. So,
2: I'll just take your shoes off.
0: I'll take
3: Spoo from
0: thank you, Dion.
3: Also from Peter Maritzburg.
0: Okay,
3: Spoo, do you have a better idea of what?
4: No, I'm going with Dion as well. That 5 underwear, that 5 speedo, is the ultimate celebration.
0: Mm.
4: You bring that to breakfast show, or you rock that on a breakfast show on a Monday. Then you sing the national anthem for us.
0: Yes.
3: No, I'm categorically ruling the 5 speedo out on Darren Moore.
1: But
3: you can wear that in your house.
0: I have the 5 speedo.
3: That's great.
1: Come
3: for
1: and
3: you.
1: Ready.
3: Wear it at home.
1: You're missing something here, though, babes. It's a celebration. When we see the 5 speedo, we think 2019
3: so
1: World Cup.
3: You want to see Darren Moore in the 5 speedo?
0: I support my country. My country supports me.
1: Yeah, but
3: no, I'm ruling out. I'm so sorry. Okay, but I think I found something for
0: you,
3: Darren.
0: Thanks,
3: Moore,
0: Boo.
3: Because this is not working for
0: me.
3: The speedo thing doesn't.
0: You're not happy with that.
3: Sense.
0: Okay.
3: So I don't want to see that.
1: Yeah, put a visor in front of you for the whole show,
3: no,
1: bro.
3: No, he sits right across from me. He will not have a shirt on. His body is also like milk white, UV light. You can see through his skin. That's
0: and apparently, and apparently, I'm like hairy in the wrong place.
3: Oh,
0: like
3: he
0: people
3: hasn't shaved anything.
0: Yeah, I didn't know you're supposed to shave. Like,
3: I've got something for you on the way.
0: Is it better?
3: Yeah.
0: Okay.
5: Yeah, a little far.
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7: We'll start with we'll start with a vehicle that's caught in a sinkhole on the M7 eastbound near the M4 off-ramp. We already do have emergency services present to assist the vehicle and the motorist in question. Also, be careful of waterlogged lanes on certain parts of the M4 Southern Freeway. That's due to the ongoing wet weather conditions resulting in the roads being wet and slippery with some flooding on certain routes or lanes. So keep that in mind on your travels this morning. Otherwise, M4 northbound after Umhlanga, where we have the ongoing accident scene with towing services attending to the situation, causing some traffic on the southbound side of the carriageway. So about an extra 10 to 12 minutes of travel time is expected on that direction. And then on the N3 to Durban, some towing services attending to an accident after the Hilton Avenue interchange, which is in the left lane for now. And then before the accident, a stationary vehicle on the same direction in the left lane. So do expect some delays if you're traveling in and around Town Hill. Cleanup is underway when it comes to the two accidents on the M19, one in the westbound after Blair Athol Road and the other on the eastbound after Otto Volek Road. Lastly, on the N2 northbound, we have the ongoing stationary vehicle after the Ushugela Drive interchange. Only the left lane affected. It's Muhle Hlatshwayo for East Coast Radio traffic.
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0: It's 10 minutes away from 8 o'clock this Thursday morning, 27th August, here on East Coast Radio. Comment is quite right. I don't know if you're right. Here's where we are. The Springboks take on the All Blacks. I'm convinced the Springboks will win. I'm so much so I've taken the most absurd of bets. I'm not even worried. I don't think I'll have to do it. I know when I won't have to do it. Perform the haka at a traffic circle during rush hour traffic in All Blacks. I won't have to do it.
1: You might have to reapply for citizenship after this. Do you know that?
0: Exactly. Okay. Exactly. And then Murphy said, well, what are you going to do if we win?
2: Morning, Dad and Common and Sky. I'm Con Ogo from Little Flower School. I think you should do the haka in rush hour traffic, but wearing the Springboks, like a poker dress-up, you know, one of the Springboks dress-up as a Springbok.
3: Okay.
0: I'm going to write that one down.
3: Yeah.
0: I'm going to put that one on the list.
3: Good morning to Kiasha from Chatsworth.
4: Good morning, Carmen, Dallin, and Sky.
0: Hey,
4: how are you guys?
0: What's up?
3: Okay, Kiasha, what's your idea?
4: I have an absolutely awesome idea for Dallin.
0: Okay.
4: So since he is such a professional radio presenter.
0: Correct.
4: Next week, right?
0: Yeah.
4: If the Springboks win.
0: When?
4: He's going to go to a place, an office, and he's going to be a receptionist for an hour.
0: I could do that. Now, that's me.
3: Yeah, but like, it can't be out of his way because now we're celebrating. So now he can't make his life harder. So Darren Moore, you're going to have to do it between 6 and 9.
0: Yes.
3: Or we're all going to have to go there.
0: We'll all go.
3: And then we need breakfast. Coffee from 5:30 with almond milk and some snacks.
0: We'll need all of those things.
3: Yes.
0: And then I don't know
3: if
0: what time the reception
3: that,
0: table. Our reception
1: so
0: starts
1: wait,
0: at 7:30.
3: Do 8 to 9.
1: But are we going to be there and do a broadcast there?
0: Yes.
3: That's the only way that I think that can work.
0: That sounds good.
1: Are we involved?
3: But are you willing
1: bit.
3: To do the receptionist part?
0: Yes.
3: Can
0: guys,
3: you be a receptionist?
0: Numerous, I believe.
3: I don't think that's. It's not a switchboard.
0: Okay.
3: You're
0: so it'll be ABI. Darren speaking. How may I help you? And then they ask me a question. And then I tell them.
3: No, you won't have the answer.
0: It's a receptionist. You make it up.
3: So long as you keep
0: the person happy.
1: But you see, now we involve.
3: What if you encounter someone rude?
1: Yes.
3: And you get a rude person like.
0: Never. I've practiced
1: everything.
3: Okay.
0: I've worked with the rudest people.
1: Darren Moore, just also Darren Moore, everything you say or how you answer the phone, we will record it. It's going to be live on air, everything. So this is what we're going to do. If you want Darren Moore, the biggest Springbok supporter this week as your receptionist, you need to send us a message, not a voice note, a message to 061-792-9495 on WhatsApp. You need to tell us these three things. What is your name, the company where you work, and where you are located, situated, everywhere, ever. Also, it can't be work from home.
3: Yeah,
1: company.
3: And also, because in... Yeah, exactly.
0: That's fascinating.
3: Don't forget, we all have to be there. Sky and I have to
1: be
3: there.
1: So it has to be comfortable for us.
3: We're there from 6 to 9. We need space to work. We also need, like I said, the coffee and the snacks.
1: Yes.
3: The breakfast.
0: We'll need a little bit of lead time as well, so I need to find out enough about your business so that I can actually be
3: your receptionist training.
0: Yeah. I'll need training. I'll take on some receptionist training.
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3: kind
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0: All right, quickly, bring up to speed. 3 minutes before 8 o'clock here on East Coast Radio, Thursday, 27th of August. Right, so I know that I'm going to be doing the haka in public in All Blacks regalia if the Boks win, which they're not. But what am I going to do if the Boks win?
1: Yes.
0: Did I say that right?
1: Yes,
0: what am I
1: going to
0: do
1: right.
0: if the Boks win?
2: Celebration.
0: Well, I'm going to come to your office and I'm going to be your receptionist for the morning. We're going to bring the whole team. So I just need to know. Sky said you need to WhatsApp. So it's a right. You write this out, right? Your name, your company, where you work, where you're situated, and I suppose you could an argument. You're like, why? Why should I be your receptionist?
1: Yeah, well, yes, yeah. Name, company, blah, blah, blah, and then Carmen, don't worry. Carmen is going to go through
0: name,
1: all
0: company,
1: these entries,
0: and place. Yeah,
1: and then we will make a decision.
0: Okay, send that through to 0617929495. This is the more probable outcome scenario because the Springboks, I think, are going to win.
1: 100%.
0: I know they're going to win. And then Sky, apparently you're bringing a friend. It's
1: yeah,
0: bring a friend
1: I've
0: to work
1: been waiting
0: Thursday.
1: For this. I've been waiting for this. He just asked me now. I was like, where can I park? Can I park next to Darren's car? And I said, no, you're not allowed to. You need a tag. But unless you show them your medals.
0: Yeah. Oh. Is it a fellow athlete?
1: It's a fellow athlete.
2: Fellow is a very strong word here.
1: Put it this way.
0: You didn't
1: way.
0: Tell me. I would have brought my medal.
1: Put it this way. The person who's joining us this morning can swim better than me.
0: Wow.
1: And
2: that could be anybody.
0: That's quite a few.
1: He's got
0: a few
1: more
0: people.
1: Than 20 medals when it comes to Commonwealth Games.
0: Huh.
1: He's beaten the greatest Olympian of all time at eight Olympic Games. There's a minister who could never say his name and surname.
0: Oh.
1: It was all
0: but
1: a
0: he,
1: shot.
0: But did he come to close to saying it properly?
1: So the close is joining us just after
0: live in the fray.
1: He's
0: in
1: actually
0: the
1: here.
0: In the room.
1: He's looking for a banana.
2: Why?
1: I don't know, bro.
2: He has his own smoothie. What does he want
0: recovery.
2: For?
0: I understand. Athletes get it. I'll go chat to him now. We'll just bring him in the room.
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10: KZN Social Development MEC Bali Shinga will today visit the families of two women whose bodies were found in shallow graves in Richmond. The women, aged 34 and 44, went missing in the area last Monday. Police arrested a 59-year-old man in Hopewell, south of Maritzburg, this week after he led them to a forest where the two women were found buried inside the shallow graves. The department says its social workers are providing psychosocial support to the victims' families. The MEC has condemned the killings, saying they highlight the impact of gender-based violence and femicide on families and communities. And the health department is calling for an immediate national response to what it's described as an immunization crisis. It revealed the rate of unvaccinated babies increased from 12.1% in 2017 to an alarming 36.3% between January and April this year, while first dose coverage among infants dropped from 87% in 2021 to 67% last year. The department is warning the decline has created a public health emergency, leaving hundreds of thousands of babies at risk of life-threatening illnesses. Spokesperson Foster Mohale has warned this could lead to higher rates of long-term disability and death among infants, as well as a resurgence of serious preventable diseases.
11: Since January 2026, about 3,462 confirmed measles cases and almost 400 rubella cases have been recorded across the country, mostly in the Western Cape, Free State, KwaZulu-Natal, Northern Cape and other provinces.
10: In other news, the Constitutional Court will today hear the DA's application for confirmation of the Western Cape High Court order, which declared a section of the VAT Act unconstitutional. The section in question allows the Finance Minister to announce a change to the VAT rate in the budget. This follows last year's fight over the 2% VAT increase. The party is also appealing the suspension of the declaration for 24 months. It argues that the minister cannot have unilateral powers to set the VAT rate. And further afield, a criminal gang has released 48 children kidnapped in central Nigeria 3 weeks ago after a ransom was paid. Earlier this month, the bandits had rounded 54 children harvesting groundnuts from a farm outside Sabon Regia village and held them for 3 days in their camp before releasing them without demanding payment. But on their way back home, the children were seized by another gang that's said to have ties to militants from the Ansaru jihadist group. A UN source says a girl died in the hands of the first gang and five escaped while being taken by the second gang. President Bola Ahmed Tinubu had this week ordered Nigerian security agencies to rescue the abductees. And finally, Tourism Minister Patricia de Lille and Public Works Minister Dean McPherson have signed a three-year agreement to speed up investment in tourism infrastructure. The partnership aims to turn tourism plans into viable projects that can create jobs and boost economic growth. De Lille says Infrastructure South Africa will provide specialist support to help prepare priority projects and make them more attractive to private investors.
12: We are setting up our own investment facilitation unit and ISA is helping us to recruit the necessary skills for that unit. And they will be guiding us through also the packaging of many of the public sector infrastructure that need maintenance and repairs.
10: Durban and Richards Bay, 23, Pietermaritzburg, 26. For Newswatch, I'm Tamasha Kanyi.
1: And coming up in your sports, Mamelodi Sundowns boss Miguel Cardoso has taken aim at referees for targeting his players. That's after getting another bunch of yellow cards against AmaZulu. And we'll take a look at the Springbok team as they have landed finally in Cape Town. They've spent the last week in Johannesburg.
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15: We'll talk about an obstacle course on the roads today due to the ongoing wet weather conditions. A reminder to please drive a little slower than the usual. Make sure that your headlights are switched on. Increase that following distance. Otherwise, N3 to Durban, we have the accident scene after the Hilton Avenue interchange. Still present in the left lane with emergency services at the scene. The stationary vehicle before the scene has since cleared. Moving over to the M4 northbound with the ongoing crash scene after Umhlanga, where cleanup is underway. We've also got some cleanup efforts underway with the two accidents on the M19, one on the westbound after Blair Athol Road, the other on the eastbound after Otto Volek Road. Now moving over to the N2, where we have quite a number of stationary vehicles, mainly on the northbound. We'll start in the north coast, a stationary vehicle from a little earlier on in the left lane after the Ushugila Drive interchange, and then staying on the same direction, a vehicle that's at a stop in the left lane that's at the M7 Edmonds Wells interchange, and then after that two other stationary vehicles blocking the left lane as well. On the opposite direction, that's the N2 South after the Ibuklutha interchange, two stationary vehicles that are blocking the left lane for now. It's Mulhle Hlatjwayo for East Coast Radio Traffic.
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0: 8:13. Thursday, 27th of August, here on East Coast Radio. We're doing something now, which we're going to be doing every Thursday, around about 10 past 8. It's called Worth Your Time. Worth Your Time, brought to you by Time Out Durban. It's helping you discover the best food and events and experiences. It's worth your time. Carmen?
1: I've got something for you. You're going to love this. The Eston Show. Yeah, it's for the weekend. It involves a little less scrolling and a lot more doing. So yeah. Time Out Durban has the best idea for you. So head into the countryside for the 72nd edition of the Eston Show. It's happening this weekend, Saturday and Sunday. It's less than an hour from Durban.
0: Yeah.
1: And there's plenty there that's happening. So there's vintage tractors, artisan markets and local food to live music, a kids fun zone and the KZN trail run through the Tala Tala Game Reserve. For the rugby fans, you will catch the Springboks taking on New Zealand. There'll be a big screen for you so you can take the whole family, make a full day out of it. So everything you need to know, by the way, about the Eston Show, if you go to Time Out Durban. 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
3: Let's begin with the ongoing accident scene. If you're traveling on the N3 to Durban, you'll find it's after the Hilton Avenue interchange in the left lane. So do expect delays in and around Town Hill for this reason. And then we have the ongoing crash scene on the M4 northbound after Umhlanga, where cleanup is underway. The earlier accident on the M19 westbound after Blair Athol Road is cleared. Also, the crash scene on the eastbound side of the M19 after Ottavolik Road, that scene is cleared. N2 on the highway, just the two stationary vehicles on the N2 south after the Ebikluta interchange in the left lane. The three stationary vehicles are near the M7 Edwards Wales interchange have since cleared, and we're left with an ongoing stationary vehicle on the northbound side of the N2 after the Ushugela Drive interchange in the left lane in the north coast. It's Bulhlevwe's Coast Radio traffic.
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0: 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Now, he's back after becoming the most decorated athlete in Commonwealth Games history, Chad Leclos. So we're going to be talking to him about that. But then something very sad happened back home while he was away. So much to catch up on in the next five.
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0: goes. 21 minutes after 8 o'clock Thursday, 27th of August, here on East Coast Radio. And he's back after becoming the most decorated athlete in Commonwealth Games history.
1: The champ is here!
0: Mm-hmm.
1: The champ is here! The champ is here!
0: Gentlemen, prepare yourself for a man. He makes the world's best swimmers look like babies. When he hits the pool, the crowd goes crazy. Feet like flippers, a man without jitters, making Olympians look like knitters. He beat Michael Phelps. He's also another swimmer, if that helps, from Durban shores to the Commonwealth scene. He's turning every race into a medal dream. He's too cool for the pool and swims better than a school of fish. Please welcome Chad, not even close, the Chief LeClose, LeClose! Hey, Chad.
2: Hey, guys.
3: Hey, team. That was an awesome introduction. Thank you.
0: Everyone.
3: That was strong, man. That was
0: Did
3: really
0: you
3: strong.
0: Like that?
3: I loved it. They usually call me Look Across the Class because that's the way I look when I'm swimming. Oh. But I like that. It's not,
0: you write that down.
3: I like that one.
0: Do you like that they look
3: one of the coaches from Rich's Bay used to call me Look Across the Class. So I used to look around when I swim, you know?
0: Did you? Is it,
3: I did.
0: But now you keep your head down just to win.
3: Now I have to, brother. I'm getting old. I've got to go to everything I can. You know? Back in the day, I could play a bit, but...
4: It's not strong enough.
3: We're getting on. Exactly.
0: All right, but, so we got... every time we do, we have a guest. Doesn't matter how close we are to the guest, how often we've had the guest, you get quick-fire questions.
3: Yes.
0: No time to think. You just got to...
3: Yes.
0: Instinct questions. You ready?
3: Yes, I'm ready.
0: What's the last thing you Googled?
3: Myself. Jokes. No. I Googled the Bok game on the weekend.
5: Do you ever Google yourself, though?
3: I thought that was coming. I have. I'm not going to pretend I haven't, but it's for research reasons.
6: Yeah. Okay, how tall am I? What's something you would never know happens at the Commonwealth Games if you didn't compete?
3: Are we live?
0: Yeah. Come on now.
3: I'd say it's just the free food and the free coffees and everything that you get at the village. It's pretty cool.
0: Yeah?
3: Mm.
0: What three words would Michael Phelps use to describe you?
3: Sure, guys, these are not hard. These are not easy questions.
0: It's quick fire.
6: Yeah, quick fire.
3: Competitor, used to be friend, and South African.
0: Respect.
5: Who's the most famous person you have on your phone?
3: Dricasia, Richard Branson. I'm not sure.
5: Sure. Okay.
0: Oh, just like, just throw me around.
6: You say Scar. Would you rather go? Okay. Would you rather go to Gateway in a speedo or see Darren going to Gateway in a speedo?
3: That's an easy one. I'd love to see. I see. We should do a challenge to make Darren do that in a speedo. We do a little challenge and see what happens. What do we think,
0: Carmen,
3: guys?
0: Carmen has called. She's vetoed that.
3: Carmen, what do we think?
5: No, we're not putting
3: Darren. He's looking good, actually.
0: Thank you. No. And I have the fuff.
3: I like
0: speedo.
3: That.
5: His body exactly. has never seen the sun.
0: And
5: it's not bad.
0: Never.
6: Yeah, he's like.
5: He also hasn't
3: I'll tell you what we can do, guys. How about this?
0: Yeah.
3: In December, when it's nice and hot, we can do a little challenge.
0: Yes.
3: And whoever loses goes to Gateway in a speedo. I like that.
0: 100%. Do we do the hold the breath challenge?
3: Well, you know, we could maybe do that. Whatever you want.
0: What is something you've changed your mind about? Completely, you're now 180.
3: When I was younger, I didn't think I wanted kids, and now I do.
0: Oh, respect.
3: Honestly, yeah.
0: Hey. It happens. It creeps up on you.
3: Yeah,
0: man.
3: Yeah. True.
0: I was the same.
5: What have you sacrificed to be where you are today?
3: I sacrificed the social life when I was younger. Never had a cell phone until I was 19.
5: Sure.
3: Yeah, just normal things that teenagers do.
6: And then, what's your biggest achievement that's not related to swimming?
3: My biggest achievement, I'd say, is truthfully the fact that me and my family and my brothers and sisters are closer than any other family. Mm. And that will never break. So our family bond is super strong.
0: Damn. No, it is. Like when you,
3: that's
0: when
3: the
0: you,
3: truth, honestly.
0: Yeah. When you see the family together, it's like...
5: When we see your dad in the past, obviously we know this.
0: Yeah. So, listen, Chad LeClose, he is he's back. He's back in Durban. He's back in South Africa. He's back in the studio. And now, you know, we did the quickfire slacker. We're all having fun. But there was something that was not so lacquer that happened while you were away.
3: Mm.
0: The house burned down. I want to... can we ask you some questions
3: Absolutely,
0: about that?
3: Yeah.
0: All right.
3: Absolutely.
0: So, I mean, that's like not usual. It's not a usual thing to happen. We're going to be chatting to Chad about that, Nana.
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18: In your Newswatch headlines, the Association of Meat Importers and Exporters says it's concerned about the rising cost of oxtail. Oxtail prices have nearly doubled as restrictions on Argentine imports continue to constrain supply. And a military court will try the alleged mastermind of the 9/11 attacks starting in June 2028. Khalid Sheikh Mohammed was considered one of Al-Qaeda leader Osama bin Laden's top lieutenants before he was captured in March 2003 in Pakistan. In your currencies and commodities, the rand is trading at 15.94 to the dollar, 21.67 to the pound, 18.58 to the euro. Gold is trading at $4,603.32 an ounce. Brent crude oil is at $88.54 a barrel. There's a yellow level 2 warning for damaging winds between Port Edward and Richards Bay today. The windy conditions could disrupt port activities and make navigation difficult. They could also potentially cause damage to infrastructure and homes along the coast and adjacent interior. Otherwise, it's cloudy and wet in KZN today. Durban, Richards Bay and Margate, a high of 23 degrees. Pietermaritzburg, Ladysmith and the Berg, 26. Moreover, Newcastle and Kokstad, 25. Ulundi, 24. Morning swells are reaching 3.5 meters at the Durban beach, with sunset at 22 minutes to 6. Cape Town's a high of 26 degrees and Johannesburg 22.

0: So it is the final look at sports this morning. In case you missed it, Mamelodi Sundowns with a 5-star performance in the Betway Prem Match Day 4 action as they beat AmaZulu 5-2 at Loftus. Now, the game was really, really good. Orlando Pirates and Sundowns now go 2 points clear as joint leaders. Sundowns 5-2 winners. Usutu suffered their first defeat of the season, but Utanolinko Singwenya continued his fine form with 2 consolation strikes, taking his league tally to a table-topping 5 goals so far this season. The coach, Miguel Cardoso, after the game, took aim at PSL referees, accusing them of targeting his players.
1: That we have already 1, 2, 3, 4, 5, 6 matches, 15 yellow cards. A team that, like Sundowns, that dominates matches after matches. You go to see the stats and you see how many ball possession we have. Just for you to understand, last year we had 53 yellow cards, Pirates had 28. We had 4 red cards, Pirates had 0 red cards. The yellow cards put players out as we go through the championship. And those matches in the front will speak for this championship. It's important that we have, and I speak for the referees, please pay attention on the way we are so easily coming to target my players, because it's too easy to target my players.
0: Let's talk some tennis. All Czech duo of Karolina Muchova and Jakub Menchik are the US Open mixed doubles champions, earning 17.6 million rands in prize money. They defeated Swiss-Italian pairing of Belinda Bencic and Flavia Cobolli 6-3-1, 6-10-6 to win their first Grand Slam title. Muchova and Jakub Menchik made the final after saving 2 match points to defeat Mira Andreeva and Andrei Rublev in the semis. Muchova says they were not expecting to win.
2: We came out just having fun and enjoyed these mixed doubles, and now we are standing here. So I think we did something right, and yeah, thanks Jakub for carrying me through this doubles event. Definitely congratulations to Belinda and Flavio. I think this is really good start of the US Open for all of us.
0: And then finally, in some rugby news, Rassie Erasmus has a message for Carmen and her friends who will be watching the rugby in Cape Town. Rassie says he really hopes that the Cape Town crowd will follow the example of Ellis Park and not boo the haka.
3: I'm not a booer, number one.
0: You
3: number
0: said
3: two,
0: on Monday, oh, maybe we should have booed it.
3: With All Blacks fans who live in Cape Town and are South African, do not put us in the same category.
0: Chad, what do you think of the haka, sir? Should we keep quiet and like watch them do their thing as a sign of respect, or should we shoshaloza?
4: To be honest with you, the first time I saw a game at the stadium was in 2007, and I saw the haka live. Everyone did ole, ole. I prefer it being silent personally. That's me. That's my personal opinion. But I think as soon as it ends, there needs to be some sort of crazy cheer from the back to
0: yes,
4: them.
0: Yes, so this is my thing.
4: They mustn't wait too long.
0: We hear the haka, and our response to the haka is, Sister Patina.
4: Yeah.
0: Oh, bro. Like, maybe some...
4: something's got to be...
0: Yeah, some... Yeah. Like, I don't know.
5: Bim, bim.
0: Some from the crowd.
6: So obviously, we would, as the mature people would say, don't make a noise during the haka, but you know, you do you, hey? Mm. You do you.
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8: So we'll start with an update on this morning's accident, which we had on the M4 northbound after Umhlanga. That scene has now cleared. We'll move on over to the M3 to Durban, where we have the ongoing crash scene from a little earlier involving a truck. That's the M3 to Durban after Hilton Avenue, still in the left lane with towing services assisting there at the moment. The two stationary vehicles, that is, M2 southbound, still present in the left lane after the Ebiklutter interchange. Also, the ongoing stationary vehicle on the M2 north after the Ushugela Drive interchange in the left lane so far. And remember to please take it slow and easy out there due to the roadways being wet and slippery from the ongoing wet weather conditions. Make sure that your headlights are switched on and don't forget to buckle up whilst you're at it. It's Mudhlehla Joy of East Coast Radio Traffic.
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3: Dion, what's your idea for Darren to do if the box win?
9: Well, I've got a fan. Fantastic idea.
0: Okay.
9: So I think Darren should strap on a Fuff Speedo and go for a tandem skydive at Durban Skydive Center.
3: Oh. 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
3: Would
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11: Yes.
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0: Okay, so this is what we're going to do. 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
7: 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I had a

0: It is 20 to 9 this Thursday morning, 27th of August, here on East Coast Radio. One of the, he's the most decorated athlete in Commonwealth Games history, Chad Leclos. He's in the room with us right now. I know that because it says so on his shirt, Chad Leclos.
1: Yeah, Chad Leclos.
0: So I know he is it. Chad, Academy. Full disclosure.
2: Yes.
0: I haven't tasted your smoothie yet.
3: Oh, no.
0: I keep meaning to. I haven't had
2: it. Did you come up with the recipe, by the way?
3: So we had three or four options that I used to mix it. But what, yes, I did choose the final design.
0: Okay. I'm more design, of a peanut or a mango.
2: Yeah, but you do swim in his pools.
0: I do swim in your pool.
2: Yeah.
3: There we go.
2: That's only exercise. Yeah.
3: Which one are you at?
0: Chad, I'm in Belita.
2: Yeah.
3: Oh, that's a nice one.
0: So Chad even said to me, Darren, you're looking good. And I told him, like as an athlete.
3: As Virgin
0: I
3: active,
0: said it's
3: be.
0: My, yeah. Yeah. I haven't been doing butterfly yet, but it's.
3: But you're
0: going
3: to join the academy when we open up that.
0: Yes,
3: side.
1: Isn't there age limit?
2: Sky.
0: Oh, is that Sky?
2: Anyone can swim.
3: Sky.
0: I thought he was going to say,
1: asking,
0: isn't there a weight limit?
1: I'm asking. No, but so Chad, most decorated athletes, Commonwealth Games history.
0: Mm.
1: I want you to be honest with us.
0: Mm.
1: The record has been there for quite a long time, and the reason the record hasn't been beaten is because the more Commonwealth Games you go to, that means you get older.
3: Yes.
1: You needed...
3: Struggling.
1: I'm not saying you're struggling.
3: No, sure, absolutely.
1: I mean, you're the TBE, the best ever. You know, but like, be honest, when you went there, did you like say, no, like, I am going to do this, or did it just happen by chance?
3: No, look, to be honest with you guys, this record was chased from 2017. I knew the record was 18 medals I needed to get,
1: mm-hmm.
3: in 20, so 19 to break it.
1: Yeah.
3: And I needed 6 to break it, mm. okay? I ended up getting 5 to come just short, okay? That was in 2018.
0: Mm.
3: So I knew that in Birmingham 22, it was definitely going to happen. I was in great shape. Ended up getting fourth 4 times.
1: Yeah.
3: Sure. 2 of the relays, 2 individual fourths, and silver in the 2 fly, which I should have won.
0: Yeah.
3: So just if you take it back to 2010, I won 5 medals, 2 yeah. golds, 2014, 7 medals, mm-hmm. 6 medals in or 5 medals in 2018. So like it was definitely going to happen.
0: Yeah.
3: And now I'm 34, mm. you know, 4 years later. I've been chasing this record for 8 years, guys.
0: Yeah.
3: So this has been on my mind for a long time. I mean, the reason that I think I'm probably still going is because of all those like those near misses.
1: Yeah.
3: You know, and that's also why this week was very last month was very important for me to try to get that record. Did I believe 21 was possible? Sure. It's going to take a miracle, and it did happen. But there was definitely one or two there, individually and with the relays. There was definitely one to equal the record, which I was chasing for 8 years. But once I got that first medal on the relay, I knew that we had huge opportunities because the boys and the girls were in form, and you know, I was obviously I'm very grateful to them. I'm extremely grateful to them.
0: Now, what I want to know is we've been teasing this, and while you were away, the house burnt down.
3: Yeah.
0: Like, what

0: I knew that we had huge opportunities because the boys and the girls were in form, and you know, I was obviously I'm very grateful to them. I'm extremely grateful to them.
1: So, what I want to know is we've been teasing this, and while you were away, the house burnt down.
0: Yeah.
1: Like what?
0: Same night.
1: Yeah.
0: Yeah.
2: Same night as what?
0: So Metal 21 was yesterday, 4 weeks ago. Okay. Yeah. The house literally burnt down about 35, 40 minutes after. So
1: like when did you hear about that? What did you want to do the moment you heard?
0: No, so I was in the media scrum, kind of like there was like 10 or 15 journalists. Yeah. And we're just right after the relay, right? So obviously Metal 21, we got BBC, Supersport, whatever. And one of the guys, South African, was like, hey man, I'm really sorry about your apartment. So
1: and you're like, what?
0: I thought I was talking to Peter. I was like, who are you talking to me? Oh, and he's like, yeah, Dorchester's on fire. So I said, nah, surely not.
1: Yeah.
0: So I saw my dad obviously like 30 minutes later after all the media was done. And then he was like, look, you know, house is burnt, you know. So I said, okay. I didn't know how to respond because obviously 10 years of memories and medals and trophies and everything there. Yeah, so it was weird. I mean, to say the least, we celebrated quite hard that night with 21 medals.
1: Sure.
0: And then obviously we got the confirmation earlier that the next morning that it was literally a crisp.
1: Oh, my word.
0: So, yeah, look, you know, bittersweet moment for me, obviously breaking the all-time record. But again, like, I think perspective is a great thing because Mr. Strom unfortunately lost his life at 93. You know, he tragically lost his life in the fire. So I think for me, my mom and dad weren't there. I wasn't there. Mm. I'm a heavy sleeper I'm a light sleeper, but I have Amos and earplugs. So I, you know, smoke inhalation, it's a big thing. So
1: shame, man.
0: Just grateful that I'm actually, you know, I've got 21 medals and we're alive and
1: that's a nice,
0: we're still kicking.
1: Nice
0: absolutely.
1: Way to look at
3: Let's
1: it, yeah.
3: look forward to something very exciting, the Olympics. Mm. Let's talk about it. Like, how are you prepping? Are you ready? How are you feeling?
2: Wait, are you going? Are you going?
0: So Sky asked me before off camera. He was like, Chad, are you really going? I'm like, guys.
3: You don't qualify
0: Listen,
3: for nothing.
0: After 24 Olympics, okay, 32, sure. coming 23rd, my worst Olympics, you know, obviously tearing my shoulder 6 weeks out is what it is. Not really sure which direction I was going to go in. Honestly, opened up academies with Virgin Active. So I've partnered with Virgin Active. We've got 12 academies running. We're going to have 20 by the end of November.
1: Yep.
0: So a legacy project. It's going to be amazing. Changing the face of South African swimming.
1: Yeah.
0: Taking 6 months off completely. The first time I've ever done that since I was 7 years old. Ever.
3: Sure.
0: So when you guys joined me back in 2012, August, and you came to my house, we did a whole day.
1: Yeah.
0: That was the longest break I'd had before that. And that was 10 weeks away from the water.
1: Yeah.
0: I took 6 months of zero. No gym, no nothing. I did a little bit of rehab for my lower back.
1: Mm.
0: And I came back towards the end of last year. I did 16 weeks of preparation for this Commonwealth Games, which is the shortest prep I've ever had. And I swam my fastest time in the 100 fly I've done since 2019 at 34, which is not the norm to do.
1: Mm.
0: So I want to give a huge shout out to my coach, DeLon Danhauser, the head coach of the academy, for everything he's done. It's a full circle moment. He helped me in 2012. He was assistant coach for when I won the gold there.
1: Yeah.
0: But going back to your question, I'm absolutely going to go to the Olympics.
3: Mm.
0: And I say that with certainty because we've pretty much qualified last month in the 100 fly.
1: Respect.
0: But more importantly, I like to be competitive at the Olympics. It's not just about going. You know, this is for me, five Olympics is a dream. Two Olympics was a dream. One Olympics was a dream. So I'm blessed and I'm grateful. So I'm not going to go there saying I'm going to win golds and win whatever. Mm. I'm going to go and do my absolute best. And how I'm going to do that is make sure I give myself the best opportunity to do that.
1: Well, we're going
0: to
1: back you.
2: Of course.
1: Right. We got your back.
0: Thanks, guys. Darren and Carmen, I know you guys have got me. Sky was questioning me off camera, guys, just by the way.
1: He went up there. It was like, you're going. You're going.
0: Restful boys. Like that.
2: No. Come on, you Griffin.
1: Yeah. I'll look after your pool while you're gone.
0: Thank you. Thank you.
1: One of the pools. I can't look after all of them.
0: Are you also swimming common? Just checking. You're going to join us.
3: Not at the.
2: She used to swim at school, apparently, and she was really good.
1: She was very good.
2: But we've never seen
1: it. No one's ever seen it.
0: Well, listen, I'll tell you what, guys. After this.
3: That counts.
0: Yeah. At the end of the year, it's nice and hot, like we said.
1: Yeah,
0: we're going to get them in the speedo. Firstly, Darren.
1: Yes.
0: We're going to get the guys at the academy. We'll do a little 25. I'll do a 50.
1: Hundreds.
0: Sure. And the loser goes in their speedo. Carmen, you're exempted.
3: Okay. Yeah. Well, thank you.
0: The loser has to go in their speedo to Gateway. I like that challenge.
1: Like
0: what do you think?
3: Nice. Okay.
1: I like it.
0: The 25.
1: It's a real athlete thing to do.
0: I like it. I'll go 50, and you guys go 25. Easy.
1: That sounds good. Sky, you happy with it?
2: I'll use the.
0: I'll go doggy paddle. You got no. I'm just joking. I'm joking.
1: Listen, Chad, we're not running away right now, right? We have to go into traffic, but at least anyway, we're running a little bit late, and then after that, we've had nice chats and everything, but I'm really, there's something happening this weekend, and I'm going to throw you in the deep end.
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5: Let's spend a little bit of time on the N3 for now, starting on the Durban bound, where we have the ongoing crash scene after the Hilton Avenue interchange, still blocking the left lane. After that, a stationary vehicle before the Peter Brown Drive interchange, also

0: on the Durban direction, not forgetting about the ongoing stationary vehicle Durban bound after the Cliffdale interchange in the left lane. Then moving over to the Maritzburg direction, where a stationary vehicle is in the left lane after the Cato Ridge Oasis rest stop, and then a stationary vehicle on the same direction northbound or a Maritzburg bound after the Ashburton interchange in the right lane. It's Buhle for East Coast Radio traffic.
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2: So this is what's going to happen. The most decorated athlete in Commonwealth Games history, Chad Leclos, in the room with us right now. Chad, you're a swimmer, so like I said, we can throw you in the deep end. The Springboks are playing the All Blacks in Cape Town this weekend. Chad, we're going to ask you to analyze the entire squad for us to make sure, and you need to include the most recent stats for each player.
3: Okay.
2: Full analysis, because you're the champion all in right. The room talking about our champion team. We need all the stats, all the numbers, all the breakdown about the Springboks in 5 minutes.
3: 5 minutes.
2: Can you handle that?
3: I can do it in 4.5.
2: It's coming up.
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0: 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Thursday morning, 27th of August, here on East Coast Radio. The most decorated athlete in Commonwealth Games history is in the room with us, Chad LeClerc. Actually, before we carry on, Chad, you didn't think it was good. I thought maybe you might have lost our hat and our socks. East Coast Radio socks and hat. In the fire, so there you go.
1: Thank you, team.
0: Replace that.
1: Thank
0: you,
1: Dan. That's awesome, my brother.
2: There's no gold in
1: Thank
2: there,
1: you, guys.
2: I mean,
1: thank you, guys. Yeah. There we go.
0: East Coast Radio socks.
1: Let's go.
0: We've got the sporty as well. The diary.
1: I need a diary, guys. Thank
0: the
1: you.
0: Diary for your training regime.
1: Absolutely.
0: So you put
1: absolutely.
0: That in. They put that
1: put
0: in
1: some there. Snacks in here. What else you give me, guys?
0: Yeah, some,
1: ooh,
0: some.
1: Did you give me a coffee machine that also burned down or not?
0: Was it?
1: I bet.
2: Okay, we'll sort that.
1: Thank you, guys. Thank you, guys. Thank
2: you,
1: guys.
3: I got a medal for you. I won running the other day.
0: Some chocolates and some.
1: Put the hat check.
3: Yeah, put the hat on. Yeah,
1: wrong way.
3: Yeah,
1: I'll
3: tell you.
2: It's
3: perfect. I don't know what you're calling.
2: Get the coffee machine sorted.
0: So, Chad, as we said, you are Commonwealth Games history maker. You're a swimmer, but we're going to throw you in the deep end on the other side. I asked you to analyze the entire Springbok squad ahead of the All Blacks Springbok in Cape Town this weekend. But actually, there's no need for that because you can now just sit back and relax and listen to a compilation of just, well, some voices you might recognize.
4: Jaddy, you are truly an incredible human and sportsman. We are so, so proud of you.
5: Hey, Chaddy, it's Georgia. Just want to say that we are so, so, so proud of you. Not just your accomplishments and your achievements, but your grace and humility that you've maintained throughout everything. We love you so, so much, my boy. Lots of love.
6: Chad, Nick here. Just want to say we're all incredibly proud of you and what you've achieved. I think from the first medal to all the medals in between and where we are now, it's been an incredible journey, and thanks for showing us that, you know, anything's possible if you put your mind to it. Congrats, man, you deserve it.
7: As a boy, the most decorated Commonwealth athlete, such an insane achievement and so well deserved. We're so proud of you, we stand by you, and we love you with everything. Well done, boy. Love you lots.
8: Hey, Chaddy, just wanted to let you know how proud I am of you, cuzzy. Growing up and watching you train every morning has been truly inspirational. It just shows that the hard work always pays off. Congrats on the record, and I'm sure there's more to come.
0: You're the Chad, bro.
1: That was cool.
0: You're the Chad.
1: Another 20 seconds, I think the tears are going to come down my eyes here, guys. Sure. Thank you. That was awesome, guys.
0: Oh, no. You're welcome. And, yeah, we got you back. We wish you all the best, and made the couple more medals come
1: Thank
0: on
1: you, guys.
0: Through for
1: Thank you. Thank you, team.
0: Olympic medals as well.
1: Appreciate you.
3: I have a question.
1: Yes.
3: Because I don't know.
0: Scott, we're out of time.
3: Those voices there, was there a future... Mrs. LeClos, there was just
1: Boss, that was family, brother. Come
3: okay.
1: on,
3: so
0: all family,
1: all family, brother.
3: Okay,
1: now we're still looking for the, you know.
0: Oh, are they qualified? Is there an entry form?
1: No, you know what it is. It's tough. Look, the truth is, we travel so much, you know, and it's
0: sacrifice thing you're talking.
1: It
0: about.
1: Is. It's tough because it. Like I said, I do want kids one day. I do want a family. It's just hard at the moment. I'm so busy with so much, especially the next 2 years. It's almost impossible with what I'm trying to achieve.
3: Showcase.
1: Business side, sporting side, there's a lot to still try conquer.
3: Yeah.
1: But, hey, we're looking.
0: Get the gold, then
1: yes,
0: the flop.
1: Absolutely, yeah. Absolutely.
3: Give us a prediction this weekend, Springboks, All Blacks. Score line.
1: I'm going to go 23-21.
0: Two?
1: No, it's just Springboks. Of course. No, I think it's going to be... I think if we take the points early on, I think the game's going to be different. We put them to bed a little bit. And they can try their running at the end, but I think if we just make those tactical kicks correctly, I think we get over the line.
0: Love it's all it. About them. All right. Chad, thank you very much. Carol Afori up next from 9 a.m. And we'll see the rest of you sans Chad LeClos tomorrow.
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5: The Association of Meat Importers and Exporters says it's concerned about the rising cost of oxtail. Prices have nearly doubled as restrictions on Argentine imports continue to constrain supply. Oxtail that cost around 79 to 99 rand a kilo between January and May this year is now selling for as much as 169 rand to 199 rand. The association says South Africa can't produce enough oxtail to meet domestic demand and relies heavily on imports to make up the shortfall. CEO Paul Matthews says around 70% of the oxtail imported into the country comes from Argentina, making it a critical source of supply. He says they've written to the Agriculture Department to seek clarity on the reasons behind the restrictions.
6: We're not asking for biosecurity standards to be weakened, but if there is a genuine risk, we need to see the science behind it. Argentina internationally is recognized as an FMD-free with vaccination, and we even source our own FMD program with vaccines from them. We've asked the department to show us the evidence or find a way to restore trade and ease the pressure for the South African consumer.
5: KZN Social Development MEC Mbalishinga will today visit the families of two women whose bodies were found in shallow graves in Richmond. The women, aged 34 and 44, went missing in the area last Monday. Police arrested a 59-year-old man in Hopewell, south of Maritzburg, this week after he led them to a forest where the two women were found. The department says that social workers are providing psychosocial support to the victims' families. The MEC has condemned the killings, saying they highlight the impact of gender-based violence and femicide on families and communities. Moving to Gauteng, the Centre for Development and Enterprise believes the financial crisis in the city of Johannesburg could have serious consequences. The advocacy group warns the municipality's financial problems now pose a national economic risk. As Newswatch's Faith Modise reports, this was revealed in its second report released yesterday.
7: According to the CDE, the city of Johannesburg owes suppliers alone more than 20 billion rand. This includes major entities such as Rand Water. It further warns that failing to pay suppliers simply shifts the city's financial problems onto already strained institutions. The report says external financial support may be needed, but only if it comes from strict conditions and financial reforms.
5: That report by Newswatch's Faith Modise. And further afield, a U.S. military court will try the alleged mastermind of the 9/11 attacks starting in June 2028. Khalid Sheikh Mohammed was considered one of Al-Qaeda leader Osama bin Laden's top lieutenants before he was captured in March 2003 in Pakistan. He was imprisoned in secret CIA facilities for 3 years before arriving at the U.S. military base at Guantanamo Bay in Cuba in 2006. And finally, the world's first patient to have brain surgery with live artificial intelligence assistance has successfully had his tumour removed. Rhys Hibbert, a father of two from Bedfordshire in the United Kingdom, could have lost his sight without the operation. Surgeons at University College London Hospital say the AI tool analysed a video feed of the operation as it happened and advised surgeons on how to avoid crucial but hidden vessels and nerves in the brain. It allowed them to safely remove as much of the tumour as possible. The top story this hour, the Association of Meat Importers and Exporters says it's concerned about rising oxtail prices, which have nearly doubled since the year began. Find more news at ecr.co.za. I'm Newswatch's Tamasha Kanyi.
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9: The earlier crash scene on the N3 to Durban after Hilton Avenue has since cleared. Also, the earlier stationary vehicle into northbound after the Ushuela Drive interchange, that vehicle has since cleared. For now, an ongoing stationary vehicle on the N3 to Durban after the Cliffdale interchange, which is in the left lane. It's Buhle Hlahla for East Coast Radio traffic.
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Welcome to the show, everybody. Welcome to your Thursday, 27 August. Hope you're doing amazing. It's your daytime queen, Carol Ofori. It's a chilly one across KZN this morning, right? Chatted to my sister yesterday. She said they're having a hot spell out that way, and we like cold. Why? But the show is not cold. The show is hot. Lots in store for you. We kick off the first hour. We are having a mum's moment. You asked for it. Part two of does apologizing to your child weaken your authority or strengthen your relationship? At the end of this hour, we'll chat to a psychologist to find out what does it do when a parent apologizes to a child? What does it do for the parent? And more importantly, what does it do for a child? Get your voice notes in 061-792-9495. We embarked on this conversation just over a week ago, and you asked for a part two because we just couldn't get enough of the conversation in there. So please do share your thoughts. Does apologizing to your child weaken your authority, or do you think that it strengthens your relationship? You can drop us a voice note 0860 061 792 9495, or you can give us a call. Yes, you can. Producer KK standing by, 087-086-9495. We'd love to hear from you, and we'll unpack this conversation in a mo. Right now, 30 minutes of nonstop music.

0: motto. Tiesto giving it to us. George Michael, with Fast Love in there as well. Some Coco Jones with Body So Tea. Listen, that's a big, big compliment if somebody says to you, Body So Tea, right? Mm-hmm. That's basically meaning that, honey bunny, you have got the body together. So please, if you'd like to compliment me, if you see me in the streets, you tell me Body So Tea, then you say, like Ramaphosa says, click it. Click it, okay? You tell me click it, Body So Tea, and then me and you are speaking one language. I know you heard this particular conversation on the radio. All right, so welcome to show, everybody. Today, time Queen Carol Ofori. We're going to do more uninterrupted music from 10 o'clock all the way until 3 p.m. We kind of get you through the day, get you through your work day, get you through whatever you're going through the day with great music and great entertainment. Speaking of music and entertainment, we also have to make sure wherever you're going to, you get there knowing what's happening on the road. So, B, this is where you come in.
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2: That is very correct, madame. Very correct. For now, we'll start in Glen Annul with emergency services attending to an accident scene at Sagewood Way and Glen Annul Street. Also on the N2 northbound, a stationary vehicle after the Umhlanga interchange blocking the left lane. Also expect delays in that section due to the roadworks that are still underway. The two stationary vehicles on the N2 southbound after the Ebiklute interchange have since cleared. Moving over to the N3 to Durban, a stationary vehicle blocking the left lane after the Shongweni interchange. That's something to look out for. Also, the ongoing stationary vehicle on the same direction after the Cliffdale interchange. Only the left lane that is affected. Otherwise, if you're going towards Pietermaritzburg, we have the ongoing stationary vehicle from a little earlier after the Cato Ridge Oasis rest stop, which is in the left lane. It's Mulhlevo's Coast Radio Traffic.
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0: Psst. Moms.
3: If I'm distracted doing something and she's already said mom, the third time she'll go, Katy Perry! And I'm like, wow. Yeah! Don't call me that!
0: It's our moment with Carol Ofori. That's right. On a Thursday, we do Mom's Moment. And last week, I wasn't here, but you did ask for a part two of our Mom's Moment conversation. So, yes, indeedo, we are doing that. We're asking you the all-important question, which got some hot under the collar. Others had epiphanies because we're talking about this topic of apologizing to your children. Now, depending what generation you live in, does that make sense? Or are part of? Your understanding of apologies may be seen differently, right? So let me unpack that by what I mean. So for my generation, for example, apologizing is a sign of accountability. Apologizing is a sign that you are trying to build a space of trust with your child. Whereas maybe for my child's generation, which is it Generation Alpha? Is it Alpha?
2: There we go.
0: Yeah. For their generation, it comes across as maybe... For them, oh, maybe I can do a little bit of this so I can see mom being vulnerable and not read as an accountability space. For example, I'm being hypothetical here because it's not a real lived what I'm saying. But this is why I'm asking you, what is your perception of it? Does apologizing to your child weaken your authority or does it strengthen your relationship? You can send us a voice note, 061-792-9495. And you can also give us a call, 087-086-9495. We'll recap what was said in the past and hear exactly what you had to say about it. Let's hear the voice notes that didn't make it to air because we didn't have enough time to get through it.
4: Carol, it's Michelle. I don't think apologizing to your child if you're in the wrong is going to weaken your relationship at all. If anything, it's going to strengthen it because it's going to remind your child that, you know what, if you do something wrong, you are accountable for it and you hold yourself accountable for it. And hopefully that will roll over to them. And they, if they do something wrong or they upset you in any way, they will hold themselves accountable. So no, I think if anything, it strengthens your relationship.
5: Hi there. So just on the topic with, you know, the apologizing to kids and, you know, the different generations, how I'm raising my child, who's currently 5 years old, I'm definitely teaching him how to apologize and when to apologize. And I'm equally apologizing for my mistakes or if I'm in the wrong. And I believe it's really important because I was brought up where my parents never really apologized. And I feel like I didn't learn how to apologize. And I feel that I struggle to apologize and to say sorry when, you know, I should. So I definitely believe that it's important, just for when, you know, my children grow up. But yeah, that's just my opinion.
6: Yeah. Some people really struggle with apologies. As much as that, I didn't get many as a child growing up. I don't struggle with them. But you know, you can think one thing of yourself and somebody else will be like, oh, please. Oh, yes, you do struggle, girl. 061-792-9495. Let us know your thoughts and you can give us a call, 087-086-9495. The question is, does apologizing to your child weaken your authority or strengthen your relationship? End of the hour, we'll hear from a psychologist.
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in South Africa a couple of years ago, Cisco, with his group, Drew Hill. Still one of those concerts. I don't know why I didn't go, because I'm kicking myself for real. Sing it, Cisco.

0: Yes, brother. Brother Cisco, everybody. Oh, yeah. It's KZN's number one.
1: Moms.
2: If I'm distracted doing something and she's already said mom, mom, mom, the third time she'll go, Katy Perry! And I'm like, wow. Yeah! Don't call me that.
3: It's our moment with Carol Lafori.
0: All right, if you're just joining us, this is part two of this conversation. We had it just over a week ago and you asked for part two because there was just so much conversation, so much insights, and also maybe for some of you, epiphanies. Like, oh, didn't realize the impact of what this will be. What am I talking about? Well, does saying I'm sorry to your child make you look weak? Or does it teach them that there's real, what real strength really looks like? Because as parents, we're told that we need to set boundaries, right, with our kids. And some of that boundary setting is saying, maybe when I'm wrong, I don't show them that I'm wrong. But the big question I'm asking you this morning is, does apologizing to your child weaken your authority or strengthen your relationship? Part two. Let's go all the way now to PMB. Hello, Philip.
4: How's it, Carol? How are you doing?
0: I'm fantastic, fantastic. And you?
4: Doing good, doing good.
0: Great. So tell me, what are your thoughts on this? Do you think apologizing to your child may weaken your authority?
4: No, so you know what, Carol? I grew up in the era of kids were seen and not heard.
0: Mm-hmm.
4: And then later in life, my parents' mentality changed to that of, you know what, we do actually need to be somewhat human with the kids. And it's something that I've seen from friends of ours where They apologize to the kids when they make mistakes. Because, I mean, listen, we all parents, we all make mistakes.
0: Yeah.
4: We all have a rough day at work where the boss comes down on us like a ton of bricks. Yeah. And we get home and we're in a mood and they ask us a stupid question three times in a row. And then we fly off of the rails because we've had a rubbish day.
0: Mm.
4: And you, in my opinion, you damage their little psyches that they've got going on and their little personalities. And if you're able to turn around to them and say to them, you know what, my boy, my girl, I'm really sorry. Daddy made a mistake and I shouldn't have spoken to you like that.
0: Yeah.
4: It's, to me, that teaches them that if mom and dad can admit that they're wrong, when they make a mistake, they must also admit and know that there's that safety and that freedom to be honest and vulnerable with mom and dad.
0: Yeah.
4: And that means more to me than me necessarily being strict dad and you will obey everything that I have to say.
0: Yeah. Yeah.

0: that means more to me than me necessarily being strict dad and you will obey everything that I have to say.
1: Yeah. Yeah, I think you've said it so beautifully. I couldn't have said it better. I think it's really beautiful how you've put it as a dad. And thank you for sharing, Philip. Really appreciate it.
0: That's a pleasure.
1: There we go. Thank you so much, Philip.
0: Awesome.
1: And PMB.
0: Have
1: Cheers.
0: A great day.
1: You too. Bye. I mean, I couldn't have said it better than he said it, you know. It's about accountability. It's about teaching kids, you know, that if mom and dad can say sorry. This is where we say these kids watch us, our actions. They see how you behave towards them, and they literally will repeat it as they get older. Love, love, love that. We're going to get insights from a psychologist next.
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0: The beautiful Shekinah, Steady, before that Maroon 5 on KZN's number one hit music station. Time for us to wrap up our mum's moment, shall we? Psst, moms.
1: If I'm distracted doing something and she's already said mom, mom, mom, the third time she'll go, Katy Perry! And I'm like, wow. Yeah, don't call me that.
0: It's our moment. With Carol Lafori. All right, we've been having such a beautiful conversation and we're going to wrap it up now. We asked you the question, does apologizing to your child make you a weaker parent or a better one? That's the crux of the question. Let's have a look at some statistics right quick, right? A 2025 study of 288 adolescents found that when parents gave genuine child-focused apologies, teenagers reported greater forgiveness and higher relationship satisfaction than when parents gave defensive apologies or didn't apologize at all. Now, the same study found that how you apologize also matters, people. An apology that acknowledges a child's hurt that was associated is better, has better outcomes than a defensive apology as well. So we had to bring it local, but of course. So we got in touch with a counseling psychologist who's based out in Amanzimtoti at the Doti Medical Center. We spoke to psychologist Yolisa Kobozi, and this is what she said about this particular topic.
2: Greetings to all the listeners and everybody in studio. Yolisa Mgobozi here, counseling psychologist. Parents apologizing to their children has been indeed a missing practice in many of our South African households. Finally, with topics such as these, we can have parents moving towards a more authoritative parenting style as opposed to the authoritarian parenting style that most of us have been exposed to and experienced at home. Finally, children can also be seen as humans worthy of being recipients of apologies. This makes a parent see themselves also as a human being prone to making mistakes. As a parent, you will misinterpret your child's actions and behaviors. That then puts you in a position of apologizing to a child where necessary, right? A parent apologizing to their child is showing accountability for the hurt, the pain, or even disappointment that has been caused. The parent is also modeling a behavior they have been teaching the child, and therefore this gives the child a real-time experience of an apology. This then builds trust within the parent-child relationship and takes away the defensiveness a lot of our parents have been displaying when it comes to apologizing to the children. This is then going to build that emotional responsiveness in parenting that has been missing for a very long time.
0: The words of counseling psychologist Yolisa Kobozi, and she's based at the Amanzimtoti Medical Center out in Toti.
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10: The Durban Gateway Terminal says it's making progress in clearing a backlog that's affected operations following the implementation of a new terminal operating system. It says the Navis system is now stable, but equipment constraints and the existing backlog mean it may take some time for operations to return to normal. NewsWatch's Kubobonke Luthuli reports.
11: In a letter to customers, Chief Commercial Officer Grant Bauman says the terminal is prioritizing the evacuation of import cargo and reducing congestion in the yard. The acceptance of refrigerated containers has been temporarily paused while existing sensitive stock is loaded onto vessels. This measure was due to remain in place until 10 a.m. this morning. DGT says it's also working with Transnet Freight Rail to secure additional train evacuations and ease pressure on the terminal. Truck slots have returned to a 24-hour release window, with allocations reviewed every 4 hours to maximize throughput. The terminal has also waived storage charges for containers currently inside the facility until operations return to an acceptable level. Meanwhile, shipping lines have been asked to consider additional free time and relief for affected customers. Kubabonke Luthuli, East Coast Radio Newswatch.
10: The Association of Meat Importers and Exporters says it's concerned about the rising cost of oxtail. Prices have nearly doubled as restrictions on Argentine imports continue to constrain supply. Oxtail that cost around 79 to 99 rand a kilo between January and May this year is now selling for as much as 169 to 199 rand per kilo. The association says South Africa can't produce enough oxtail to meet domestic demand and relies heavily on imports to make up the shortfall. CEO Paul Matthews says around 70% of the oxtail imported comes from Argentina. He says they've written to the Department of Agriculture to seek clarity on the reasons behind the restrictions.
2: We're not asking for biosecurity standards to be weakened, but if there is a genuine risk, we need to see the science behind it. Argentina internationally is recognized as an FMD free with vaccination, and we even source our own FMD program with vaccines from there. We've asked the department to show us the evidence or find a way to restore trade and ease the pressure for the South African consumer.
10: And as the country marks Electricity Safety Month, Eskom is urging South Africans to immediately report illegal connections and other hazards. The power utility says it's recorded around 200 public safety impacts linked to electricity-related incidents. Spokesperson Daphne Mogwena says illegal connections and exposed wires are not only unlawful, but can electrocute people, start fires, overload the network, and damage critical infrastructure.
12: We remain concerned that many more incidents may go unreported where communities protect the illegal connections responsible for many of these hazards. Eskom would like communities to report electricity-related crime at the Eskom crime line at 0800112722.
10: The top story this hour, the Durban Gateway Terminal says it's making progress in clearing a backlog that's affected operations following the implementation of a new terminal operating system. For Newswatch, I'm Tamasha Kanyi.
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8: The UDI accident scene at Sageway Way and Glen Annel Street has since cleared. Otherwise, if you are travelling along the N3 going to Pietermaritzburg because of an accident scene in the right lane after the Linfield Park interchange, give way to emergency services who need to arrive at that scene. On the Durban bound, a stationary vehicle still present after the Shongweni interchange in the left lane. Also, the ongoing stationary vehicle on the Durban direction after the Cliffdale interchange still obstructing the left lane. Do expect some delays at that section as well due to roadworks. And then the earlier stationary vehicle before the Key Ridge interchange has since cleared. Going to Pietermaritzburg, we have the ongoing stationary vehicle in the left lane near the BP Cato Ridge one stop. And then the N2 northbound with a stationary vehicle after the M7 Evans Wales interchange in the left lane. It's Mulhlehlatshwayo for East Coast Radio Traffic.
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0: Welcome to second hour of the show. We got the music for you. Lola Young, Mr. Big, Eric Benet, all uninterrupted. And then we're going to do your birthdays for the 27th of August. Yep, come to the front. If it is your birthday today, or you know somebody celebrating, or maybe you're thinking of somebody on this heavenly birthday, drop us a voice note. 061-792-9495. We'd love to play it out for you. Remember, I don't read any messages. It's got to be a voice note. And we'll play it live at 10:45. 10:30, Tien Venge has the biggest trends in Mzansi. What's happening on the timeline, Tien?
1: Hey, hey, Carol Afori, happy Thursday to you. Listen, at 10:30, we've got a lot of trends to get into, starting with the latest from Brown Mohotse, where his legal team has tried to add some clarity to some of the news that we heard earlier this week. As well as that, there has been a big update in the world of customary marriages, and people who are traditionally married might need to pay attention. And then as well as that, there is big news and a big upset in the footballing world, and all I'm going to say is Bridges Bay. I'll be back again with all the latest from 10:30 a.m. We'll be right back.

0: She was recently in studio. We had her in the studio on Friday. It was really beautiful. Was it this Friday?
1: I think it was
0: The previous Friday.
1: Yeah,
0: previous Friday with Holly Ray in studio, and she gave us such a beautiful, beautiful sit down. The full conversation is up, ecr.co.za. Click on my show page, Carol Ofori. She spoke about why she hasn't brought any new music for the past, I think it's been 2 years.
1: Mm.
0: She had a life-threatening condition. She's living with a life-threatening condition. She's got diabetes, but even more to it, it had brought about some renal failure and landed her up in hospital, and she speaks quite candidly about it, and also that she was the first one to drop the statistic that it's the number one killer in South Africa, diabetes. Yeah, and she's an advocate for it. So, it was a really beautiful conversation. ecr.co.za, click on my show page, Carol Ofori. And she said to me, Carol, just between me and you, this is my first time speaking about this to any publication.
1: Sure.
0: So she gave us an exclusive, and she was just so, so humble about it. And, you know, sending her so much love. We can't wait to see her back, you know, on stages and doing her thing. That's Holly Ray on KZN's number one. Mr. Big, before that, this is East Coast Radio. The name's Carol Ofori. B?
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0: How's the streets?
1: So the streets, a lot of things are clearing up. So I know earlier we had the accident on the N3 to Maritzburg after the Lynnfield Park interchange. That scene has since cleared. The stationary vehicles along the Durban bound, one after Shongweni, the other after the Cliffdale interchange, both of those vehicles have since cleared respectively. On the opposite end, the stationary vehicle near the BP Oasis has cleared too. Into northbound, just the stationary vehicle that's on the into northbound after the M7 Edwards Wales interchange to look out for. Otherwise, the stationary vehicle on the northbound after the Umhlanga interchange has cleared. It's Buhle Hlatshwayo for East Coast Radio traffic.
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0: Time to get into biggest trends, and one man keeps an eye. It's Tien Venge. What's good, Tien Venge?
3: What's good, Carol Ofori? It is my sincere pleasure to always keep an eye on all the big trends.
0: Yeah, and a big one indeed. Shall we begin with hashtag Brown Mokgotsi?
3: Yeah, we can begin with that because, as we always say, Carol, Mzansi is a movie, and hearing the latest from this hashtag Brown Mokgotsi story feels like something out of a movie. So just yesterday, we did report that, according to the state, they alleged that Brown Mokgotsi was allegedly planning to escape and flee custody during his last court appearance on the 20th of August. Now, the latest is that Brown Mokgotsi's legal team has actually come out and dismissed this entire claim and denied these allegations, saying that our client firmly denies this. At this stage, we haven't been given any evidence to support any of these allegations. So it's a little bit of they said, and Brown Mokgotsi's bail application has been postponed to the 1st of August. But I have to say, like I said, it sounds like a movie, because when you hear what the state alleges, they claim that they got information that Brown Mokgotsi was trying to disguise himself as a security official and flee court in that manner as well. You cannot make this up.
0: South Africa, listen, we could give Hollywood very nice scripts, eh? Very nice. From Tabo Besta, the works. We have scripts for days. Let's move on to customary marriages. This is a big talking point, especially from Mzansi, because we've seen customary marriages from a celebrity perspective in the courts. So talk to us.
3: Yeah, absolutely. So there's a big update in the world of customary marriages, and Home Affairs has been trying to spread awareness for this. But even myself, Carol, I'm ashamed to say I didn't know until today that there is a deadline for people who are married traditionally to register their customary marriages by the 31st of August. Mm. Now, on the one hand, legal experts want to urge some calm and some to ease some of the tension by saying that just because you don't meet this particular deadline, it doesn't mean your marriage will be invalid. It doesn't mean it loses its legal standing. However, being registered is going to help with some of the things that you're saying, Carol. Like, should you appear in court? Should there be discussions over one spouse's estate, etc.? Having your marriage registered without needing to do anything further will assist in those terms as well. So to anybody who might be listening or knows somebody who might be traditionally married, please urge them to try their best in the coming days. I believe it's actually until the end of this week to try and get that marriage registered with Home Affairs by the 31st of August. If we hear anything further about an extension to register or anything like that, I'm hoping that will be communicated soon too.
0: Right. And it's interesting because most people go the customary way because we don't want to deal with the legal way, right? The going to the courts person. Da, da, da, da, da, da. So I can imagine it's weird for a lot of people because they do the customary round because we're not signing anything. This is a customary thing and it's done. But yeah, I guess when we see the fights that have happened in courtrooms, TV shows even happen because of the fights out of customary marriages. I guess it's worth definitely getting registered before the end of this week. All right, let's go all the way to Richards Bay. What's happening there?
3: Richards Bay is trending right now, and it's all to do with the football, because we know that it's football season once again, and the PSL kicked off yesterday as Richards Bay took on Kaizer Chiefs. And I have to say both teams are disappointed, but for different reasons. Richards Bay are disappointed because this could have been their first win of the season. They played that well. They were 2-1 up for much of the game until a late equalizer from Kaizer Chiefs made it 2-2 at the end. But then Chiefs fans are disappointed because this is not what they need. They're trying to fight for a title. They're trying to be the top dogs once again, and they've been held back in disappointing fashion. So I don't think either team is happy, but it was a very entertaining game, I'll say that.
0: Okay, Tien Vege, we'll catch up tomorrow for more Scoopity Scoop, the Friday edition. Looking forward to it.
3: Looking forward to ending the week on a great note. But until then, have a great day ahead.
0: That's Tien Vengé. You can follow him on social media at Tien Vengé for more. Coming up next, we are wishing you a happy birthday, 27th of August, babies. You can drop us a voice note, 061-792-9495. We'll find out who the celebrity who's celebrating his birthday is next.
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0: It's definitely a banger. It's my girl, Tyler, that girl. Before that, music from Taylor Swift, The Fate of Ophelia. It's just been announced she's going to be touring with Bruno Mars. Yes, Bruno's doing a world tour, although Africa's not involved. It's okay. And Tyler's going to be a part of it as well. She's also got her own shows that she's doing. She's a busy girl. If you're just joining us, welcome, welcome. It is East Coast Radio, KZN's number one. It's time for us to wish the birthday babies a happy birthday. Happy birthday. All right, 27th of, what is this month? August. Babies, happy birthday to you. You share it with this guy.
1: My experience as a young artist wasn't the same as, like, I would see other young artists and I would be envious of them. So I never said this before in an interview. I would be envious because I would see them with their moms or their parent, or they would just, like, they were having fun. And for me, that wasn't what my life was.
0: And that is 40-year-old Mario, the singer. He's an R&B singer, songwriter, and dancer. He signed his first major record deal at the age of 14. And of course, now we know him as Mario Let Me Love You, Mario, breakthrough song. Somebody else celebrates a birthday today. 65 years old fashion icon, Tom Ford. He's the American fashion designer and filmmaker. He launched his amazing fashion brand back in 2005. The question is, who's celebrating a birthday?

0: Hi there, FM Radio. Hope you guys are well. You're speaking with Mia. I just want to wish my ex-colleague / best friend, her name is Tamara, and I just wanted to know that I love her very much and may she have the most amazing day. She is such a blessing to my life, and I just pray that she gets all her heart's desires. Thank you. Love you.
1: Hi, guys. Paul from Pietermaritzburg. I just want to send a shout-out to all my family, friends, customers. 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
2: 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This is Sosham Sawala from Malangeni in Ndabeni. Today it's my ex-girlfriend's birthday, Mpume Kaula. I would like to wish her a very beautiful birthday. Thank you.
3: Hello, Mami Kalo, Karo, Karo. I'm sending happy birthday to my lovely Nisi. Happy birthday, my lovely Nisi. Enjoy your day. The money is mommy's pocket tonight.
4: Good morning, Carol. 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Thank you, Sunita, for everything that you do for us. Much appreciative. Enjoy your day.
5: 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Keep it locked on. Here's wishing Kamala Naidu a very happy birthday for today. Have a great one, Kamala. Best wishes from Peregi and Swami Reddy. Ulla, Scooby-Doo. To you, Carol O'Furry, and all listeners, have a tremendous Thursday. Thank you.
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1: 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So I did promise you we're going all the way to Stockholm to find out more about the incredible Waterfront Conference Center. It is KZN's number one hit music station. That's East Coast Radio. And of course, World Water Week is currently taking place out in Stockholm. It is the premier annual global gathering that takes place there, where policymakers, researchers, businesses, and civil society converge to advance with the theme, Water for People and Progress, focusing on water security, climate resilience, and the advancement of sustainable development goals. Now, to chat to us more about this all the way from Stockholm, we have the Department of Water and Sanitation Deputy Director General, Dr. Risimati Matiye. How are you, Doctor?
5: I'm very well, how are you?
1: Fantastic, Doctor. All the way in Stockholm, let's get straight into it. Now, South Africa is facing growing pressure on its water resources. What would you say are the most urgent interventions needed to secure the country's water future?
5: Yes, no, thanks for having us. I think maybe the best way to answer your question is that we need to separate the current systemic pressures in terms of water service provision versus our state of water resources as a country. Although we are quite a semi-arid country, very hot, long summer season, we still, as South Africa, have enough water resources. We've actually captured more than 70%, roughly around 75% of our surface water has been captured. And when we project about the water security from the raw water side of it, we are actually looking good beyond 2030 and so forth. And as a department, we're also coming up with strategic reforms on how we can introduce licensing so that the provision of water as a function should not be affected because water service authorities or municipalities are failing to discharge that function. Mm-hmm. And these are some of the systemic interventions that government is putting on the ground, of course, supported by the current water action plan that has been developed, chaired by the president through the Water Crisis Committee. So those are some of the drives that the country is doing to ensure that we secure water on the water resources side, but as well as the water services provision, because that's where the challenge is.
1: Right. Now tell me, how can South Africa balance growing demand for water with increasingly limited and, of course, unpredictable water resources?
5: It's building better uptake of new technology and innovation, reduce losses, and improve our system productivity and efficiency. So water use efficiency becomes central to how we can secure water for now, as well as water for the future. So managing that one drop of water is very crucial.
1: Now, what role should water utilities play in building a more resilient and, of course, sustainable national water system?
5: The water utilities needs to at least do a few things. One will be to improve on their capacity, to build better, but also how far they can go to support municipalities. In this case, you can look at KZN, and we have our entity there, Umngenothukela Water Board. I think what happens downstream of those municipalities where they're supplying water has a direct impact on how they become sustainable in the business. So how they innovate themselves to not only focus on bulk water provision, but also put together processes in place to assist municipalities in their water service function.
1: Now, lastly, how important is infrastructure investment in addressing South Africa's water challenges, particularly the aging infrastructure and, of course, the growing maintenance backlog?
5: That is very crucial. That's a very important question, because we have done a universal study and assessment as a department. And our view is that if you look at the current infrastructure investment deficit, just to refurbish and upgrade the current collapsing system, you need roughly over 500 billion. Now, therefore, if you look at the fiscal framework of our country, there's always a view that there's a shrinking fiscal framework where there's a lot of demand in the fiscal, and therefore it is almost impossible to upgrade the current infrastructure while dealing with operations and maintenance.
1: Right. Well, thank you so much. I think we've learned a lot from you in this time, and I hope there's a lot that comes out of this Water Week out in Stockholm for you as well. Thank you so much.
5: It was a pleasure. Thank you so much.
1: Thank you so much. That's the Department of Water and Sanitation Deputy Director General, Dr. Risimati Matia.
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16: A camera installed on Malacca Road in Durban North is helping authorities crack down on illegal dumping. The Greenwood Park Community Policing Forum says more than 20 vehicles have already been caught in the act. The camera was recently installed after years of illegal dumping, which has affected vegetation in the area. The waste includes household items, garden refuse, as well as vehicle parts such as bumpers and tyres. The local CPF says some businesses were also allegedly using the area to dispose of their waste. Spokesperson Michael Bester says several people have been charged and is warning that offenders face fines of up to 5,000 Rand.
17: A lot of companies are depositing their paper and their rubbish from their companies because they don't want to go and pay to take the stuff to the Springfield dump or the Buffalo dump. It used to be a road years and years ago that was blocked off by bollards, and now with the increasing dumping, it's just become one big section of sand, and the vegetation that runs at the back of the Ronaldo Park has been destroyed with all the stuff, and it's actually become one big open plot now.
16: He's hoping the financial penalty could make people think twice before dumping illegally.
17: The dumping, it was excessive. It's constantly between the Rivers Church trying to clean up every now and then, and the DSW coming in regularly with the councillors to try to clean it up. There were people dumping non-stop, daily, coming there at night. Fires were breaking out. We had non-stop smoke coming through. Marshall security came forward. They put the camera up to start catching. They caught quite a few people so far. People have been charged and given the fines by DSW and Metro Police.
16: Moving to Gauteng, Environment Minister David Manier has welcomed the arrest of two Thai nationals for alleged wildlife trafficking in separate cases at OR Tambo International Airport. A 50-year-old man was arrested after being found with 50 bird eggs concealed in a homemade incubator bag carried as hand luggage. A 23-year-old man was also intercepted while allegedly attempting to smuggle more than 400 parrot eggs concealed in two homemade incubator bags. Well, the minister says this highlights the growing sophistication of transnational wildlife trafficking networks.
18: The success of this operation demonstrates the need for a joint approach to enforcing environmental law. The complex criminal networks that support illegal wildlife trafficking can only be challenged by a coordinated defense of our natural heritage.
16: And Japan's polka dot queen has died at the age of 97. According to her company this morning, Yayoi Kusama passed away in a Tokyo hospital nearly 2 weeks ago. Born in 1929, the avant-garde artist began producing her signature dot and net patterns at the age of 10. Instantly recognizable in her bright red wig and bald spotted outfits, her work was the expression of a long battle with mental illness. The top story this hour, a camera installed on Malacca Road in Durban North is helping authorities crack down on illegal dumping. Go to ecr.co.za for the latest news. For Newswatch, I'm Tamasha Kanyi.
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20: For now, we've got a stationary vehicle on the N2 southbound at the Higginson Highway interchange, blocking the left lane. The earlier stationary vehicle on the northbound after the M7 Edwards Wales interchange has cleared. It's Boomhle Hlatshwayo for East Coast Radio traffic.
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0: So I got music for you. How about some Medusa, Freshly Ground, and some BTS? Also, we're talking insurance with FNB Insure. That's coming up in this hour. Ooh, what time is it, everybody?
1: Snack time!
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1: I pull up, like, how you pull up, baby? 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

0: You can feel it, man. 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I can see it. Yaibona, ekandet sin.
1: It's over there.
0: It's on the horizon, spring. This is giving me in a yacht, in a bikini.
1: Okay.
0: Got a pink drink in hand.
1: Shaking the nyash.
0: Bona, shaking the nyash. Got my duke on. Bona, but like, you know the sexy duke, not the one you go to bed with.
1: Yeah, okay? The LV duke.
0: Oh, Bona, the LV duke with my extensions down. Come on, Zaza, guys.
1: Yes.
0: Like, I'm ready. I'm dancing there. I'm like, Captain. Another one. At that point, Captain is driving the ship. It's like, what is going on? That's what I saw with the baby wrapping up a great uninterrupted session there. Celine Dion before that, Medusa, freshly ground as well. And let's go to the streets and see what's happening on the actual ground.
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0: Mm-hmm.
1: For now, N3 to Durban, we got a stationary vehicle that's in the left lane before the Hilton Avenue interchange. Also, a stationary vehicle that's on the N2 northbound. Left lane affected at the Higginson Highway interchange. That is it from moi for this day. Until tomorrow morning, like we always do. But until then, Andy James has got your back from midday until 6 p.m. So show her some love while she takes you home. It's Buhlehle Joy for East Coast Radio Traffic.
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0: It is KZN's number one hit music station, and you're with your daytime queen, Carol Ofori. Time for us to go under the spotlight now with our friends from FNB. Now, the bigger your business becomes, the more there is to protect. Entrepreneurs invest years building their businesses, yet many underinsure critical assets. Now, to talk to us more about this, we've got the growth manager at FNB Insure. On the line with me, we've got Kyriakos Flodiotis on the line. How are you, Kyriakos?
3: Doing well, thanks, Carol. How are you?
0: Fantastic, fantastic. I hope I got your surname right.
3: No, you did.
0: That is so exciting. That is awesome. Well, let's get into the business at hand, right? Many business owners see insurance as, you know, a grudge purchase. Why should they instead view it as a business continuity and growth tool?
3: I think just to break down insurance into two sort of categories. You've got life insurance or funeral, as most people sort of view insurance. And then you've got short-term insurance, which is what we're talking about today. With life insurance, there's that guaranteed payout at the end, right? Whether it's a funeral or a life policy. But with short-term insurance for businesses, there isn't that guaranteed payout. You sort of almost paying for that peace of mind. So when you get insurance on your business assets, there is not a guaranteed payout. So we pay out when there is an insured peril, such as fire, natural perils such as hail or rain, things like that that cause loss. And when there's something that will either ruin your business or cause substantial damage to your business, that's sort of something that you want to insure and you want to maintain over time.
0: Right. Now, as businesses grow, their risks also change, right? What are some of the risks business owners may overlook? And why is it important to regularly review your cover?
3: Sure. So businesses tend to insure vehicles, they insure their buildings, their business assets, things like machinery and stock. And obviously businesses grow, sometimes they shrink. We look at times like COVID, where a lot of businesses were consolidating. But you look at times like now where a lot of businesses are growing and they're buying assets, or the amount of business they're doing is increasing, and that changes what their insurance portfolio looks like. Because the great thing about business insurance is it's unique to every single client. So some clients may have high levels of stock, some clients may have many buildings that they want to insure, and that changes over the time. So as that business grows, their assets will change, and that needs to be part and parcel of the policy. Coming year on year.
0: Right. Now, South African businesses face risks such as power disruptions, extreme weather, water interruptions, theft, cyber incidents, and supply chain interruptions as well. How can insurance help businesses build resilience and protect their livelihoods?
3: So with business insurance, there are a number of sections. Like I've mentioned, you can cover your assets, and you should if the loss of that asset is going to cause significant disruption to your business or even potential ruin. But then there are also sections on a business insurance policy like business interruption, where if an insured peril causes significant damage to the business property, the business is then covered for a period of time while the business is trying to get back onto its feet and trying to get back to where it was before the loss was incurred. So it's not only protecting assets, but it's also protecting income so that you can pay your employees and sort of remunerate on a lot of the fixed costs that you have while that loss has occurred and you're trying to get the business back on its feet.
0: Right. Now, what role does FNB play in helping business owners understand and, more importantly, manage these risks as their businesses grow?
3: FNB obviously has a large variety of clients, and with that, we would like the appropriate sales channel to link to those different clients. So as an example, for a lot of our sort of SMEs, a lot of our small to medium businesses, we would offer a more direct channel for insurance that is quick. We respond really quickly. We have teams that you can contact 24 hours of the day. And we believe that that sales channel is appropriate for an SME. But then we've also got our broker channel. FNB Brokers is a large countrywide brokerage that provides bespoke, unique service to our more higher value clients, your bigger businesses, your enterprise type clients. So FNB is an advice-driven business that can provide several sales channels to clients and offer advice in times of need. And the overall purpose is to be there for our clients at that time of loss.
0: Right. Well, there you've heard it. Business insurance is not just about protecting against loss. It's about enabling growth, building resilience, and ensuring long-term business success. And insurance is not a grudge purchase. It is a business continuity tool. Well said there. Thank you so much, Kyriakos. We really appreciate your time.
3: Thank you, Carol.
0: Thank you so much. That is the growth manager at FNB Insure, Mr. Kyriakos Floriotis. Thank you so much.
3: Oh, thanks, Carol.
0: That was quick and easy.
3: Yeah.
0: Yeah, fantastic. That was great. Thank you so much. Have a beautiful day further.
3: Yeah, and you.
0: Thank you. It is KZN's number one, everybody. Coming up, I've got music from Shakira and some Pussycat Dolls.
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0: this part on KZN's number one. Shakira and Burna Boy's Die Die in the mix. Coming up next, I got music from Maroon 5 and some DJ Jazzy D. If you missed the first hour, we spoke about apologizing to your kids. 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

0: This is DJ Jazzy D. Lady Soul. It's one of those songs that's always going to be on a dance floor. Any celebration or umqimbi or party. Yes, that's a song. It's a staple for the party, right? DJ Jazzy D. Before that, music from Maroon 5. And that one was called Memories, Memories, Memories. And every moment we have is a memory, right? And now I'm going to hand over to Danny Gazzelli, who'll take you all the way until 3 p.m. this afternoon. And of course, tomorrow we've got a juicy, juicy, juicy show lined up tomorrow. I'm so excited. It's pretty much the last Friday of August, right? The last Friday of August. And we have two guests coming into studio. I'm so excited. They are reality stars, and most importantly, they are doctors and they are optometrists. I'm talking about Ayanda and Andile. They'll be joining me in studio. They're doing something really cool with their MPO called She Heals, She Leads, and they're having a woman's luncheon on Sunday. And at this woman's luncheon, what they're planning to do with the proceeds is, because they are optometrists, they are hoping to take those funds and use them to help underprivileged children see, literally, for eye screenings, for glasses, etc., etc. These two ladies are hoping to do that. So they'll be sitting with me in studio tomorrow at 9:30 to wrap up our Women's Month. I don't have one. I've got two women who look exactly alike. Ayanda and Andile will be in studio tomorrow. Doctor, hey, must watch my mouth. Doctor Ayanda and Andile, they'll be in studio talking about their luncheon happening on Sunday. If you just joined us, you missed the first hour.
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12: A Durban mother is pleading for information about her daughter who remains missing after a devastating flash flood in Nepal. Tirishia Govinda from Isipingo in Durban's south travelled alone from South Africa to join the Isha Sacred Walk pilgrimage to Mount Kailash. She's one of four South Africans said to be missing after disaster strike yesterday. Newswatch senior reporter Nishera Sudhial has spoken to her mother today.
13: Linda Govinda says her daughter, who celebrated her 33rd birthday there just a week ago, was ecstatic about getting the opportunity to see Sadhguru up close and was excited about the pilgrimage. But for Govinda, what should have been a deeply meaningful spiritual journey has now become an agonizing wait for news. She says the Isha Foundation has confirmed that Tirishia was part of a group of pilgrims at the Gyerong Immigration Office at the border with Tibet when the flash flood struck. Govinda says her last communication with her daughter was via video call when she was returning from Mount Kailash and making her way back towards Nepal. That was on Tuesday, the day before the muddy deluge. Tirishia was expected to leave Nepal today and return to South Africa tomorrow. Nushera Sudhial, East Coast Radio News Watch.
12: A camera installed on Malacca Road in Durban North is helping authorities crack down on illegal dumping. The Greenwood Park Community Policing Forum says more than 20 vehicles have already been caught in the act. The camera was recently installed after years of illegal dumping, which has affected vegetation in the area. The waste includes household items, garden refuse, as well as vehicle parts. The local CPF says some businesses were also allegedly using the area to dispose of their waste. Spokesperson Michael Bester says several people have been charged and is warning that offenders face fines of up to 5,000 rand.
14: There are a lot of companies that are depositing their paper and their rubbish from their companies because they don't want to go and pay to take the stuff to the Springfield dump or the Buffalo's Dry dump.
15: It used to be a road years and years ago that was blocked off by bollard, and now with the increasing dumping, it's just become one big section of sand, and the vegetation that runs at the back of the Ronaldo Park has been destroyed with all this stuff, and it's actually become one big open plot now.
12: And he's hoping the financial penalty will make people think twice before illegally dumping. Well, Build One South Africa says the upcoming local government elections in November will be a turning point for South Africa. The party is planning to field about 800 candidates in five provinces. The party has also announced its mayoral candidates. Party leader Musi Maimane was speaking in Johannesburg.
16: This election is nothing more than a referendum on the future of local government. It is South Africa's midterm election. It is D-Day for this administration, not only in terms of what it has done, but in answering the question, what is the future of local government going to be? People say, hey, Bossa, you are small. I say, no, we are new.
12: And world record holder Sebastian Sawe has pulled out of the Berlin Marathon because of injury. The 31-year-old Kenyan earlier this year became the first man to break the two-hour barrier. He says his heart is heavy as he had been looking forward to achieving something special on the streets of Berlin next month. Sawe won last year's edition in 2 hours, 2 minutes and 16 seconds, despite the heat and humidity. The wind speed is expected to pick up later this afternoon along the KZN coast. There's a yellow level 2 warning for damaging winds between Port Edward and Richards Bay. Durban high of 22, Pietermaritzburg 25, Richards Bay 21. The top story, a Durban mother is pleading for information about her daughter, who is one of the South Africans missing in Nepal following yesterday's devastating flash flood. Tarisha Govinda is from Isipingo in Durban South and had travelled alone from South Africa to join the Isha Sacred Walk pilgrimage to Mount Kailash. Find more news at ecr.co.za. For Newswatch, I'm Dina Mpahlele.
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1: East Coast Radio traffic.
18: Taking a look at your traffic, we're going to start with some delays for you on the N2 northbound. I mean, it's the usual, really, always there. On the N2 northbound near the Spaghetti Junction, road is taking place in the vicinity. Lanes are reduced. If you're heading towards the airport, use the M4 Ruthless Highway as an alternative route. And we are looking at some gloomy weather conditions as well through the Greater Durban. So please do buckle up, keep a safe following distance and to travel safely on the roads. For East Coast Radio Traffic, I'm Andy James.
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0: Mariah Carey, Obsessed on East Coast Radio. Hey, good afternoon. How's it? Hope your Thursday afternoon's going super, super well. Wherever you are, car, office, school, home, thanks for being a part of the show today. Hey, I was having such an interesting discussion last night with a whole bunch of friends, a few colleagues, and a few people who I'd never met from Johannesburg. We ended up talking about being a parent and having kids. And when we spoke about this, I think the thing that stood out was the massive expense involved. And obviously, you choose to bring a kid into the world, right? So it is your responsibility. And then you raise them, and then there's prams and nappies, and then there's school and medical aid, and then all the things you need at school. But then all of a sudden, your child matriculates. Now you have a young adult, and your child is going to go to university or varsity. And then there's another huge expense. So when does parenting financially end is what I'm trying to allude to here. You know, I know a whole heap of people, young adults, who pay for their own studies. Then on the other side of the coin, you have parents who pay for their kids when it comes to studies. But then there's add-ons, then there's a car, then there's petrol. When does that kind of end? Is there an age limit where you go, you know what, you're on your own now? I know of a few parents who have said, right, you're 18, you've just matriculated. Now the rest is all on you financially. Go make a plan. Where do you stand when it comes to this? Where is the point where you go, all right, enough is enough. I've helped you throughout your life. You're now 24. I've helped you study. That is it. Financially, you're on your own. Is there an age limit? Is there a number? At what point should they start contributing to all of this? Maybe it's rent at home. Maybe it's food. Maybe it's to their studies. Let us know, because this sparked a huge debate around the dinner table last night. 061-792-9495. Jesse J with a really optimistic song, Living My Best Life. It is on the way for you within the next 4 minutes. But for now, here's Andy James.
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2: Still have the delays on the N2 northbound. If you're heading towards Mplanga coming from Durban, really slow just near the Spigate Junction. And we do have some closures on the N3 between Ashburton and Ashburton Interchange and the Market Interchange, set for tomorrow, set for the 5th of September rather, from 8 p.m. So please do keep that in mind. For East Coast Radio Traffic, I'm Andy James.
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0: This song is just too hot. Sheen Skies, Carl Deitch, I'm sure you can hear him in the background there. It's called On The Way on East Coast Radio. And that song was on the ECR Top 40 with Styles and Butter. You can catch that show every Saturday, 10 to 2. And it was on as a new release. So my prediction, it is going to absolutely fly. But for now, we're talking about being a parent. It's tough, eh? It's not always easy. What to say, what not to say. But the topic today is when to kind of cut your kids off financially. They become adults at 18, they've done matric, then the big bad world awaits, right? When is the right time to go, that's it, you are on your own, you're paying your own way? Or do you make them contribute towards your household or towards their own studies? I'd love to hear from you today. 061-792-9495. Diane, what do you have to say?
1: Hi, Danny. This is Diane. I'm telling you, being a parent never stops. It just never ends. Especially with the Indian family, we tend to overspoil our kids. We tend to protect them right up till even if they're 13 years old. They're still allowed to stay with us, and we still provide and provide and provide. Thank you. Bye.
0: Thank you so much for your honesty. But I have to ask you, you're supporting your kid well into their 30s. Does resentment come into play there? Because surely you want to spoil yourself, or you want to go on a vacation, but there you are supporting your now kind of 30-year-old adult. Like, surely there's a point where you go, no, I'm not paying for your rent. I'm not contributing anymore. I'd love to know your opinion on this. Get involved. Maybe you could help someone else who's going through a time in their life where they don't quite know what to do with the situation. 061-792-9495. The next song, On The Way, directly translated into English, translates to My Dear. Ed Sheeran, As You Am, on the way for you next.
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Ed Sheeran and Azizam on East Coast Radio. Good afternoon. Time to have some fun right now with Time Out Durban, helping you discover the best food, events, and experiences. It is worth your time. Cue the drums, I say. What's worth your time right now? Time Out Durban thinks this is. Think contemporary dance isn't for you? We might have found something that could change your mind. The 28th Jomba Contemporary Dance Experience is taking over Durban, bringing dancers and choreographers from South Africa and around the world to stages across the city. How epic is this? 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I don't know if you've ever tried capoeira, but that's amazing. An art form from Brazil. So whether you're a serious dance fan or you've never been to a contemporary dance show in your life, this is your chance to see something completely different. Jomba runs until the 7th of September at venues including the beautiful Sneden, Stable Theatre and KZN SA Gallery. 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

0: Aaliyah with Rock the Boats on East Coast Radio. Now, if you missed it on East Coast Breakfast, the most decorated athlete in Commonwealth Games history, Chad Leclos, joined Darren Sky in Common. 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
15: Well, producer price inflation has slowed significantly. The annual rate for final manufactured goods dropped to 5.7% in July, down from 7.5% recorded in June. Stats SA says the producer price index also decreased by 1% month on month in July. The PPI tracks changes in the prices at the factory gate. A Durban mother is pleading for information about her daughter who remains missing after a devastating flash flood in Nepal. Tabricia Govinda from Isipingo in the south of Durban travelled alone from South Africa to join the Isha Sacred Walk pilgrimage to Mount Kailash. She's one of four South Africans said to be missing after disaster struck on Wednesday. Newswatch senior reporter Nishira Sudhial has spoken to her mother today.
16: Linda Govinda says her daughter, who celebrated her 33rd birthday there just a week ago, was ecstatic after getting the opportunity to see spiritual teacher Sadhguru up close and was excited about the pilgrimage. But for Govinda, what should have been a deeply meaningful spiritual journey has now become an agonizing wait for news. She says the Isha Foundation, founded by Sadhguru, has confirmed that Teresha was a part of a group of pilgrims at the Gyerong Immigration Office at the border with Tibet when the flash flood struck. The building was washed away. Govinda says her last communication with her daughter was via video call when she was returning from Mount Kailash and making her way back towards Nepal. That was on Tuesday, the day before the muddy deluge. Teresha was expected to leave Nepal today and return to South Africa tomorrow. Nushera Sudhial, East Coast Radio Newswatch.
15: Ladysmith Black Mambazo says Dolly Parton's lasting lesson was staying true to who you are. The legendary group has added its voice to the global tributes for the country music star following her passing on Monday. Ladysmith Black Mambazo collaborated with Parton on several projects. The group's Tami Shabalala says the singer never abandoned her musical roots even when working with artists from different genres. Shabalala speaks on their first encounter with Parton for their rendition of Bob Dylan's Knocking on Heaven's Door.
17: When we met, we were very excited to meet her because our mother at home, she was a big fan of Dolly Parton. So we knew her from records and she was very excited to meet us. She was a very lovely lady, very humble, always smiling.
15: He says Parton was fascinated by the group's a cappella style and how the singers could find their pitch without instruments. Shabalala says this led to a second song called Peace Train.
17: So that was her song. She wanted Mambazo to come and join her in her song. So we came and did the song with her and she was very excited. Peace Train song that she wrote, it was a coincidence because my father already had the song similar to that one. So we combined those two songs together and the song came out beautiful.
15: And he adds that the legacy she's left behind goes beyond music. The top story, producer price inflation dropped to 5.7% in July, down from 7.5% recorded the previous month. Follow East Coast Radio Newswatch on WhatsApp for the latest news. For Newswatch, I'm Dineo Pahlele.
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22: 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So heads up for that. And then if you're traveling on the N3 coming down to Durban at Harry Smith, we've got a multiple vehicle crash that's taking place there. So please do give way to emergency officials. For East Coast Radio Traffic, I'm Andy James.
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0: Good afternoon, you cheeky little sparkle bandit. 30 minutes of non-stop music awaits. Let's see what's on the way for you. Everybody Madonna has reinvented herself so many times, even her career needs a wardrobe change. Then Alane became a worldwide hit in a language most of us didn't even understand. Hello, May Maki. Who hand it?
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0: a great song. Alex Warren, wrapping up 30 minutes of non-stop music on East Coast Radio with Fever Dream. Today has been super interesting. We've been talking about the big bad world of being an adult and looking after your children. I mean, when they're small, you're physically doing everything and everything for them. Hey, then they become teenagers and you're trying to guide them without completely losing your mind at times. Then comes varsity, their first job, moving out, relationships, marriage, and eventually building a life of their own. But when your children, when your child becomes an adult, what exactly are you still responsible for in terms of finances? That's been the discussion today. 061-792-9495.
1: I personally think that, when kids finish matric, they are now in the big wide open world. I think they still need a bit of a stepping stone to try and get them in the right direction. A lot of schools try and help kids to go in the right path of life, but I think still a year, 2 years afterwards, maybe like at the end of varsity, then kids should start sorting themselves. They're old enough, I should know what they're doing. Thanks very much, enjoyed the show.
2: I'm also wanting to know, when does it end? Because I have a 24-year-old who says that I brought her into this world, so I've got to take care of her.
0: Joining the show right now is Ntokozo from Pongola. Ntokozo, how's it? Welcome to East Coast Radio. How are you?
3: I'm good. How are you, Denny?
0: I'm excellent. I love your voice, by the way. You got this beautiful energy straight away.
3: Thank you. You guys are me.
0: Oh, tell me your story.
3: Well, I'm an honors student. I'm currently pursuing my postgraduate diploma in accounting. I'm 26 years old. As you may know, like in terms of academics, accounting is quite a rigorous degree, or rather qualification to complete. So it's been a roller coaster. I think this is pretty much my sixth year of studying, and my parents are still very supportive. My dad still pays my rent, and I help out with the things I can help out with. So I feel that there isn't really an age limit to taking care of your child. However, it depends which perspective you're looking at it from. I mean, if I was just an entitled spoiled brat who's just not going to want to work and just believe that, oh, my dad has this and that, so I can inherit, then that way you're supposed to give that child tough love and just tell them, you need to figure yourself out, you're an adult now. But for someone who's actually intentionally trying to improve themselves and work towards their studies and try to secure themselves financially, then there's no need to not help that person, because at the end of the day, if you don't help them, who will? And should anything happen to you, whatever you have, who's going to sustain it as well? You know, so I think it's more of an investment in your child's future. But you must be careful to not overspoil them. However, at the same time, make sure that you teach them values and principles that you must work hard to have as the same things that you have.
0: I enjoy that. Ntokozo, let's paint like a picture here, right? You said you're 26 years old. You are studying unbelievably hard. Your course is hard. What do you feel other 26-year-olds should be contributing towards their household? If the parents are paying for their studies and they're staying there rent-free, what do you think would be a fair indication of what they should be putting into the household?
3: I think a fair indication would depend on what you can actually also afford. I mean, if I have my tutoring jobs here and there, and during the month I see that we're running short on groceries or whatever, then I should be able to buy and contribute. It's not a thing of there should be a set amount to say, now I have to pay this tax for staying at home, but it's a matter of we are helping each other with what we can, where we can, you know.
0: Yeah, I love that. I really enjoy what you've just said. What is your message to someone who is your age and everything is being paid for them? Their parents have given them a car. They are paying for their rent. They are paying for their studies. And even though they have a little spare cash on the side, they contribute nothing to the household. What is your message to that person?
3: Oh, I feel sorry for that person, because when life teaches you the hard way, when you lose the people who were helping you and you start seeing reality for what it actually is, it's going to be harder. It's better to start learning while you have support. I was telling my parents the other day that I'm actually grateful that they're still helping me. Like, as old as I am, I'm still given this opportunity. Because imagine if they were not there, what would I be doing? Because it's so hard to find employment nowadays. There are many vacancies, but at the same time, you keep applying, no responses. So it can be discouraging at times, you know. So I can say that that person must try by all their means to do something with their life. Be it studying, studying a business, whatever that they feel they are passionate and are capable of doing, then they should pursue it so that they can be able to make something of themselves and have a name for themselves apart from their parents.
0: And Tokozo, you know what? I've absolutely loved chatting to you, and I can just feel through our conversation that you're going to be so successful in life. You have an unbelievable belief system and morals, and I really think you're going to go far. Thank you for joining us on the show today.
3: Thank you very much, Jenny.
0: Awesome. Take care. I really enjoyed that conversation, but let's continue it. I'd love to hear from you if you're a parent. We've heard from Tokozo, 26, who's studying, but you as a parent, you've got a mini adult in your household. When do you cut them off financially? 061-792-9495. Let's check what's happening on the roads with Andy James. It is brought to you by Stearns. Love always knows.
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5: Still have the delays on the M7 heading towards Bluff coming from Pinetown, just near the Southway Mall. Traffic is a little congested there. And if you're traveling on the N2, northbound queuing traffic at the Spaghetti Junction. For East Coast Radio traffic, I'm Andy James.
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0: Jesse McCartney coming with the heavy rock there. It's called Beautiful Soul on East Coast Radio. So we've been talking about parenting and the financial aspect of parenting. And the big question, when does that end? When your kid's a teenager? When your kid's a mini adult? When your kid's 30? 061-792-9495.
1: Hey Danny, it's Valerie from Pietermaritzburg. I hope you're well. So I don't think parents could ever draw a line. There's no such thing. My daughter is almost 25, and from an early age she was very independent because she had moved to varsity to Pretoria, and she had to basically, you know, fend for herself. But there's always Bank of Mom that can help her every now and then, and I'm glad to do that because she's brought so much of joy, and that's the least I can do for her. She is very independent, and I love that about her. Thank you.
2: Danny, how's it, my buddy? Mitch here. Look, when it comes to your kids, I've got a 28-year-old and a 25-year-old, and it never ends, bud. Never ends. You're paying, always paying. My son, my oldest one, is working. I haven't seen him in 4 years. He hasn't been able to come and see me. I'm going to go and surprise him this weekend in Joburg. He's got no idea I'm coming, and I really miss him. It's been 4 years. And, I'll get a phone call from him. He's like, hey, Dad, how's it? How are you? And I know he's fishing. And then the next minute, hey, Dad. Hey, how's that $200 there, man? Yo, it never ends. It never ends. And as long as I'm alive and I can help my boy, I'll help him. You know, one day when I'm old and things like that, I'm sure he'll do the same for me. But it never ends. You are always paying. You are always corkering. Anyway, Danny, black him, my bro.
3: Hi there, Danny. It's Elise from The Bluff. I just think, you know what? Times in South Africa are really tough for young people. So mom and dad do need to help out for a certain period of time once they have started working. But I think they

0: Celeste from the Bluff. I just think, you know what, times in South Africa are really tough for young people. So mom and dad do need to help out for a certain period of time once they have started working. But I think they do need to pull back, because if there isn't the push for them to pay more for stuff, how are they ever going to become independent? So I would probably say around 26, because we as parents also need to look at our retirement. And obviously you need to sit down with them, be honest about your plans, tell them that you'll help where you can, but you want them to learn to live without you. Thanks for a great show. Bye.
1: 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From the age of 21, you are on your own completely financially. That's the only way they're going to learn. 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
0: 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Adele, Rolling in the Deep on East Coast Radio, approaching 2 o'clock. Just a reminder about Darren Moore's quick quiz tomorrow morning. 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
7: Well, KZN residents are being urged to take care along the coast as gusty winds are expected from this afternoon. The Weather Service has issued a yellow level 2 warning for damaging winds and waves between Port Edward and Richards Bay. The office says the warning also covers parts of the adjacent interior, including the Ugu District, Etegwini, Ilembe, and parts of Kingcetshwayo. It says waves of up to 4.5 meters are expected from this afternoon into the early hours of tomorrow morning, with damaging winds continuing into tomorrow evening. Winds could reach speeds of around 40 kilometers per hour with gusts of up to 70 k's per hour. Here's forecaster Masego Ntlapo.
8: We're not expecting any significant impact. For now, we forecasted for minor impact. This means that we're expecting localized disruptions to port and small harbors, as well as disruption to beachfront activities. And for the adjacent interior for today, we're expecting localized damage to settlements and infrastructure. If there is flying day breeze, it will not be as dangerous as the last time, which was last week.
7: Meanwhile, a 30% chance of rain is forecast across most parts of KZN today, excluding areas in Etegwini, Ugu and Ilembe. Producer price inflation has slowed significantly. The annual rate for final manufactured goods dropped to 5.7% in July, down from 7.5% recorded in June. Stats SA says the producer price index also decreased by 1% month on month in July. The PPI tracks changes in the prices at the factory gate. A former Hawkshead got free. Libya's legal counsel has told the Madlanga Commission that the SAPS has not covered his legal costs, but Libya says he remains willing to assist the inquiry, but that funding has not been provided. The Commission's chairperson, Justice Mbuyiseli Madlanga, indicated that it may not have the authority to intervene directly. He's advised Libya to consider challenging the SAPS's decision after his testimony has concluded.
9: I'm not sure at all that the Commission would have standing to assist the General in this regard and to send a letter, as you suggest, to SAPS about this matter. I'm not sure what standing we would have in that regard. I do not think we can come to the doctor's assistance.
7: And thieves have raided the treasure of Vilena, one of the greatest Bronze Age gold collections, in the latest high-profile heist on a European museum. The raid on the 50-plus mainly gold objects in the Spanish town of Vilena lasted just minutes. The 29 bracelets, 11 bowls, 3 bottles and other miscellaneous pieces in the treasure of Vilena are kept in a small museum in the Alicante province town. The top story this hour, KZN residents are being urged to take care along the coast as gusty winds are expected from this afternoon. The Weather Service has issued a yellow level 2 warning for damaging winds and waves between Port Edward and Richards Bay. It says winds could reach speeds of around 40 kilometers per hour and gusts could go up to 70 k's per hour, and the conditions are expected to continue into tomorrow. Find the latest news at ecr.co.za. 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
11: We're going to take a look at your traffic. If you're traveling on the N2 northbound, really slow at the Spaghetti Junction. Then you've got queuing traffic as well. If you are on the M7, just a little slow near Southway Mall. For East Coast Radio traffic, I'm Anne James.
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12: Well, how's it? How you doing, you outrageous little chuckle nugget? Music on the way. Rita Ora has released music in the UK, Australia, and the US. So apparently loneliness is an international business. Then we're going old school classic with Lionel Richie. Sounding good.
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0: It is an absolute Lionel Richie classic. Long way to go on East Coast Radio if you have just joined us. How's it, man? Great to spend a Thursday afternoon with you. Today's conversation has been unbelievably interesting, I'm not going to lie. We've been talking about when parenting financially ends. And it's clear that parenting doesn't come with a simple expiry date. That's what we've learned today. I mean, we've heard from parents supporting their kids through varsity, helping them get their first jobs, contributing when they move out, and even still helping out once they are married. So the question is there a number to this where you go, you know what, financially, I am not putting any more money into you. You are a 30-year-old adult. Yes, you are my child, but you need to learn responsibility. That's kind of where we've gone with the conversation today. And I think what's great about this is we've heard from kids. Well, I call them kids. They're adults, really. 26-year-olds, 27-year-olds in varsity, studying, doing what they can. But they're just truthful with us and going, it's 2026. Things are unbelievably expensive. So, yes, we need help from our parents.
1: Hi, Danny. Love your show. Always love your show. You asked that question, when does a parent's financial responsibility ever end towards their children? Never. It never ends. Your responsibility financially towards your children lasts forever because it just lasts forever. If you can picture the scene in Alvin of the Chipmunks movie when Uncle Ian tells Theodore that in my world, when I open up my eyes, the nightmare never ends. That is the financial nightmare of being a parent. Love your show. Have a great day.
2: Hi, Danny. As a 27-year-old adult who still loves their parents, who supports them financially, I think it really depends on the type of parents that you have, because my parents obviously believe in working hard to provide a better life for their children. And unless you need to move out or get married, then only you're on your own. So yeah, I think it really depends on the type of parents that you have. And yeah, have a good day. Bye.
0: I'd love you to add to this conversation. We still got time. We've got another like 10, 12 minutes to get this done and dusted. 061-792-9495. Let us know where you stand with this. Time to check in on the roads with Andy James so that you can get to your next destination in the best way possible. It's brought to you by Stearns. Love always knows.
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4: 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And then a little further down approaching Hammersdale, slow there as well. Some delays at the Spigot Junction on the N2 northbound as well. For East Coast Radio Traffic, I'm Andy James.
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13: Hi, Minami. 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
14: 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Think big, Darren. 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
3: 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Like the

0: Zakes Bantwini on Absolute Fire. It's called Focus. It is East Coast Radio. Good afternoon. I hope your Thursday afternoon is going exactly the way you want it to go. You have just joined us. Hey, you rocked up at such a great time because today's conversation has been so unbelievably interesting. We've heard from kids. We've heard from young adults. Then we've heard from parents. And it's all to do with, when do you actually stop financially helping your kids? And I think the overwhelming response has been, well, you never actually stop. Although there's been some instances where parents have given a scenario. There was one guy, I can't remember his name, I think it was Clyde. He says, between the age of 18 and 21, your young adult should be contributing to the household and doing what it takes, even if they are studying, part-time job to bring in some sort of cash flow. Then from 21, they should be financially stable and they should be supporting themselves. That was Clyde's response. Then there's been so many parents saying, you know what, my kid's 30, my kid is married, and I still financially help my kid. 061-792-9495. Within the next couple minutes, we'll play you some of the responses. See whether you agree or not.
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0: Bebe Rexha, One Day on East Coast Radio. Let's wrap up today's topic. It's been quite a controversial conversation, actually. Sometimes philosophical, but it's all to do with, as an adult, when you actually stop contributing financially to your child. Have a listen to this.
1: No, no, Danny. My take is that some parents think they are doing their children a favor by putting a roof over their head, sending them to school, paying for food and clothes. But who brought those children into the world? And, you know, it doesn't happen with the rich families of the world. If you look at the royal family in the UK, the kids all live in the same houses and palaces. If you look at Elon Musk and all their kids, they don't chase their kids away at 18 or 21 or even 25. They support them for the rest of their lives, in fact. So I think, some parents, they don't understand that they made their kids. Their kids didn't ask to be born.
2: Hi, Danny. It's Mary from Toti. I think that it's a progressional thing, is that from young, we should be teaching our children the value of money and how to deal with it properly and to take responsibility for our choices, so that as they get older, they strive for their own thing. That doesn't mean to say that parents can't help children, but we need to give them a sense of independence so that they're not reliant on us. So I have a 30-year-old and a 28-year-old. My 28-year-old is married, and she and her husband are completely self-sufficient, and they both have good jobs. My 30-year-old has a job, but sometimes she struggles, so sometimes I help her out. But she likes her independence, and so I think it's very relative.
3: Hi, Danny. Great show. So just to add my two cents here, you know what? You also got to look at the situation of today in terms of jobs and financing. You know what? It's hard out there to even come across a job. Like, personally, I've only got a decent paying job at the age of 26.
0: It's been so interesting today. To listen to the rest of the conversation, go online, ecr.co.za, click on shows, click on Danny Gazelli. You can have a good listen there. Maybe add your take in there as well. It's been great hanging out with you today. Thank you. Let's do it again tomorrow, the Friday edition. Stacey and Jay Spool on the way for you. But for now, may your shoelace remain tied through life's difficult moments.
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10: Residents and businesses across central and southern Durban are being warned of reduced water flowing following a leak on the southern aqueduct pipeline. Etiquini Municipality says the leak was detected along Perth Road in Dawncliffe, Westville. Newswatch's Kubabonke Lutuli reports.
11: The city says technical teams are on site working to plug the leak. It says water supply to areas including Queensborough, Chatsworth, Umlazi and surrounding areas may be impacted. Parts of Pinetown South system including St. Wendolin's, Savannah Park, Clearwater and Tsizwagazi could also experience reduced water flow. The municipality says reservoir levels will be closely monitored while repairs are underway. It's warning that, depending on demand and available storage, some reservoir outlets may be temporarily closed to preserve water and speed up recovery. Kubabonke Lutuli, East Coast Radio Newswatch.
10: Those on the KZN coast are being urged to take care over the next couple of hours as gusty winds are expected from this afternoon. The Weather Service has issued a yellow level 2 warning for damaging winds and waves between Port Edward and Richards Bay. The warning also covers parts of the adjacent interior, including the Ugu District, Etiquini, Ilembe, and parts of King Cetshwayo. Waves of up to 4.5 meters are expected from this afternoon into the early hours of tomorrow morning, with damaging winds continuing into tomorrow evening. Winds could reach speeds of around 40 kilometers per hour, with gusts of up to 70 k's per hour. Here's forecaster Masego Ntlap.
14: We're not expecting any significant impact. For now, we forecasted for minor impact. This means that we're expecting localized disruptions to port and small harbors, as well as disruption to beachfront activities. And for the adjacent interior for today, we're expecting localized damage to settlements and infrastructure.
10: Meanwhile, a 30% chance of rain is forecast over most parts of the province today, excluding areas in Etiquini, Ugu and Ilembe. Investigations are underway in the Western Cape into the cause of a crash this morning that killed 3 people. Two minibus taxis and a truck collided on the N7 in Cape Town. Officials say 4 other people were seriously hurt. And Uganda has officially been declared Ebola-free. The World Health Organization says the East African country has gone 42 days without a new case. Uganda has recorded a total of 20 Ebola cases, including 2 deaths. Almost all of the individuals had traveled from the neighboring DRC. The country has been praised for the strong measures it's taken to prevent the spread of the outbreak that has overwhelmed health facilities in parts of the east of the DRC. There have been more than 5,600 confirmed cases in the DRC, including more than 2,700 deaths since the outbreak was declared in mid-May. The top story this hour, residents and businesses across central and southern Durban are being warned of reduced water flow following a leak on the southern aqueduct pipeline. Etiquini Municipality says it was detected along Perth Road in Dawncliffe, Westville, adding that teams are on site working on repairs. Find more news at ecr.co.za.
15: Here's what's coming up in your sport. Angus Gardner is replacing Nika Amushkeli as referee for the second test between the Boks and the All Blacks on Saturday. Dave Rennie, he has rung a couple changes for that All Black squad ahead of that crucial second test on Saturday. And Dievold Brevis says that he'd love to bat at 3 or 4 for the Proteas, but is happy to bat wherever the team needs him.
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16: Still have the delays on the N3 coming down to Durban at the top of Peacevale. And if you are leaving Pietermaritzburg, heading towards Durban as well, really slow just near Market Road. And also heading up Town Hill, we've got queuing traffic there to be on the lookout for. For East Coast Radio Traffic, I'm Andy James.
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0: Brandy, right here, East Coast Radio, KZN's number one hit music station. Happy Thursday,
1: Yippee. Everyone.
0: Guys, I correctly identified the day of the week.
1: Yeah, earlier she didn't know what was cutting.
0: I thought it was Wednesday.
2: you thought today was Wednesday.
0: Yes, despite the fact that I have been through the entirety of a Thursday.
1: Yeah.
0: So,
2: it's 3 o'clock on Thursday.
0: And that very rarely happens. It's usually the other way around. So, you know, for that, I'm grateful.
2: Are you glad that you didn't think it was Friday?
1: See, now that's triggering.
0: Yeah, you see, now all the good work that I tried to instill just torn apart.
1: Oh, man.
0: How's everyone?
1: Yeah, man, we're good. We're good. As a matter of fact, that's the feeling we are pushing today. That's the mission. That's the agenda.
0: What is this dance you're doing there, Nicholas Tatham? What is that?
1: He's jamming, bro.
2: I just heard my neck.
0: I know. Put his whole neck into
1: see
0: it.
1: See what happens when you try, Baba. But listen, man, it is the last Thursday of the month of August. Can you guys believe it?
0: Okay,
1: the month is almost done.
0: Is it just me or has this been the world's longest month?
1: June was long.
2: I feel the opposite. I feel like from the beginning of June to now, what's happened?
1: Smooth sailing.
2: No, but like, it feels like it's been like two days.
0: Don't we have a Christmas countdown going on? When is it time to bust off the tree?
1: Yeah. I got a number for you. 120 days till Christmas. 127 till 2027.
2: How does he know that?
0: I hear those sleigh bells ringling, jing, jing, jing.
2: Didn't even like Google it or
1: bro,
2: anything.
1: I'm always ready for a countdown.
0: The year's been so long.
1: The year's been so long, man.
0: Yeah,
1: I'm counting.
0: So we are basically there. It is almost September. Welcome to us.
1: Yeah.
0: And we hope that your Thursday has been fantastic. If not, we're going to try our very little best to turn that frown upside down between now and 6 o'clock today. However, as we get into the show, we're not going to start with outstanding news. If you haven't heard the story, there's been absolutely just devastating updates coming out of Nepal, making headlines globally this morning. We're going to get into that first after your traffic up next.
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4: We're going to start with the delays on the N3 heading towards Durban coming from Pietermaritzburg at Hammersdale. Really busy at the Spaghetti Junction as well. For East Coast Radio Traffic, I'm Andy James.
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0: Some local music on East Coast Radio, KZN's number one hit music station. She's queen, she's talented, and she is South African. Her name is Lady Zamar All, also to make Charlie Puth attention. Stacey and Jace will be with you all the way till 6 p.m. We do know that around this time of the day, everyone is busy, acting busy. You're looking at the clock, you're getting ready to vibe bozy, but we are here with you till 6 p.m., so don't you worry, my friend.
1: Now, just to have a little bit of a discussion around what's happening in the world today, obviously, yesterday was the news about Dolly Parton. Then there was the Tim Curry news that followed after that. And then this morning we woke up, we opened our phones to discover there's also been a disaster, quite literally. So we know that for a lot of people, traveling is super important. You want to see the world, you want to experience different cultures, and that's something that you would then tick off your bucket list, right? And that going to these specific places is, you know, part of the kind of like dream, and this is what I'm going to do when I've left school and all that stuff. And for a bunch of those kinds of people, this must be a very harrowing time for them. So as we sit here today in the safety and comfort of the studio and you in your office block looking busy, we are thinking for and praying for hundreds of families across the globe who have woken up this morning, seen that video, knowing full well that their friend and or family member is in Nepal.
0: And listen, man, as KZN, we know what disaster looks like. We know what it feels like, which is why we sympathize when another part of the world is going through something similar. This is really, really heartbreaking. A story coming out of Nepal, where catastrophic flash floods and landslides have devastated communities along the Nepal-Tibet border. At least 165 people have lost their lives, and more than 1,000 people are still missing.
1: Yeah, it's not great. So we've also come to learn through reports that at least 4 South Africans are among the tourists who remain unaccounted for. Authorities say hundreds of foreign visitors from countries including South Africa, the UK, Australia, Malaysia, and the United States were traveling through the area where that particular disaster struck.
0: Now, the question that everyone is asking is, what exactly happened? Investigators believe a glacier collapsed high in the mountains, triggering a massive flow of water, mud, and debris downstream. Entire villages were swept away. Rescue crews have been searching through thick mud, damaged buildings, and flood zones, trying to find survivors.
1: The Nepal Tourism Board has also said that it's working, obviously, with police and travel agencies and guides, local authorities too, to verify the whereabouts and safety of everyone who happened to be within those affected areas. But right now, again, as we're sitting here safe, so many families around the world are just waiting, pacing, frantically, desperate, waiting for news about wherever they are. Their loved one could be.
0: Imagine
1: until
0: that,
1: you get that phone call, you have no idea. And it's horrible.
0: Truly, truly devastating. And imagine being on the other side of of, you know, the phone call. Imagine seeing those headlines and not knowing whether your family member is safe. You know, in fact, the daughter of a South African couple who were traveling in the region has publicly pleaded for help as, you know, the search continues.
1: So yeah, you know, I know that like, life is always lifing, and things are always happening. But when stuff like this happens, which is out of anyone's control and it's no one's fault, things change fast. Things happen super, super quickly. And just for all of these people, you're, you know, doing your job, you're going about your day, you're exploring a place you've always wanted to visit, whatever, and then Now we're all in this now.
0: Man, really, really devastating stuff. Even just talking about it is giving me a bit of a goosebump feeling. So we just want to, you know, send our thoughts to everyone who is affected by this tragedy. We can only hope that the rescue teams are able to find more survivors and bring answers that many families are waiting for.
1: Yeah, guys, we're praying. Obviously, our News Watch team here at East Coast Radio will continue to follow the story. They'll keep you updated if you're looking for the latest. You can always go to ecr.co.za, click on News and Traffic. And as it happens, so they will keep you updated. Speaking of News Watch, it's on the way momentarily. We'll give you some sport, we'll give you some traffic, and play some tunes, I'm sure.
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1: Well, the Constitutional Court has today been hearing arguments in the DA's bid to take away the power to set the VAT rate from the Minister of Finance. The legal challenge came after last year's VAT saga, where Enoch Godongwana announced plans to increase VAT before backtracking after fierce political and public backlash. And international aid organizations are scrambling to help victims of devastating floods and landslides on the Nepal-Tibet border. The disaster has killed more than 360 people, with rescuers searching for over 1,400 reported missing people, including several South Africans. And the rand is trading at 15.98 to the dollar, 21.71 to the pound, 18.61 to the euro. Gold is trading at $4,584.98 an ounce. Brent crude oil at $89.97 a barrel. There's a weather warning in place this afternoon for damaging winds and waves between Port Edward and Richards Bay. It's a yellow level 2. The windy conditions could disrupt port activities and make navigation difficult and could also cause damage to infrastructure and homes along the coast and adjacent interior. And there are also strong winds and waves expected tomorrow as well. Durban and Margate, as well as Underberg, a high of 26, Richards Bay and Ulundi 27, Pietermaritzburg 30, Ladysmith and Newcastle 29, Kokstad and Mooi River 25. In Durban, sunset at 22 minutes to 6, sunrise at 17 past 6, and there's a 35 km per hour northeasterly wind.

0: Very good afternoon from the sports team. Australian referee Angus Gardner will now handle Saturday's second test between the Springboks and the All Blacks in Cape Town. He replaces Nika Amoshkeli from Georgia, who became ill. Amoshkeli will now be in charge of next weekend's third test at Johannesburg's FNB Stadium. Gardner refereed New Zealand's match against the Lions at Ellis Park on Tuesday. He's definitely an experienced referee. He's handled over 50 test matches since 2011, and he's also officiated at 3 World Cups. We're going to stay with a bit of rugby news from rugby's greatest rivalry series. All Blacks head coach Dave Rennie made a couple changes to his team for that second test in Cape Town on Saturday. Prop George Bauer replaces Ethan de Groot, who's injured, together with lock Josh Lord. Tupavai moves into the second row, replacing Lord, with Simon Parker starting on the flank. Xavier Numiad comes into the 23, providing prop cover, while Patrick Tupolotu is the lock replacement. Leroy Carter and Josh Morby now swap positions. Carter will start on the left wing, and Morby is backline cover. Huge, huge test match for the Springboks this weekend. We're going to finish with some cricket news. The Proteas begin a busy summer tomorrow when they begin their T20 tri-series against Namibia and Zimbabwe in Namibia. They will face hosts Namibia in the first match of the series in Windhoek. It will be a young Proteas side led by Bjorn Fortein, but the side will include some pretty big names, with the likes of Dewald Brewis amongst the ranks. Brewis continues to rise in the Proteas setup and says that he wants to contribute to the team in crucial batting positions.
1: I love batting anywhere, especially like 3-4. I think that's where I really want to be the best for the team, obviously for myself. That is a really important position in T20 cricket, even in ODIs and in Test cricket. I think that is like, that's a special position. You look at in the power play, all the fielders are in. If you watch the ball and you hit it over them or in the gaps, obviously the ball can swing a bit more, but there's more challenges, I feel, being in the middle when the field is spread.
0: Well, that match tomorrow gets underway at 2 p.m. South African time. That's all for now, though. For the East Coast Radio Sport Team, I'm Nick Tatham.
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3: Just a couple of delays in to northbound at the Spigot Junction, looking really busy that side. And if you are travelling on the N3 heading towards Durban, coming from Pietermaritzburg, we do have an obstruction at the top of Peaceville, so a heads up for that and to approach with caution there too. For East Coast Radio Traffic, I'm Andy James.
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0: This morning I came across a wonderful video of a girl reliving my personal youth. Every girl in the early 2000s putting a belt on over everything.
2: Yeah.
0: Generally dancing to either this.
2: Yeah.
0: Or Brooks and Lace, Love is Wicked.
2: Yeah, for sure.
0: And it was a simpler time, guys. Oh, I'm telling you, your pajamas. Better with a waist belt.
2: Yeah.
0: Better with a waist belt.
2: 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Hang out with Stacey and Jace till 6. With Stacey Azzi, this morning I came across your engagement video.
0: Oh.
2: Oh, my goodness. Stacey, I've watched it a couple of times, but that's like the kind of video you can watch over and over and again and again and again.
0: Yes, it is quite nice.
2: Just want to say, so happy for you. What a beautiful moment. The tears, everything. Also, the fact that it happened in Jan, I'm just like so impressed.
0: Hashtag never forget on the 11th of January. Never forget.
2: Gonje, you and Dylan, how did you guys meet?
0: So I was sitting with friends of mine and I said, surely you must know someone who has a brother or you could vet someone. Because, I mean, can you imagine me on Tinder? I would collapse.
2: Not her.
0: No, never. And one of my friends said, oh, there's this guy who I work with and I think that the two of you would, at the very least, get along very well. Even if there's no like romantic vibe, I think like you'd be really good friends.
2: Yeah.
0: And then the first conversation we had was five hours long.
2: And so, then the engagement happened.
0: And now here we are.
2: But listen, I came across a relationship stat that I want to share with you guys this morning. Apparently, 68% of romantic relationships start as friendship, right?
0: But that makes sense.
2: Not from dating apps, not from being set up like how you were set up, literally. But, you know, from seeing someone across the room, like, just friendship.
0: Okay, so now obviously this is going to open the door to a flood of questions.
2: Friendship.
0: So when people are going back to their partners and saying, ah, no, we're just friends.
2: Yeah.
0: Are they in actuality lying to themselves? Like, not every friendship that turns into a romantic partnership, surely.
2: So the more I read about this relationship thing, the more I realize that, you know, these love stories are way messier than how the movies portray them for us.
0: Yeah, no, guys.
2: It's not too clean.
0: No. It's a lot of uncomfortable moments along the way. It's not cut and dried, guys. It's not butterflies and then that's it. Shame.
2: And listen, here's the interesting part, right? Researchers found that half of the students they surveyed said being friends first is actually the preferred way of finding a romantic partner, which is remarkable, eh?
0: But look, it makes sense theoretically, because love is one thing, but to like someone, to enjoy someone, I think that's the backbone, because the love will come and go. I'm also imagining that now there are at least three people who are like, I have been sitting firmly in the friend zone.
2: Yeah, what's going
0: for
2: on
0: for three
2: here?
0: To 5 years. At any moment now, I could be released. Yeah. I could be released. There's still a chance.
2: It makes sense, man. Many of these couples weren't secretly crushing on each other from day one. They were genuine friends first, and sometimes, you know, for a year, sometimes 2 years before anything romantic actually happened.
0: I do like that.
2: Yeah, that's like, cute, eh?
0: At least you know who this person is, and you've decided that yes, I quite enjoy this person. And that there's an actual connection there.
2: Yeah,
0: it's not just a physical thing or a whatever. You know what I mean? That the intentions are pure. Guys, that's quite nice. You know, in these trying times, it's nice to hear something so heartfelt and genuine.
2: And you're not falling for like a profile picture.
0: No.
2: You know how that ends. When you see the person live, it's not what it needs to be. At least you already know their personality, their habits, you know their voice, you know their vibe, their vibrations and their energy.
0: Yeah, but now, if you were to be a friend first and then it becomes romantic, surely it starts with just the one person.
2: You know what, Stacey?
0: And then you must now get your friend to be like, I like you more than a friend.
2: Yeah.
0: Like, how uncomfortable. And that's giving movie.
2: And then they just want to stay friends. Ooh, that's not nice.
0: Turns out you were never out of the friend zone. So, guys, it's tricky. It's tricky.
2: So today's confession is exactly that, right? We're going to share more details with you. Let's say maybe in the next 6 minutes or so. But it's a very interesting one. This friendship thing can turn ugly sometimes if you're not careful, ne?
0: Or could be the love of your life.
2: Hey.
0: Dun, dun, dun.
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0: Slow moving traffic on the N2 southbound at the Spaghetti Junction. Looking really busy at the top of Peaceville, heading back towards Durban as well. And that's on the N3 eastbound. Still on the N3, heading towards Pietermaritzburg. Really slow in Ashburton. And then also we have a broken down vehicle in Town Hill before Peter Brown Drive. And traffic is queuing. For East Coast Radio Traffic, I'm Andy James.
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0: Olivia Rodrigo in a bag, giving us a driver's license. It's 5 minutes before the hour, 4 o'clock. Thank you for choosing us. It's Stacey and Jay Smooth Thursday, which means the weekend is just around the corner. But here's the thing, right? We love Izindaba Zabantu. We cannot go an entire week without getting into other people's drama. We call it confession. And today's one,
1: You want answers?
2: I want the truth!
3: Confessions.
0: All right, so we do it once a week right here on KZN's Number One Hit Music Station. This week, we've got Anonymous, who has something going on in his relationship, or rather, his friend's old relationship.
4: Okay, I'm going to read it.
0: Yeah.
4: Verbatim.
0: Yeah.
4: Okay. My friend had the most perfect girlfriend ever. She wasn't a baddie.
0: Oh.
4: But she's like hot in a cute way. Basically, she's just perfect. He has hearts in his eyes for this girl. So he goes on to say, he broke up with her a month ago and I really, really want to ask her out. How do I do that without him finding out, or how do I get him to accept it? This is very endearing to me. I think it's very sweet.
0: You reckon?
4: I do, because, well, we can get into why I think it's sweet later, but for now, we'd like to know what you think about this. So just to let you know, brother man here has a friend who had a girlfriend that didn't work out. They've been apart for about a month now. He thinks she is absolutely fantastical.
0: Yeah.
4: He wants to ask her out, but he wants to know how to go about that, with maybe the friend maybe potentially not having to know, or does he need to get the friend's buy-in? And we would like for you to let us know what you think about this on 061-792-9495. If you're truly impassioned and have the budget for it, give us a call, 087-086-9495.
0: All I'm going to say is kuningi, guys. Kuningi. We also have a WhatsApp poll available on our WhatsApp channel. 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How? My ex. Also, this one is coming up on the other side of 4 o'clock. 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
10: Well, the number of South Africans missing in flash flood hit Nepal has risen to 6. Among them is Durbanite Teresia Govender. We'll take that from the top. The number of South Africans missing in flash flood hit Nepal has risen to 6. Among them is Durbanite Teresia Govender. The 33-year-old from Isipingo had travelled there to join the Isha Sacred Walk pilgrimage to Mount Kailash. Her mother told Newswatch earlier today that her last communication with her daughter was via video call when she was returning from Mount Kailash and making her way back towards Nepal. That was on Tuesday, the day before the muddy deluge. Teresia was expected to leave Nepal today and return to South Africa tomorrow. Well, officials say more than 1,300 people have been reported missing and over 350 have been confirmed dead after the flash floods and landslides at the Nepal-Tibet border. They include hikers and climbers from around the world. The Constitutional Court has today been hearing arguments in the Democratic Alliance's bid to take away the power to set the VAT rate from the Minister of Finance. The legal challenge came after last year's VAT saga. Minister Enoch Odongwana, during his budget speech, announced plans to increase value-added tax, but he eventually withdrew the proposal after fierce political and public backlash. The case centres on a section of the VAT Act which allows the finance minister to adjust the rate. Earlier this year, the High Court declared the provision unconstitutional. That court order was suspended for 24 months to give Parliament time to amend the legislation. The DA is now asking the Concord to confirm the invalidity and lift the suspension, arguing that the provision has been unconstitutional since March 2025. But the Finance Minister and SARS Commissioner are opposing the application, arguing that Parliament is entitled to delegate certain powers and that the High Court was wrong to find otherwise. DA Parliamentary Leader George Michalakis made these remarks outside court.
2: The heart of the question is who gets to determine South Africans' tax, especially VAT. Is it Parliament or is it the Minister of Finance? The DA argues that it is only Parliament as the representatives of the people who can determine whether VAT increases or not. Secondly, it impacts every single consumer in South Africa, and particularly the poor, who can't afford a VAT increase, who are already struggling to put food on the table.
10: Residents and businesses across central and southern Durban are being warned of reduced water flow following a leak on the southern aqueduct pipeline. Itakwini Municipality says the leak was detected along Perth Road in Dawncliff, Westville. Newswatch's Kubobonke Lutuli reports.
8: The city says technical teams are on site working to plug the leak. It says water supply to areas including Queensborough, Chatsworth, Umlazi and surrounding areas may be impacted. Parts of Pinetown South system including St. Wendolin's, Savannah Park, Cloudwater and Tsizwagazi could also experience reduced water flow. The municipality says reservoir levels will be closely monitored while repairs are underway. It's warning that, depending on demand and available storage, some reservoir outlets may be temporarily closed to preserve water and speed up recovery. Kubabonke Lutuli, East Coast Radio Newswatch.
10: Durban high of 26 tomorrow, Pietermaritzburg 30, Richards Bay 27.
11: Here's what's coming up in your sport. Dave Rennie makes a few changes to the All Blacks squad for the second test against the Springboks this weekend. Angus Gardner is replacing Nika Amos-Kelly as the referee for that test in Cape Town. And Cricket South Africa have announced their fixtures for the new domestic season.
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12: We have an accident that's taken place on the M4 Southern Freeway heading towards Bluff, just near Clearwood. If you're traveling in the vicinity, a heads up for that. Fast lane is obstructed. And then you've got a broken down vehicle on the N3 just by Mgondeni. So if you're traveling in the vicinity, a heads up for that as well. Got an accident that's taken place on Bevis Road and St. John's Avenue in Pinetown. Please give way to emergency officials there. 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

0: Doesn't that sound echo that bass in the background? It's what you do to me.
1: Well, we're going to ask the Plain White Tees. What about a remix? I feel like they came in, they were like, hey there, Delilah, and then booty bounced, never to be heard from or seen again.
0: Yeah, disappeared, gone, never to be heard ever again.
1: Shame, guys.
0: What a story, though.
1: I hope that he eventually did make it to Delilah. Perhaps he didn't. He's like, I'm here now, I'm good, thanks so much.
0: Aye, guys. Hey there, Delilah, Plain White Tees, also the mix. Coolio, Gangsta's Paradise, Stacey and Jace, on a Thursday. Guys, we love Izindaba Zabantu, which means it's time for this.
2: You want answers?
3: I want the truth!
4: Confessions.
1: In case you missed it, anonymous, so you know it's good. A tricky situation after their friend broke up with what he deems to be the perfect girlfriend. Now, anonymous would like to make a move potentially, but wants to know if it can be done without actually wrecking the friendship.
0: Yeah, I have a lot of thoughts on this, but it's your time to shine. Winston, all the way from Etoti, talk to us, man. What are your thoughts on today's confession?
5: How's everyone? My thoughts is, look, if he was the reason they broke up, sorry, my friend, so then is other stories.
0: Yeah, yeah.
5: But if he wasn't the reason they broke up, you know what? The friend has got no more say. If I break up with my girlfriend, I don't have a say who she dates. Amen. And the same with my friends, you know? So, you know, I think you must really go for it. It's about respect. He respected their relationship when they were together.
0: Yeah.
5: He didn't interfere. But now that they're not together, you know, you must take a chance. Otherwise, hey, he's going to be sorry, my brother.
0: Where, Winston, must he go behind his bra's back? Must he tell his bra what to say? As Mark, your ex, I'm vying for her, or must he just keep it on the down?
5: You know, as a bro code, yes, you need to inform your bro, hey, look, you guys didn't work out, I'm going to take my chance. He doesn't have to ask. He can merely just, you know, drop it in a conversation and make it a suggestion. He doesn't have to ask. You know, you don't have to ask a person. They're not together anymore.
0: Yeah. You don't need permission. Also, he doesn't own her. I get what you mean, yeah.
5: Yeah, but, you know, just hinted in a conversation. See, Mabru, you know what? You had a chance. I'm gonna go for it and see what happens.
0: Yeah. No, we hear you. Aye. No judges.
1: Thank you, Winston.
0: Showcase.
1: So, Winston is saying, if not now, then when? If not her, then whom? If not why, then how come? Lauren on our Facebook page says, simply, you don't go for your friend's exes.
0: Yeah. Tell them.
1: If I may.
0: Yeah, shoot.
1: If I may.
0: Mm-hmm.
1: Guys, you live in KZN. It is the size of a 5-rand coin, okay? Everybody knows everybody. Everybody went to school with somebody. Everybody knows someone's brother or sister or auntie in this town. Everybody knows your business. So the idea that you are opening yourself up to this wide, giant dating pool is a fallacy. And as we start getting older, really it's about companionship and it's about compatibility. And if you dated somebody 2, 3, 5 years ago and it didn't work, and it didn't work because it didn't work and it was never going to work, then what difference does it make if by happenstance somebody who you are lightly acquainted with now, because your friendships also change as you get older, happens to connect with somebody who you dated a while back? What difference does it make? If I hear this is 2026, guys. Yes. Dolly Parton has moved off this earthly coil and we're saying broke out.
0: Your Majesty, two things for me. One, he's contemplating whether to go behind his bra's back to tell him or not. That already for me, I'm just like, respect. Approach the bro and tell him, I like the girl, but, you know, do it in the right way. But also, it's been a month.
1: Yes, but they're probably very young people.
0: People are still settling. The dust hasn't even settled yet.
1: Well, what are you waiting for?
0: He's hurt. Your bra is hurt. You're busy consoling your bra.
1: We don't know.
0: And then you're also hitting
1: that
0: on his ex-girlfriend. You have the audacity,
1: also,
0: bra.
1: How close is this friendship? And I'm sorry, you know, at the end of the day, not everyone is made for everyone. And people find each other in the most bizarre and, you know, sort of non-traditional ways. And maybe, so what? So this brother man... Now, also, his question here is not about doing it behind his friend's back, but basically, could he just ask her out without his friend even knowing about it? Or is that, like, rude? So, I mean, I think we can agree that maybe he should just kind of drop it into conversation as per Winston, just to kind of let him know. But he doesn't need permission, as Winston said, he's absolutely right, and she is not a prize to be won. What if we ask the girl? Maybe if Anonymous says, hi, I like you, maybe she'll go, yes, I like you too, or she'll go, no, and then it ends there.
0: Yeah, but then he's lost a friend and a girlfriend he never had.
1: No, And if your gone. Friend if your friend is going to never speak to you again gone. Because you deigned to ask somebody for a cup of coffee. Shame. Fragile egos okay. abound.
0: So as you can tell, it's getting heated. I like a great conversation there, but you need to chime in now and share your thoughts. 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
7: Still have the slow-moving traffic, unfortunately, on the N3. If you're heading towards Durban, coming from Pietermaritzburg, queuing between New England Road or Frampton Market Road, and also in the opposite direction, heading towards Pietermaritzburg. Really slow in Town Hill. If you're heading towards Hilton, it's got some queuing traffic for you. If you're traveling on the N2 southbound, heading towards Durban, coming from Mhlanga, traffic is pretty much at a standstill that side. And then we've got an accident that took place on Shepston and Bevis Road in Central Pinetown, so please do expect delays there. For East Coast Radio Traffic, I'm Andy James.
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12: Hi, Minami. 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

0: 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Happy Thursday afternoon, everybody. Yippee. You're approximately 36 minutes away from being able to booty bounce back to your home where you can enjoy yourself.
1: Hold on.
0: You could just collapse onto your bed, right? In your outside clothes, because we're there in our lives. However, before any of that is done, there is a confession that is ripping us apart in the heart area, and we can't wait to hear what you have to say about it.
2: You want answers?
3: I want the truth!
4: Confessions.
1: All right, so in case you missed it, Anonymous is trying to find a way to ask out the perfect girl. The only issue is that she's his friend's ex. He's asking for advice. Should he do it behind his back? Should he do it at all? What are your thoughts? So Stacey's like, go for it. KZN is the size of a 500 coin.
0: Yeah.
1: Not much love around.
0: No.
1: Going around.
0: Struggle bus is real.
1: Yeah, no fish in this sea.
0: No.
1: I reckon, hey baba, boundaries. So we are on opposite ends when it comes to this one. But it's not about signs. It's about having a conversation. And you pulled in and you had a lot to say. You had a lot to say.
5: Hi, Stacey and Jason. This is Celeste from Morningside. He is not his friend. You do not date your friend's exes, ever.
6: Hey, if she's hot, she's hot. The friend will understand. Depends how long they've been together and also who broke up with who.
7: No, really not. This thing can come back to bite your bro and bite your bad. I tell you why. Long ago when I was young, I was eating it up with my bras. Cherry, ex-cherry. So what happened was, I think jealousy got in and then both of them got back together.
8: Hi, East Coast. I just want to say it would all depend on how close the friend is. If he's broken up with a girlfriend and you're going to get together with her and now you go out to social occasions and you've got his ex-girlfriend with you, I think it's completely off bounds. But if he's just an acquaintance and you don't see much of him socially, then I think it's absolutely fine.
1: The whole time we are chilling with my girlfriend.
4: They're saving your drive.
1: When you are watching my girlfriend drooling and thinking, when is my opportunity?
0: No.
1: Right, what's next, my sister?
0: So
1: what's next, my mother, if she gets divorced?
0: We asked, maybe. She's fair game. So we also asked the same question on our WhatsApp channel.
1: Yeah, what did they say?
0: Anonymous is in love with his friend's ex. Should he A, ask his friend, or B, just date the ex? 86% of you said ask his friend. And cool, all right.
1: I don't think it's necessarily ask his friend.
0: I
1: don't like that phrasing.
0: No,
1: but
0: the phrasing is wrong.
1: Maybe have a conversation with the bra on some XC. Smark your cherry. If you're going to do it the right way. Smark your cherry. But also, guys, for me, it's been a month. I'm not even healed from the relationship yet. And already you're thinking of moving on.
0: Also, what is this cockamamie relationship? Guys, how long were they together? I have follow-up questions. How long were they together for? How close are these friends? Who is this girl? And at the end of the day, can I just, one more time for the cheap seats in the back, why don't we ask her and let her decide what she would like to do? Just a thought.
1: 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Otherwise, call us on 087-086-9495. 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
1: Imagine lying in bed. The neighborhood begins to stir. It's the rhythmic snip-snip of shears and the distant thrum of a mower waking from its winter sleep. It's the whir of a drill, the crackle of the season's first fry, and the satisfying pop of a paint tin. The air is buzzing, the tools are calling, and the season is shifting. Can you hear that? It sounds like spring. Get to Bills, get it done.
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3: The number of South Africans missing in flash flood hit Nepal has risen to 6. Among them is 33-year-old Durbanite Teresia Govender, who was there on a pilgrimage to Mount Kailash. And the Zambian opposition leader, who was runner-up in this month's disputed presidential election, has surrendered to police after 2 weeks in hiding. Brian Mundabule was summoned over an alleged national security threat. The rand is trading at 15.98 to the dollar, 21.71 to the pound, 18.61 to the euro. Gold is trading at $4,578.05 an ounce. Brent crude oil at $90.29 a barrel. A yellow level 2 warning is in force for damaging winds and waves expected between Port Edward and Richards Bay this afternoon into tomorrow. The windy conditions could disrupt port activities, and they could also potentially cause damage to infrastructure and homes along the coast and adjacent interior. Temperatures for tomorrow: Durban, Margate and Underberg, a high of 26. Richards Bay and Ulundi, 27. Kokstad and Newcastle, also 27. Pietermaritzburg, 30. Ladysmith, 29. Moira River, 25. In Durban, sunset at 22 minutes to 6. Sunrise at 17 past 6. And there's a 35 km per hour northeasterly wind.

0: All Blacks head coach Dave Rennie's made a couple changes to his team for Saturday's second test against the Bucks in Cape Town. Prop George Bauer replaces Ethan de Groot, who is injured. And Tupovai comes into the second row, replacing injured lock Josh Lord, with Simon Parker onto the flank. Xavier Numia comes into the 23, providing prop cover, while Patrick Tupolotu is the second row cover. Leroy Carter and Josh Morby, they've swapped. Carter comes onto the left wing, and Josh Morby is the backline replacement. Looking ahead to that test, Dave Rennie knows that the Bucks definitely have the ability to bounce back hard.
1: They'll be really disappointed with last weekend. And yeah, so there's obviously been a lot of talk around how they bounced back last year. Look, we've touched on it. We're well aware that Springboks at their best are tough to beat anywhere. But we've talked a lot about us being better. We think we can be a lot better than we were last weekend. And so that's the key. We've got to be able to lift our level. We know they're going to be better. But we don't want to focus totally on what South Africa going to bring. We want to focus on what we can bring.
0: Well, let's stay with a bit of rugby ahead of that second test match. Australian referee Angus Gardner, he's going to be handling that second test. He replaces Nika Amos-Kelly from Georgia, who became ill. Amos-Kelly will now take charge of next weekend's third test at the FNB Stadium. Gardner refereed New Zealand's game against the Lions at Ellis Park on Tuesday. Experienced test referee. He's handled over 50 matches since he started in 2011. He's also officiated in 3 World Cups. We're going to finish with cricket news now. Cricket South Africa has announced the dates for the new domestic season. The season gets underway on the 10th of September with what they're calling the Domestic First Class Series. The Hollywood Bets Dolphins begin their 4-day season against the Titans away from home. This season, though, there will just be one men's Pro 20 competition, which will include teams from both the first and the second division, and that Pro 20 tournament will get underway on the 22nd of September. But the Dolphins, they'll only play their first match at home at Hollywood Bets Kingsmead Stadium against the Lions on the 27th. That's it for now. For the East Coast Radio Sport Team, I'm Nick Tatham.
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3: Still looking really busy on the N3 in both directions. If you are leaving Pietermaritzburg, coming from, if you're leaving Pietermaritzburg heading towards Durban or heading towards Durban from, heading towards Pietermaritzburg from Durban, it is still slow in Ashburton, unfortunately. So please do keep that in mind. Also, really slow on the R103 just as you approach Scottsville. And if you are on the N2 southbound, still really slow between Umngeni and the Spigate Junction. Looking really busy on the M7 as well, heading towards Bluff, coming from Pinetown. For East Coast Radio Traffic, I'm Andy James.
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0: It's Maxwell, Fistful of Tears on East Coast Radio. Also to the mix, Zabita Carpenter, When Did You Get Hurt? Stacey and Jace, we're 41 minutes after the hour of 4 o'clock. It's Thursdays. The weekend is just around the corner, man. We can literally smell it. And in case you missed it, we got into this week's edition of Confession Anonymous, trying to find out a way to ask the perfect girl out. The only problem is, she is his friend's ex. So you weighed in, gave advice, gave your thoughts. 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Click on Stacey and Jace. Boo. Right now, though, Nicholas Tatum is back. Legendary man. Knows everything about sport. Let's get into it.
1: Well, I mean, to be fair, he's back for today. He's not here tomorrow.
0: He's busy this one, eh?
1: Booked and busy.
2: Guys, it's sports season.
1: Fresh from the 011. Nicholas Tatum, how are your sinuses?
2: Clear.
1: Oh,
0: clear. Nice.
1: Amazing. Welcome back.
2: Yeah.
1: So what sporty goodness will you be sharing with us today?
2: Guys, the Proteas summer starts tomorrow.
0: Yes. Mm.
2: The cricket season officially starts tomorrow. The Proteas are in Namibia, playing in a T20 tri-series against Namibia and Zimbabwe. So it's a little us and our neighbors.
0: Neighboring countries.
2: Battling it out.
1: Yeah. A little fun vibe.
2: Well, interestingly, it's also the countries that are hosting the 50-over World Cup next year. So Namibia, along with us and Zimbabwe, are hosting. So we're getting ourselves a little tri-series action starting tomorrow. We're taking on Namibia in the first game. Guys, I don't know if you know or remember, we lost to Namibia.
1: Well, I mean, there's no
0: in the last year
1: to bring up the
2: last
1: past.
2: Year we lost to Namibia by 4 wickets. So Bjorn Fortein, who's captaining our T20 side, got a young side. He's captaining the side. He was asked a little bit earlier today about what he thinks about whether we a bit worried about last year's results.
1: I thought we'd moved on.
3: Yeah, it wasn't a fun experience. Whether there were scars or underlying issues resulting from that, I don't think so. The reality was that we got beaten by the better team on the day. Like both of these men alluded to, anything can happen, and if you take things for granted, you'll definitely feel it. So as a team, we're taking everything in our stride. Like Gerard said, we had to win. We had to play our best team, and hopefully those results take care of them.
0: So, Nick, it wasn't a great experience.
2: No, we don't
0: want that to repeat itself. What must happen now, according to your analysis?
2: We've managed to forget about it, which is quite nice.
1: No, Nick, we had forgotten about it, but then you felt the need to bring it back.
2: Yeah, no, I brought it up.
1: Talk about a throwback Thursday.
2: So it was a one-off game, and any T20 game, it's any team, the team, doesn't matter who you are.
0: Yeah, unpredictable.
2: You could be England against Ireland. That was a 50-over game. Ireland beat England. So, like, it can happen. You can see the minnows beating the big teams. We've got a pretty inexperienced squad.
0: Mm.
2: Guys that don't have many caps, but players that we are looking to for the future. So we're trying to blood a number of younger players and sort of make the pool of selection a lot bigger. So we have to go into this series with open minds.
1: As I said, open minds and open hearts.
0: And a few wickets, please.
2: We must open our hearts.
1: Yes, we always open your heart, guys.
2: Keep your heart as
1: wide open,
2: as
0: anything can happen.
2: So we got some young guys, some inexperienced guys. We've got some more experienced guys. Got the likes of Dierwald Brewis is going to be there, who's an absolute legend. Pernellan Sobrien from the Hollywood Bets Dolphins is going to be there. Love watching him play. Ngubane Mokoena, youngster, really good. Made his debut against New Zealand. So they are a little bit less experienced than our main guys, obviously. But I think we should still have a little bit too much for the rest of the teams. But we will see. Starts tomorrow at 2 o'clock South African time.
0: Come on, Proteas, come on. It's good to hear that cricket is back on the card. Thank you so much, Nicholas Tatum. That is available if you listen to the whole thing. And perhaps even chime in. What do you think the Proteas must do not to be beaten by Namibia? Again, ecr.co.za. 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
5: Still have the delays, unfortunately, if you're traveling on the N2 northbound, heading towards Mhlanga at this big junction. We also have some queuing traffic for you as well on the N2 southbound near the Westwood Mall. N3 to Durban from Pietermaritzburg, really slow in Ashburton. For East Coast Radio Traffic, I'm Andy James.
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0: Malaika Destiny on East Coast Radio. KZN's number one hit music station. Stacey and Jay Spru until 6 o'clock. We just heard from our sports lead and knower of all things sports and balls and rackets and so on and so forth, Nicholas Tatham, who was telling us that cricket is starting tomorrow. So
1: yeah.
0: Guys, you gotta pick a sport. Yesterday, Fido was in for Nick and she was talking about all this PSL action. So like, when must we sleep then?
2: Listen, man, not complaining. Lots of sports happening all around. We are very excited. Now, listen, another thing that happened yesterday is big news. Nicholas Tatham, you were not here yesterday. So, you know, like how Stacey's always been the one asking the questions.
1: Yeah.
2: Yesterday, we put the girl to the test. We took some of her old questions and we said, hey, Wena, can you answer them?
1: Did the hunter become the hunted?
2: Yeah.
0: Yes.
2: Yeah. And I'm not surprised.
1: She looks very smug.
2: Yeah. She's got that look on her face.
0: To be fair, that is my face.
2: Yeah. She nailed it. She got 6 out of 6. We even added one.
1: Added one extra question and she still got it.
2: Yeah, shout out to her, man.
0: But I mean, I did write them.
2: Yeah.
0: Granted, ages ago, but
1: how old? How old were they?
0: We've taken them over the past 6 months, the producer's saying, so she sourced them.
1: I think we needed to go further back.
0: I think that you were not here and therefore your opinion means Nick's mic is not working.
1: It's working,
0: Justin. Damn it.
2: Wait. It's really working.
0: It's working too much. Then we actually played Music Challenge with Charisse.
2: Yeah.
0: And it was a Dolly Parton theme music challenge. And she got 4 out of 5 and couldn't take the money, which means that today, maybe Nick can help you. Nick, will you be helping someone today?
1: Yes, I shall.
0: Okay, all right. Then, Nick, please answer the following question.
1: Here we go.
0: Her fans are called Swifties. Who is she?
1: Oh, jeez.
2: To think of that one, hey? It's a hard one, that one.
0: Look in your heart. Open your heart.
1: Is it Lady Gaga? It's Taylor Swift.
2: Wow. We knew you knew
0: Look
2: that
0: at
2: one.
0: This little prankster. So that is one of your answers. If you feel like you can give me 4 others and they will all be correct, I can give you 3,000 rand. So please WhatsApp your name and my name and send that to 061-792-9495. 3K available at 11 minutes past 5.
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5: Well, the Special Investigating Unit has secured a judgment holding former Nkandla project architect Minenhle Makhanya personally liable for over 140 million rand in losses. It's linked to the controversial security upgrades at former President Jacob Zuma's private Northern KZN home. The special tribunal has now ordered Makhanya to pay the National Treasury more than 147 million rand. The SIU says the money represents the financial loss suffered by the Department of Public Works as a result of unlawful conduct in the project. The judgment found Makhanya's appointment as the architect and principal agent, as well as his conduct, were unlawful. The SIU says its investigation found the procurement of goods and services for the project did not comply with applicable laws and procurement requirements. Public Works had initially estimated the cost of the project to be about 27 million rand in 2009. Well, the number of South Africans missing in flash flood hit Nepal has risen to 6. Among them is Durbanite Tertia Govinda. The 33-year-old from Isipingo had travelled there to join the Isha Sacred Walk pilgrimage to Mount Kailash. Her mother told Newswatch that her last communication was with her daughter via video call when she was returning from Mount Kailash and making her way back towards Nepal. That was on Tuesday, the day before the disaster. Tertia was expected to arrive back home tomorrow. More than 1,300 people have been reported missing and over 350 have been confirmed dead after flash floods and landslides at the Nepal-Tibet border. They include hikers and climbers from around the world, many of whom flock to the Himalayan nation to test themselves on the world's highest peaks, as well as Hindu devotees on pilgrimages. A retired Hawks head, Godfrey Lebeya, has told the Madanga Commission private investigator Paul O'Sullivan sought an update on the Hawks' investigation into the Palapala matter. Lebeya says he declined to provide any information, maintaining investigation progress could not be discussed with private individuals. He's also testified that O'Sullivan was with President Cyril Ramaphosa's former political advisor, Bejani Chauke, when he made the request.
6: He said that he's sitting here with his friend who's a doctor and he just needs progress of the status of the case. They have got nothing to do with that. I can't report to any other person about progress of matters in the DPCS. I couldn't understand why he will ask me to provide him with the status of the case.
5: The Zambian opposition leader, who was runner-up in this month's disputed presidential election, has surrendered to police after 2 weeks in hiding. Brian Mundubile took refuge the day after the August 13 election at an international human rights organization after police raided his home. Former cabinet minister Mutotwe Kafawa was shot and killed during the operation, which saw 11 people arrested. Police allege that they were involved in insurgency or militia activity. Mundubule was summoned over an alleged national security threat. And returning to that story from Nepal, where flash floods have killed hundreds of people, the founder and spiritual leader, as well as Yogi Sadhguru, who founded the Isha Foundation, has now confirmed that Durbanite Tirisha Govinda was part of a group of pilgrims at the Girong immigration office at the border with Tibet when the flash flood struck. This is what he said earlier.
7: 11 from Australia, 9 from United Kingdom, 4 from Germany, 3 from France, 3 from Nepal, 2 from Netherlands, 2 from New Zealand, 2 from Singapore, 2 from Spain, 1 each from Finland, Hungary, Israel, Lithuania, Philippines, Portugal, Russia, and South Africa. But we have no any kind of official confirmation of any kind. Looking at the scale of destruction, it looks bad.
5: And that's the emotional Sadhguru, who was telling his followers that 80 people were on the trek. Durban 26 tomorrow, Pietermaritzburg 30, Richards Bay 27.
8: Here's what's coming up in your sport. Mikel Arteta is not being drawn into the Julian Alvarez transfer debacle at the moment. Dievald Brevis would love to bet at 3 or 4 for the Proteas, but is happy to bet wherever the team needs him to. And England are currently 182-5 on day one of the second test against Pakistan.
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11: Still have delays on the N3 to Pietermaritzburg and Ashburton. If you are heading up that way, please do approach with caution. Maybe take the R103 as an alternative. And if you are coming down, heading towards Durban from Pietermaritzburg, still slow between New England and Ashburton. So please do expect delays there. Bumper to bumper traffic on the N2 southbound between Umgeni and the Spaghetti Junction. And then also at the Gateway Interchange M7 approaching the N2 highway. We do have delays there. For East Coast Radio Traffic, I'm Andy James.
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0: It's East Coast Radio KZN's One Hit Music Station. Happy Thursday. Officially done and dusted, my friend. Well done to you. Well done to you. Just gave you a nice bang, a golden K-pop demon. Stacey and Jace will be with you all the way till 6 p.m. And if you've just joined us right now, guess what? Perfect time. Got some money to give away.
1: It's time to play Stacey Norman's Big Music Challenge.
2: Hello, Brooklyn. How are you?
0: Hello.
3: Hi, Stacey. I'm well, thanks,
2: and you? Good, good, good. Now, Brooklyn, you know that you're here today and there's 3,000 rand up for grabs, eh?
3: Yes.
2: Hey, she's like, that's why I entered, of course. Okay, now, Miss Brooklyn, what's going to happen is you're going to get your 3 seconds on the clock. I've got five questions for you. Nicholas Tatham has already given you one of the answers. So technically, we just need 4 correct answers from you on top of that one. And then bada bim, bada boom, the money is yours. However, if as these questions are coming at you, you don't know the answer or you're like confused or whatever, just shout skip. And if there's still time on the clock, I can always come back and we can try again. Okay.
3: Okay, perfect.
2: Are you ready?
3: I'm ready.
2: Okay, Brooklyn, here we go.
4: 3, 2, 1.
2: Part of the original Wolfpack, her most successful album is called Rose Gold. Who is she?
3: Skip.
2: Her fans are called Swifties. Who is she?
3: Taylor Swift.
2: Complete the Mariah lyric, there's a what when you look inside your heart.
3: Hero.
2: True or false, Celine Dion's How Do I Get You Alone is a heart cover.
3: True.
2: Who had hits with Bodak Yellow and WAP?
3: Yellow and black.
2: Cardi B. Okay. All right. Local artist from Durban.
3: Shekinah.
2: Okay. All right.
0: Officially calling it time. Brooklyn.
2: Okay. Like, yay.
3: Hey. I love this.
0: How's it? How's it, Brooklyn? How are you?
3: I'm good. I'm great now.
0: Well, let's hold you. Hold on. Let's see. All right. How well do you think you did?
3: I think I did excellent.
2: Oh, excellently. All right. Wow. Okay, well, Brooklyn.
0: Love the confidence.
2: Yes, from your conviction to the official score. Brooklyn, today you managed to get...
1: 5.
0: Oh, she's a winner! Congratulations, man. Now, listen, Brooklyn. There were people happening in the background. Who was that?
3: It's my
0: transport
3: driver. He helped me.
0: Oh, are you going to share some of the money with him?
3: Yeah, no, I'm going to take it for lunch tomorrow.
0: I'll put you on the spot there, hey?
2: Brooklyn, it doesn't need to be a 3-course lunch, eh? It could be just a quick in and out. Enjoy your money, my babes. Congratulations. 3,000 rand in your back pocket. Well done, my babes.
0: Nice,
2: only a pleasure. There we go. Brooklyn doing the things that needed to be done. Shout out to Shekinah coming in lastminute.com. But giving Brooklyn all the cash money, which means tomorrow it is not only a best of the week, but we're going to reset the cash. So if you'd like 1,000 rand, knowing that you have all the answers, what in the open book test is going on, we'll do that on a Friday.
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5: Hi, Minami. 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I am so confident the Springboks will beat the All Blacks in Cape Town this weekend, that if they don't, I'll learn and dance the haka.
6: Darren, you said that you'll do the haka if we lose, but then if we win, what is it that we are going to do?
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0: All right, before we get into your traffic with Andy James, a quick reminder that in literally 7 minutes' time, we'll get into today's traffic jam with Jace Boo. Dating back to the year 1985, it is a proper female anthem because we are still in Women's Month, and I've got a feeling you are going to really, really enjoy singing along to this one. It is Aretha Franklin, Sisters Are Doing It For Themselves. What a banger.

0: So that is on the way momentarily, but first let's try and get you home. What has four wheels and is driven by a champion? It is your Pick and Pay trolley, of course. Shop like a champion so you can eat like one too.
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2: Still have the congestion, unfortunately. If you are leaving Durban, heading towards Pietermaritzburg, approaching Ashburton, bumper to bumper traffic there to be on the lookout for. Please take the R103 as an alternative. It is also slow, but a lot better than the N3 right now. And then if you're heading back towards Durban from Pietermaritzburg, really slow after Market Road into southbound, heading back to Durban, slow just as you approach Umngeni. So please do travel safely that side. M7 to Bluff, bumper to bumper traffic between the Balville Road Bridge and the N2 Highway. For East Coast Radio Traffic, I'm Andy James.
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3: I have been awake since 10 to 2 this morning. 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

0: Our City, Adam Levine, East Coast Radio, KZN's number one hit music station. Well done to Miss Brooklyn, who nailed it. Guys, we love a winner, man. She has taken her 3,000 rand. She's already booty bounced. She's already spent it in her mind. Also, at least 150 of the 3,000 has to go to the driver.
1: Please.
0: Who was taking her home, as he did assist with one or two answers this afternoon. And tomorrow, there is an open book test. Every single question that was answered this week and was not answered correctly will form part of those five questions. There's $1,000, so you can rock and roll tomorrow. Nick, do you mind?
1: What is Nick doing on
0: Nick, what are you doing? Because the last thing you were watching was a guy drawing a horse.
2: Someone's phoning me.
1: Oh,
2: that's okay. A problem.
1: We thought you were watching babies fall again. No. I mean, how much you love those videos?
2: Because my phone lives on silent. It literally does.
0: Who for deigns some reason, whoever needs to get hold of Nicky is very busy.
1: What's going on?
0: But Nick, now answer. Now I want to know who's on the phone.
1: Yeah, please. Now we're going to get into your business.
0: Is it spam? Probably listening. Spammy spam. Spam spam.
2: Someone that needs to get hold of me. Okay.
1: All right. Can we do something
2: but
1: else?
2: But they can wait.
1: Please.
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1: Alrighty, man, you're probably stuck in traffic. 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Let's make it slightly better for you as you're currently making your way home. I've got the perfect traffic jam song to sing along to. Not only are we Throwback Thursday in it, but we're also celebrating the ladies through this very, very powerful anthem. You know the vibes? All you guys to do is send that sing-along voice note
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1: 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Sisters are doing it for themselves. Aretha Franklin, 061-792-9495. Have some fun.

0: Something for the ladies across KZN. Aretha Franklin sisters are doing it for themselves. 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
2: The three men accused of murdering Sindiso Magaqa will stand trial in November. The former ANC Youth League Secretary General was gunned down in Umzimkulu in July 2017 after allegedly exposing corruption within the municipality. The case was certified trial ready in the Pietermaritzburg High Court today. And political parties have declared over 100 million rand in donations ahead of the local government elections. The contributions were made between April and June, with the DA taking the lion's share. The rand is trading at 15.99 to the dollar, 21.73 to the pound, 18.63 to the euro. Gold is trading at $4,589.83 an ounce. Brent crude oil at $89.73 a barrel. A yellow level 2 warning is in place for damaging winds and waves between Port Edward and Richards Bay this afternoon into tomorrow. Durban and Margate, a high of 26. Underberg, also a high of 26 tomorrow. Pietermaritzburg, 30. Ladysmith, 29. Cockstadt, Newcastle, Richards Bay and Ulundi all reaching a high of 27. Moira River, 25. In Durban, sunset at 22 minutes to 6, sunrise at 17 past 6. And currently in Durban, there's a 39 km/h northeasterly wind with gusts of nearly 50 km/h.

0: Arsenal boss Mikel Arteta refused to be drawn on reports linking the Premier League champions to Atletico Madrid striker Julian Alvarez. The Argentina international is also wanted by Barcelona, but Arteta declined to discuss any contact he may have had with the forward. The Spaniard was more open about Gabriel Martinelli and Gabriel Jesus, with both expected to leave the club.
1: It's something to do with the numbers that we have in the squad at the moment and the way we're managing that kind of situation individually with all the players that they have some personal situations. Personal situations, whatever they are, I think it's clear.
0: Well, not long left in the transfer window. The Arsenal, they play Aston Villa in the next match of the Premier League season. In cricket news now, South Africa take on Namibia in the opener of the T20 Tri-Series in Windhoek tomorrow. The tournament will feature the other co-host in next year's One Day World Cup, Zimbabwe. Each team plays the other team twice, with the top two going into Sunday's final. Bjorn Fortuin will captain the young Proteas side in the absence of several more experienced players, with the exciting players such as Dievold Brevis, Jordan and Ruben Herrmann, Duan Janssen, Quinn Mapaka and Luto Sepamla in the squad. Dievold Brevis was asked where he wants to bat. He says he doesn't mind batting anywhere.
2: I love batting anywhere, especially like 3-4. I think that's where I really want to be the best for the team, obviously for myself. That is a really important position in T20 cricket, even in ODIs and in Test cricket. I think that is that's a special position.
0: That first match gets underway tomorrow at 2 p.m. South African time. We're going to stay with cricket to finish. It is day one of the second test between England and Pakistan at Lord's. Been a little bit of rain around London, and it was Pakistan who won the toss eventually, and they decided to field, and they got off to a fantastic start. They had England 36 for 3 at one stage, 77 for 4. But England have recovered quite nicely, 167 for 5 at the moment at the crease. Jordan Cox has gone to another half century, he's 54 not out. And with him is Jamie Smith, who is on 34. Mohammed Abbas cleaned up the top order a little bit earlier. He's currently got figures of 3 for 38 from 13 overs. That's all from me for today. For the East Coast Radio Sport Team, I'm Nick Tatham.
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4: It is still looking a little slow, unfortunately, on the N2. If you're heading back towards Durban, between Chesterville, between the Westwood Mall and Chesterville, some slow-moving traffic all the way through, so please plan your trips accordingly there. M7 to Bluff, really slow as well, approaching the N2 highway. N3 to Pietermaritzburg, still have the congestion sitting in Ashburton. For East Coast Radio Traffic, I'm Annie James.
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5: Did that really happen?
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7: And listen, man, as KZN, we know what disaster looks like. We know what it feels like, which is why we sympathize when another part of the world is going through something similar. This is really, really heartbreaking. A story coming out of Nepal, where catastrophic flash floods and landslides have devastated communities along the Nepal-Tibet border. At least 165 people have lost their lives, and more than 1,000 people are still missing.
6: Yeah, it's not great. Yeah, Stacey, we've also come to learn through the report.

0: Die Die on East Coast Radio. Shakira, Better Boy. Love it, man. What a nice collaboration. Stacey and Jay Smoo, Thursday's officially done and dusted. Now, in case you missed it, Traffic Jam with Jay Smoo, Sisters Doing It For Themselves was the Traffic Jam song. Couldn't play your voice notes, but now we can. Nikita, give me vibes.
1: Nikita sounded like Whitney Houston there for a second.
0: Hey, wins on Nikita. Star.
2: Yes. Ring, ring. I said, sisters, they're doing it for themselves.
0: Yes, girl. Love the pizzazz. Let's go to Karishni.
3: Sisters are doing it for themselves. Standing on their own two feet.
1: And doing what?
3: And ringing on their own bell.
0: Ding dong. Love it, man. Thank you so much to each and every one of you ladies who sent through a sing-along voice note. But that's not the only thing we did today. We actually did quite a lot this Thursday, hey?
1: Yes. So at the top of the show, we obviously had to cover the devastating flash floods that have taken place in Nepal. And obviously, if you're looking for the latest on that developing story, you are more than welcome to go to ecr.co.today. 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Everything that you need to know will be there. And obviously, as it happens, so the team will update you.
0: Yeah. Also, we got into this week's edition of Confession from Anonymous, who wants to ask out his friend's ex-girlfriend needs permission. 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Click on Stacey and Jay's boom.
1: And yeah, and then also Shem and Nick also spoke about some cricket.
0: Yeah, cricket is back, guys.
1: Yes, he spoke about the cricket. He reminded us that we lost a year ago, which was unnecessary. I thought we'd all moved on, but apparently not. And then also Brooklyn winning herself 3,000 Rand as part of Stacey Norman's Big Music Challenge. A winner! Yes!
0: All right. Before we get into your traffic with Andy James, how's about we just play some of the moments that we had during the course of the show, because we can't just tell you about it.
4: Did that really happen?
0: We cannot go an entire week without getting into other people's drama. We call it confession. And today's one, this week, we've got Anonymous, who has something going on in his relationship, or rather, his friend's old relationship.
1: Okay, I'm trying to read it.
0: Yeah.
1: Verbatim.
0: Yeah.
1: Okay. My friend had the most perfect girlfriend ever. She wasn't a baddie.
0: Oh.
1: But she's, like, hot in a cute way. Basically, she's just perfect. He has hearts in his eyes for this girl. So he goes on to say, he broke up with her a month ago and I really, really want to ask her out. How do I do that without him finding out? Or how do I get him to accept it? This is very endearing to me. I think it's very sweet.
0: You reckon?
1: I do, because, well, we can get into why I think it's sweet later. But for now, we'd like to know what you think about this. So just to let you know, brother man here has a friend who had a girlfriend that didn't work out. They've been apart for about a month now. He thinks she is absolutely fantastical. Yeah. He wants to ask her out, but he wants to know how to go about that, with maybe the friend, maybe potentially not having to know, or does he need to get the friend's buy-in? And we would like for you to let us know what you think about this.
5: Hi, it's Matthew from TikTok. I feel that is the bro's code not to take a bro's ex, because it was not nice, honestly. And I'm sure your friendship is worth more than a lady, so I don't think it's right.
6: So it was completely by chance. We were at a club, we met up, we started chatting, and then we went on a date from there. And then our 14 year wedding anniversary is coming up on the 1st of September. Been together now 17 years, so I think some things are meant to happen. It's really glad that chance meeting happened for us.
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0: Again, we repeat, man, if you listen to the full thing, people had a lot to say. ECR.co.za, click on Stacey and Jay Spoon. Right now, though, because we just won a Vipulse, Andy James does have your traffic.
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7: Still have the congestion, unfortunately, on the N3 to Pietermaritzburg coming from Durban. Really slow that side. Maybe take the R103 as an alternative route. We do have an incident that's taking place just before Market Road. And if you are on the N2 southbound, heading back towards Durban, really slow just near the Spigot Junction. And also just as you approach the M7, Edens Wales. For East Coast Radio Traffic, I'm Andy James.
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0: Toya DeLazy, Love is in the Air on East Coast Radio. KZN's number one hit music station. That is how we're going to wrap it up on Thursday. The next time we chat to you, you'll be fully like in your weekend bag. So, you know, how nice. How stands
1: the
0: bonanza?
1: These are the vibrations we're talking
0: for
1: about.
0: You.
1: We are ready, ba.
0: However, before we booty bounce, because it also happens to be the first weekend after payday, it is payday week, guys. And you know what that means? It is time, of course, for you to spend a little bit of that hard-earned cash on something that you will actually enjoy, not just bills and nonsense. So SA takes on Australia and tickets are selling fast. Please don't wait until next payday because there is no guarantee that there will be tickets left. So gather your squad, buy your tickets via Ticket Pro now. SA versus Australia. It's cricket, it's rivalry, and it's live. I mean, Nick did say, our sports lead earlier, it's cricket season, guys.
1: Yeah, man, cricket is back. We're very, very excited about that. Now, listen, we'll see you tomorrow, Friday edition of Stacey and Jace. We're going to make way for Dion G to hold you on between 6 and 9. From us, it's Showcase and goodbye.
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5: The three men accused of murdering Sindiso Magaqa will stand trial in November. The former ANC Youth League Secretary General was gunned down in Umzimkulu in 2017 after allegedly exposing corruption within the municipality. Spanelo Myeza, Mbulelo Mbofana and Zweli Panzi Skhosana faced charges including conspiracy to commit murder, murder and attempted murder. Skhosana is the former municipal manager of the Southern KZN municipality. The NPA's Natasha Shakara says the case was certified trial ready in the Pietermaritzburg High Court today.
6: The court heard that legal representatives for accused number three have made representations to the National Director of Public Prosecutions for consideration. In this regard, the state made an undertaking to expedite the outcome of the representations. The pre-trial conference was also conducted and finalized with the presiding officer certifying the matter trial ready. The case was remanded to the 9th of November 2026 for trial. Myeza and Mpofana will remain out on bail, while Skhosana remains in custody following an unsuccessful bail application in September 2025.
5: The Special Investigating Unit has secured a judgment holding former Nkandla project architect Minenhle Makhanya personally liable for over 140 million rand in losses. It's linked to the controversial security upgrades at former President Jacob Zuma's private Northern KZN home. The Special Tribunal has now ordered Makhanya to pay the National Treasury more than 147 million rand. The SIU says the money represents the financial loss suffered by the Department of Public Works as a result of unlawful conduct in the project. Public Works had initially approved a cost for the project at about 27 million rand in 2009. The case against a Zimbabwean British national accused of killing his family has been postponed to next month in the Johannesburg Magistrates Court. Ndodana Tsuma fled to South Africa after the murders of his wife and two daughters in the UK. He was arrested in Kensington in Johannesburg last month. Here, Tsuma faces a charge of unlawful possession of a firearm while he awaits extradition proceedings after a request from Britain. His lawyer says the parties are negotiating a possible agreement on how the firearm case should proceed. And international aid organizations are scrambling to help victims of devastating floods and landslides on the Nepal-Tibet border. The disaster has killed more than 360 people. Rescuers are searching for 1,400 people reported missing. Among the missing are six South Africans. One of them is 33-year-old Teresia Govender from Isipingo, who was on a pilgrimage. There are also now reports that several other South Africans from Ladysmith are among the missing. Well, the UN's relief chief says he's allocated over $2 million to save lives with emergency medical care, shelter, water after the flash floods. And finally, back home, political parties have declared over 100 million rand in donations in the 3 months to June ahead of the local government elections. The Independent Electoral Commission says out of the 117 million rand declared, the DA received the largest share of 104 million. They are followed by Action SA with 6 million rand, the Labour Party of South Africa with 5 million rand, and Rise Mzansi with 2 million rand. Well, the IEC has also flagged compliance issues involving 15 million rand in ANC donations. The commission expects political fundraising to increase ahead of the November municipal elections. Durban 26 tomorrow, Pietermaritzburg 30, Richards Bay 27. For Newswatch, I'm Dineo Mpahlele.
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0: I am leaving you with the congestion on the N3 heading to Pietermaritzburg just as you approach Ashburton. If you can, take the R103 as an alternative route. And the delays on the N2 southbound heading towards Durban have cleared up quite nicely. No major delays there to report on. For East Coast Radio Traffic, I'm Andy James.
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10: Good evening, Thursday. And guess what? We're getting closer towards the weekend. But there's still plenty of time to make tonight count. Whatever kind of week you've had, take a deep breath. Reset your energy, and remember, you made it this far, and that's something worth celebrating. My name is Dion G, and we're spending the next few hours together with great music, good energy, and something little in between to get you ready for the weekend. So are you ready? We're about to make this Thursday a good one. Let's get this started.
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0: It's a brand new offering from Taylor Swift. I knew it. Good to see she's evolved from all her breakup songs in a CV format. And I meant that because every single breakup she had in the late 2000s was documented in a song, like most people. Now she's a little bit more matured. Yeah, good stuff there. That was your 30 minutes of nonstop music, getting us on the way for a Thursday on East Coast Radio. Now, if you missed on East Coast Breakfast, the most decorated athlete in the Commonwealth Games history, Chad Laclos, joined Darren, Sky and Carmen. The conversation went far beyond the pool as Chad opened up about the heartbreak of losing his apartment in a fire at the height of his success, how he rebuilt afterwards, and what brings him joy from medals and stopwatches. 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So it's a Thursday. We are one day closer towards the weekend. That means everything in the show is turned up a little bit. We're going to go through a small game in a few moments' time, and we're playing Name That Movie. We also got the School of House, your classic hits, and a mini mix coming up between now and nine. Enough reason for you to stick around and hang out with me.
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0: You know, for the first time I heard this song on the radio, I remember telling you guys that this song is definitely one of the contenders for Song of the Year. That was 2 years back. And whenever I hear the song, I still think of that moment. I think this could have been Song of the Year back then. But it wasn't. It's still a good one. Billie Eilish, Birds of a Feather on KZN's number one hit music station. How you doing on a Thursday? Weather's a bit weird today, but it's okay. It's all good. We've had worse days in the wintertime, but it's almost done. It's almost done. Right, we're going to have a game now, and tonight we are playing Name That Movie. So how well do you know your blockbuster movies? We'll put that to the test.
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0: Right, KZN's number one music station is where it's at. And this particular movie is a legendary movie in every way. So what I'm going to do is I'm going to be playing you a famous scene from the movie. And you tell me if you know the name of this movie.
2: You're welcome,
3: for
2: I
3: what?
2: Guess. Because I'm your nuclear deterrent. It's working. We're safe. America is secure. You want my property? You can't have it. But I did you a big favor. I have successfully privatized world peace.
0: Yay, that is it. Do you know the name of that movie? 061-792-9495. Give me your name and the name of that movie in your voice note, because that is how it works. Here it comes one more time.
2: You're welcome.
3: For what? Yes,
2: because I'm your nuclear deterrent. It's working. We're safe. America is secure. You want my property? You can't have it. But I did you a big favor. I have successfully privatized world peace.
0: That is the clip from a famous movie. Do you know what it's called? Drop me a voice note, 061-792-9495. For those of you that are sending messages, we don't read messages. We play voice notes. So do the right thing. Send a voice note. Make yourself famous. We'd love to hear from you.
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0: Shears performing at the Tamiya concert, and it's a legendary experience to watch her live. And if you haven't really seen Zonke, diarize it the next time she's performing in Durban. I promise you it'll be worth your while. Closer towards 7 p.m., and as we wind down your Thursday together, we're going to reminisce on a movie that I think is iconic. It's legendary. Let's play that clip one more time.
1: For what? Yes, because I'm your nuclear deterrent. It's working. We're safe. America is secure. You want my property? You can't have it. But I did you a big favor. I have successfully privatized world peace.
0: Yeah. So we needed somebody to mention specifically the number as well. And one of the people that got it correct.
2: Yes. That is from Iron Man, and specifically the first Iron Man.
0: Yay.
2: Tian Ye from Blur.
0: Tian, thank you for getting it correct. Yes, indeed, it is Iron Man part number one.
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0: Okay, it's KZN's number one in music station, East Coast Radio. I think in the excitement of Name That Movie, I kind of like got carried away with it. Yep, indeed, it was Iron Man 2, not Iron Man 1. You know what the problem was? We get tons and tons of voice notes, right? Let me give an example, right? When I played Name That Movie, I had 194 voice notes that came through. And when it came to playing the answer, I played the incorrect one. So I did find somebody who did get it correct originally from the start. This is Sachin from PMB. And he got it right.
1: Hey, guys. So my name is Sachin from Maritzburg. And the movie's Iron Man. I don't know if you want specifics like Iron Man 1 or 2, but I'm pretty sure it's like Iron Man 2.
0: Yeah, see, he got it right, Iron Man 2. So we did rectify that. We did rectify it, right? Being a good sport here tonight. Anyway, what is coming up on the show? I got to give you a recap. A lot of the time, people don't know this, but the classic hits are back. And this has been around for generations, not just one generation, two generations. It goes back before East Coast Radio was known as East Coast Radio. And back then, I think it was called the Twilight Classics. I had to do some research on that. And we have brought the classic hits back, and it's changed a little bit because it's so interesting to hear the choices people ask every single night. It's not the same all the time. And if you'd like to send us your choice of the classics, go to ecr.co.za, click on the classic hits, give us 10 songs from the 90s or the 2000s. Give us your details because we will let you know when your choice is coming up. Tonight's choice is the ultimate millennial classic hits. The ultimate. Especially if you love dance music from the 2000s era. The early 2000s. If you loved Daft Punk, Black Legend, all those Clubber's Guide to Summer music, you're going to love your classic hits. It feels like a Friday choice of a classic hits, but it's a Thursday one. That is a taste coming up at 8 o'clock. But to get us closer there, we got more music, less talk. It's called 30 Minutes of Nonstop Music, and that is coming up next.
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0: 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Now, here's the best part. We got 30 minutes of nonstop music in there. Something fresh from Bruno Mars that is captivating everyone's playlists. In the 30 minutes of nonstop music, we'll have a throwback from Drake, a classic from back in 1999 that turned the way we would fly, based on Roxette, as well as your School of House coming up after your 30 minutes of nonstop music. Lots to go through, so let's get it started.
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0: I think there's a longevity with this artist, Cat's Eye, and look out for it. This is the first song, Gabriella, on East Coast Radio, all part of your 30 minutes of non-stop music on a Thursday with D&G. So we dish out the best South African deep house every Thursday, and this was something that was formulated 2 years back when we realized that no other radio station in the country dishes out new music from South Africa. There was once a time when everybody all over the world would be giving out the best deep house, and we South Africans would look abroad. I was one of them. This was the 2000s, 2010s. But now the entire world looks at us, our musicians. And if you didn't know this, there are many South African deep house producers that release music weekly, not monthly, weekly. And some of these artists, like, for example, the artist we're featuring tonight, Bieber, his EP drops tomorrow, as many others like him. So look out for the School of House promotions that we talk about, all these artists, every Thursday. And tonight we're featuring Bieber, his EP called Number Number, dropping tomorrow. We'll feature two tracks next.
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11: 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Today we're going to preview my EP titled Number Number. It's a very special EP. You know, it's got dope tracks, dope features, the likes of Mr. Shane, C Black, Coco SA, DJ Barke, just to mention a few. Yeah, and Gusto Jazz, oh yeah. So yeah, man, I hope you enjoy this EP. It's close to my heart. It's dope. It's a musical EP. Away.
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0: The School of House on East Coast Radio for Thursday. Brand new music from B-Bar. And he's a legendary South African producer. Look out for his EP dropping tomorrow called Number Number. This track is Lord Please. And before that one, On Point with C-Black. So he's got two artists in here in the School of House, C-Black and Gusto Jazz. And all of them are legends in the South African deep house world. And if you didn't know that, do some research about them. That's all I'm saying. Wherever you may be this evening, guess what? We got your classic hits, which are going to take us to the millennia era. And I love that era. I can't wait to dish out the classics tonight. Let's go. Go.
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11: Hi, Minami. 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I am so confident the Springboks will beat the All Blacks in Cape Town this weekend that if they don't, I'll learn and dance the haka.
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12: No. Come on, Darren. 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

0: 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But a Friday, same time zone, 6 to 9, we give you a three-hour mix show called East Coast Party People. So, to get you into that flavor, we got a mini-mix coming up after your classic hits. Now, I got to say this, right? 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That's Darren Moore's Quick Quiz worth $6,000 tomorrow. 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

0: We call this the Power Hour because this next hour is going to have your classic hits, which is always upbeat on a Thursday. And then we have your East Coast Party People Mini Mix, as well as your Food for Thought. Now, if you didn't know this, every Friday we have a mini mix that is part of a bigger show called East Coast Party People. And we've also introduced the guest mix to DJs all over the country. We've now opened up the doors to DJs who are doing amazing things at festivals, at events, and we've tracked them down to drop sets every Friday at 8:30, all part of the show called East Coast Party People. But I'll tell you all about that tomorrow. Let's get into tonight's show. Calvin dropped us a line, says, "Hey Dion, I love the early 2000s era of house, commercial house, which means all these songs East Coast Radio plays, and I hope we get to reminisce the era of that genre, which I have to say is very special." So let's get into Calvin's choice of the classic hits.
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0: What did I say? Tonight's classic hits was legendary. 2000s era of music in there. And lots of my favorites were in there too. Madison Avenue wrapping things up with Don't Call Me Baby. Now let's reminisce the songs in there tonight. Eric Pride's Call On Me. Got a sample of a Steve Winwood track in there called Valerie. Benny Benassi, Satisfaction. I always think of Terry Crews and that White Chicks movie whenever I hear that song. And if you do too, we are normal. That's all I'm saying. Black Legend was in there. Would You See the Trouble With Me? LMC versus U2. Take Me to the Clouds Above. Mojo, Lady Hear Me Tonight. Daft Punk with a second big song from back 26 years ago. One More Time. Tom Novi as well. And that was your classic hit. Send us yours. 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And then tune in Monday to Thursday. Coming up next, though, is an East Coast Party People mini mix. 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
0: 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But there's two different show names. Monday to Thursday, the show is called Live with Dion G. And Friday, the show is called East Coast Party People. Same time zone, 6 p.m. to 9. But there are differences. Number one is Monday to Thursday, we have an interactive show. And Friday, we have a three-hour mix show. Now, to change the show name from Live with Dion G to East Coast Party People, every Thursday after your classic hits, I dish out an East Coast Party People mini-mix to get you into the flavor, the mood for Friday. So I don't know if you're ready for this, because an East Coast Party People starts now to bring in the flavor for the weekend as well as your food for thought.

0: 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We spend so much time worrying about tomorrow that we forget to appreciate what we have today. Take a moment, breathe, look around, and realize there's still something good in your life worth being thankful for. I'll leave it there. 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
5: Good evening and happy Thursday. Welcome to the show. My name is Tikaba, hanging out with you until midnight. So I'm here basically to usher you into the weekend. It's what I do best and I love it so, so much. If you are a regular, an OG on the show, a family member, you know it's your time to take the podium and check in on 061-792-9495. You have no clue what I'm talking about? Don't worry. 9:30 is around the corner. I will make sure I fill you in. For now, the perfect way to start the unofficial official weekend. I have some Alicia Keys. I have some Tevin Campbell with Can We Talk for a Minute. I have Matt Davies. But first, we have Ariana Grande with Hate That I Made You Love Me. Welcome to the show. My name is T. This is 30 minutes of nonstop music.

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0: And that's Money Long. The name of the song is Made For Me, wrapping up 30 minutes of nonstop music. Now, Money Long's story is one that really gets you thinking and puts life into perspective, you know. She's been living with lupus since 2014, but in 2025, which was last year, her health took a terrifying turn while she was on tour, just when her career was really, really booming and picking up. So she developed pneumonia and became so sick that she eventually had to stop performing. And then she was admitted to hospital, and the doctors told her that she needed to do a double lung transplant. Can you imagine, you're a singer, that's your bread and butter, and suddenly doctors are telling you not just one lung is affected, but two lungs are affected. And she had roughly a week to live. That's if she didn't do the transplant. So this happened last year. Then she underwent the surgery in December. Yeah, nah. And now she's recovering, man. What a strong, what a beautiful, beautiful woman. That's Money Long on East Coast Radio, KZN's number one hit music station. On the way next, oh, let me see. Before we go to the music, you need to check in. Yes, so if you are a family member, you are a regular, and you want to just say, T, I'm here, I'm listening, what is happening? This is your time. I also look forward every single day to hearing how your day was. Like, if it was good, if it was productive, if you're ready for the weekend, and how's it going? That's literally it. Very simple, very easy, straightforward, to the point. You send it through to 061-792-9495. That's 061-792-9495. In the meantime, I'll make sure that your background is nice. Don't make it too loud, though, please. Would take that by Back For Good and then Elaine with Risky. All these coming up next whilst you are checking in. I cannot wait to hear from you.
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9: Hi, Minami. 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I am so confident the Springboks will beat the All Blacks in Cape Town this weekend that if they don't, I'll learn and dance the haka.
10: Darren, you said that you'll do the haka if we lose, but then if we win, what is it that we are going to do?
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0: Lunchbox 20. If You're Gone, wrapping up the triple play. Before that one, Elaine with Risky and Take That with Back for Good on East Coast Radio, KZN's number one hit music station. 45 minutes after 9 o'clock is your time. It's the 27th of August. If it was your birthday today, happy birthday, okay? We are in the middle of check-ins. This is where you tell me your name, where you're listening to the show from. How's it going? How's it? You let me know if you had a good day, a bad day, whatever the case may be, and you wrap it up by saying, I'm present, Madame T. I love it when you say that. It makes me feel really important. I like it. I think I've always had a dream of becoming a teacher, and low-key, this is how I'm bringing it to life. This one says, hi T, it's Shona from Newcastle, checking in on a very warm evening. Had quite a day listening to music like Taylor Swift's Shake It Off, reminding me of the movie Sing So Cute. What's going on? Why are you shaking it off? What are we shaking off, Shona?
1: 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Good evening, Sis T.
0: Yo.
1: Kumelelo here out in Pietermaritzburg. Yeah, my day was kind of productive, a bit hot, a bit cold. Mm-hmm. Yeah, now I'm just driving home. I can see my bed right now. Thank you for keeping me safe. I'm almost home, but yeah, I'm gonna keep on listening.
0: I love that. 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Don't switch me off. You make me sad.
2: Hey, T Kaba, it's been a long time. Hey, I miss you, eh?
0: I miss you more.
2: No, I haven't been traveling at night lately, so it's been crazy. Work is stressful, but I am killing it. Straight up and dropping this stuff.
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0: I love that. I'm glad you are entrepreneuring your way through it. Makes me really, really proud. It makes the East Coast Radio family proud. But now you need to check on us more, okay? Thank you very much. You can also check in on 061-792-9495. Tame with Impala and Maxwell with Pretty Wings. Yo, the throwbacks I'm bringing to you tonight. Yo.
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0: Maxwell. The name of the song is Pretty Wings on East Coast Radio, KZN's number one hit music station. We're about to wrap up the hour. All right. Your chickens are in, locked in. And this is how they went. Hey, y'all.
1: Hello, Chantal is speaking. Listen, I've got a problem.
0: You?
1: They said my account.
0: Okay, not the one. Hi, Mpumelelo.
2: 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Good evening, Sis T.
0: Hi.
2: It's your boy, Mpumelelo, the human alarm clock. Woo-hoo-hoo-hoo. Yeah, hey, guys, me, yeah. I just.

0: knocked off, driving home now. So please keep me company, keep me safe, keep me warm.
1: Yes.
0: Why
1: I'm sounding like a blanket now,
2: Hi Chikabat, this is Radesh Kelawan, Assistant Counselor of Novosa Mendini. I'm doing fine, I'm doing great. Had an awesome day.
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1: 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And one of the categories will be for continued consistency. I'll get nice gifts here at East Coast Radio. I'll get them to put something nice together for me and we'll get them delivered. But right now, the winner is definitely Radesh Kelawan. Guys, what a consistent young man. I love it for us. Anyway, Pumelelo said, I must keep you company, keep you warm, and keep you safe. I'm going to do all of that with 30 minutes of nonstop music that's on the way.
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1: It's 10 o'clock and it's time for 30 minutes of nonstop music. I put together some Usher with Confessions. These are my confessions, word I'm good. Yeah. That one, Katy Perry, I Kissed a Girl, a nice throwback. Kelly Clarkson, Behind These Hazel Eyes. But first, DJ Khaled, Post Malone with Brother. This one is a little bit of a newer one. You see the mixture. It's a little bit of old, something new, something borrowed, something... Okay, I'm taking it too far.

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0: Morrison. The name of the song is Return Off the Mac. Return Off the Mac on East Coast Radio, wrapping up 30 minutes of nonstop music. All right, it's a Thursday night. As you know, the weekend is upon us. When I'm here on the radio, it's technically the weekend and it's Friday. So whether you are driving home or you are driving somewhere, we have a lot of people who are truck drivers here on the show, who drive long distance. Whether you're working night shift or you're finally on the couch, maybe you're at home, you're on the couch, or you're in your car about to exit and go into the house. Firstly, please take me into the house with you. Please. Whatever the case may be, you are just in time for what we call on the show, complete the sentence. We do this every single night. It's really chilled, really, really relaxed. And tonight, I'd like for you to complete this one. The best midnight snack is that one snack that just bangs, that bangs more in the evening. Is it that leftover chicken drumstick that you just go and pull out cold in the fridge? Or is it, like Radesh Kilawan likes to say, a hot cup of Milo or hot chocolate? What is that one beverage that you stand and say, this is the best beverage you could have before bed or in the evening, whether you're at work, night shift? Maybe it's that lunch bar. And it's obvious, whatever it is, I want to know. And honestly, I know it's going to expose some people because there are people who claim they're not hungry all day and then become professional chefs at 11:30 at night. So keep those answers coming. You can see them coming through already. The best midnight snack or late night snack is, the best late night snack is, you send it through completing the sentence on a voice note or a text on 061-792-9495. That's 061-792-9495. Jesse Clegg, today on The Way Next.
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0: It's the Jonas Brothers, What a Man Gotta Do on East Coast Radio, KZN's number one hit music station. And that is a good question, because speaking of what you gotta do, sometimes at night you gotta go to the kitchen and find something to eat, even if it's 11:30 in the evening. It's time for Complete the Sentence if you are just tuning in. And tonight we are keeping it very, very simple. Complete the sentence. The best late night snack is... And I know we've got people that are listening from everywhere tonight. Whether you're at work, whether you're at home, whatever the case may be, you have that one go-to late night snack. And I'm going to start. My favorite late night snack is popcorn from Maverick and Jane. That butter popcorn from Maverick and Jane has my heart. And it's perfect. It's not unhealthy. But also, it's not like super healthy. It's just perfect. It's the perfect balance. That's mine. What is yours? Complete the sentence and send it to me on 061-792-9495. Hey.
1: Good evening, East Coast JJ. My name is Tamara. And to me, the best midnight snack for me would be curry and rice.
0: Ah.
1: Always. 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
0: Maybe I don't know the definition of a snack, but you know what? Go get them, girl. Get them with that curry and rice. Yo.
2: Hey, Tikaba Mama. 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I tell you, my best late snacks. Nothing that coffee. Coffee is my best. 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I lost the sleep in the night, like midnight, coffee. When it's hot, coffee is my best.
0: But then how do you sleep after having coffee? Yo. Anyway, I'm not judging. I love them all. What is your go-to late night snack? Complete the sentence. 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

0: Feel it, feel it. It's Mark Anthony. You sang to me on East Coast Radio, KZN's number one hit music station. Let's wrap up the hour nicely. We are talking about your favorite late night snack. You are completing the sentence. The best late night snack is... Let's find out. Hi.
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0: Nongos.
1: Sweet water. My favorite night snack is avocado.
0: I like avocado.
1: Big time avocado.
0: So you wake up in the middle of the night just to grab like... But I get it. I've done it. I've done it and I get it. You don't get the whole thing. You just cut like a little... Okay. Yeah. No. Valid.

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1: Evening tea and East Coast Radio on the Holo KZN. My go-to midnight snack attack is always your Lay's chips. I like those.
0: Yes, finally.
1: I think they're called the chili sweets, or like a, I think like a, they're like a chili sweet and sour Lay's chips.
0: Yeah.
1: Oh my God. That in bed with a dip, you know what I'm saying, with a bit of Netflix or Prime or Apple TV.
0: Oh, yes.
1: Watching Salo or something nice.
0: Yeah, yeah.
1: Oh my God. Absolutely love it. The best.
0: The best.
1: This is Angela Griffiths here. A shout out.
0: I give it to you, actually. You are my winner, because I'm thinking of myself on TikTok with these series on TikToks, these Korean series, have me by the jugular. I actually need to be set free. But that's my winner. The curry and rice and you look great. But the chips. Yes.
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0: It's Trip by LMI on East Coast Radio, KZN's number one hip music station. 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
10: Hi, Minami. 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

0: 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The name of the song is That Girl from her brand new album. All right, that's how we wrap it up for tonight. I hope you had a good one. I genuinely did. I've just ushered you into the weekend. Have a fabulous one. 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